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0: 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The Flash Drive with Carl Wastie. Here's what you missed.
2: Dubai, their crown prince, has ordered that the term housewife be replaced immediately with generation shaper in official communications. And I love this. And I do believe that there are other roles that do need more. There's oversimplification. And I think that maybe you are in a job, perhaps, and you want to change that. Now is the time to do it.
3: So I think for our lovely, beautiful street sweepers that make our city beautiful, their title should be changed to environment beautification expert.
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2: You know what? 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
2: 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Mm-hmm. 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

It's seven in a row. We've just wrapped up with Crazy White Boy and Selena Gomez just before that. Speaking of Selena, that was Lose You to Love Me, a song that changed everything for her. What makes it remarkable, before the track, Selena had released hit after hit for more than, hadn't released a hit actually for more than a decade, never had a number one single on the Billboard Hot 100. This is the song that got her there, Lose You to Love Me. And what makes it even more powerful is she spoke openly about how emotional the process was to write, record. She cried during the whole time. When the music video was recorded, she said she looked back and described the whole experience as freeing. And this is just a reminder this morning that sometimes the hardest chapters in life end up becoming the ones that move people the most. So let's remember that this morning as we wake up, we grab our phones and we get ready for your get up and go song. Super easy this morning. I want the hands up emoji or I want the guitar emoji. So let me play the snippets. Hands up emoji if you want to hear Mariah Carey taking us back to 1992. She wrote it about her own life. Long before sold out Grammy tours and success, it was about homelessness and financial hardship. Here it is. Hands up if you want to hear this one. Make it happen.

Wow, we can see the thread between Selena Gomez, Lose You to Love Me, the tears there, the tears here with Mariah Carey, Make It Happen, but those Empower, Power songs. So if you want to hear Mariah Carey as your Get Up and Go song this morning, hands up emoji. We go to 1995 with Oasis and Wonderwall, and it's a song that helps save you from yourself, about people you connect with. It's personal. It's all about just self-confidence. And it's called Wonderwall by Oasis. This is what it sounds like. Guitar emoji if you want to hear this one.

0: So every time the song's played live, thousands of strangers end up singing every word together. I'm sure the English team also did this at the World Cup. They all sang together. So what's it going to be today? Is it going to be Oasis? Give me the guitar emoji. Is it going to be Mariah Carey? I see your votes coming through so quickly. Hands up emoji if it's Mariah Carey. Send your vote now to 0829450940. On the way at 6 o'clock, the KFM Morning Show join you. Here's a bit of catch up of what went down yesterday.
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0: It's Jaden Lewis. The track's called Tempted. It's 20 to 6. Almost time for your Feel Great Fitness and Activity Guide. You know, I always wake up to these stories and it seems that my algorithm is already set. My search algorithm on my socials, on my Google, on my search engine. It seems to be stories about Cape Town or the Western Cape winning awards so often that it's easy to become a little bit spoilt. Best beaches, best mountain city, best food, best wine, best street art. And the list just goes on. And last week, in case you missed it, another one for the trophy cabinet. This time, it's for Cape Town being officially voted the most beautiful city for 2026, topping a global survey of more than 24,000 people. Here's the part I love the most. It wasn't decided by travel experts or judges. It was the locals. This is where we come in. We love to shine. We love to vote. 86% of Capetonians described our city as beautiful, putting us ahead of places like Edinburgh, Sydney, and even Paris. And maybe because we experience something visitors dream about. 1 minute you're driving with Table Mountain in your rearview mirror. 10 minutes later you're walking on the beach. 20 minutes later you're surrounded by vineyards. It's the kind of place where morning coffee can come with an ocean view. Your afternoon walk can include a mountain walk. Or your sunset looks like someone turned the saturation up over the whole city. But I also think it's more than the scenery. The runners waving at each other on the promenade. The surfers checking the waves before work. The strangers stopping to admire sunsets together. And that's what the city gives you. So my challenge today is, what's that one place in Cape Town that still makes you stop and say, wow? For me, it's still Table Mountain. Yesterday, I caught myself again going, wow, just look at that mountain. So, and I've been living here for 5,610 days now, and I still get stopped by the beauty of the mountain. Yes, I'm still counting days. Can you believe it? So maybe it's your favorite beach. Maybe it's a mountain trail. Maybe it's like me, the mountain, or a hidden viewpoint, or simply the view from your front door. Send a WhatsApp. Let's celebrate this place that makes us proud and the city that we call home.
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0: School holidays in full swing. That means I'm bored before 8 o'clock is the morning routine. Am I right? Am I right? So am I wrong? Today we're kicking off things with some free activities for the kids before we get into something for the adults. Welcome to your fitness guide, helping the entire family stay active this winter. First stop, Atlantis. If you've got kids looking for something fun to do, Rebecca van Amsterdam Hall in Protea Park is hosting a free holiday activity program from 10 a.m. until 1 p.m. It's a wonderful opportunity for youngsters to get out the house, meet new friends, and enjoy a morning of supervised holiday fun and community activities. Next, over to Mitchell's Plain, Tafel Sigra Library is hosting a water conversation talk with Manzi from 11 a.m. today. And it's an interactive session teaching kids practical ways to save water while encouraging environmental awareness through fun and engagement. Activities. And it's a great reminder that healthy communities also start with caring for the world around us at no matter what age we are. So back to the grown-ups now. 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Then Southpaw Boxing Westlake has created exactly that class for you. 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The Blisters for Bread Family Walk returns Sunday, 16 August. I'm going to be there. 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And you're going to walk along the beautiful Sea Point Promenade while helping provide meals to vulnerable school children across the Cape. 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

It's Olivia Dean, Baby Steps, KFM 94.5. 10 to 6, it's time to get your fingers warmed up to start looking for those emojis so we can get voting for our Get Up and Go song. We use emojis to vote. Hands up emoji or the guitar emoji. And the hands up emoji is for the Mariah Carey track. It's called Make It Happen. It's not just another pop song. It's her story put to music. This is what it sounds like. Hands up if you want to hear this as your Get Up and Go song this morning.

Are we feeling it? Mariah Carey, Make It Happen, hands up emoji. Otherwise, I want the guitar emoji for a track that takes us back to 1995. And it is a track that's about someone or something that helps you save you from yourself. 30 years ago, this track was released, or over 30 years ago, and it's still being sung. I think the English team, I said it earlier, sang part of it at the World Cup, or that's their go-to song. Oasis, Wonderwall, this is what it sounds like. I want the guitar emoji.

0: between Cape Pollenbine and Plettenberg Bay. Wet and cold conditions expected over the Cape Wineland, Central Karoo, Little Karoo and Southern Namakwa District. And moving across to the provinces today, or the towns in the provinces. Coldest place, 12 degrees Sutherland. Next are Langebaan, Cape Point, Ceres, Lanesburg, Ladysmith, Riversdale, George, all reaching 14 degrees. Large group of the towns reach 15 degrees, including Alexander Bay, Springbok, Kalfinia, Malmesbury, Atlantis, Stellenbosch, Worcester, Robertson, Hermanus, Cape Agulhas, Swellendam, and Plettenberg Bay. Then Clan William, Strand, Paul, Prince Albert, and Knysna are 16 degrees today. The warmest place in the Western Cape, I can't believe I'm saying this, is Fredendal at only 17 degrees. It's going to be really breezy along Cape Point, 28 k's an hour, with Alexander Bay, Cape Town and Beaufort West all experiencing winds up to 19 k's an hour. The Mother City reaches 16 degrees, clear skies, a light southeasterly. Weather-wise, tomorrow drops to 15 degrees. Thursday, rain is expected with light rain, 15 for Thursday and 15 for Friday.
1: Get up. Your early morning get up and go.

Okay, so that's Oasis, Wonderwall, that timeless anthem. That is the guitar emoji. Or Mariah Carey, Make It Happen, Hands Up, a song about believing in yourself when times get tough. Vote now on 082-9450-940. We begin to with today's weather alerts. Yellow level 2 warning for damaging winds and waves in place. We

0: It's Miley Cyrus, Easy Lover, and Oasis, Wonderwall. That was your Get Up and Go song this morning, bringing early mornings to a close. I'm Liesl van der Westhuizen, and great keeping you company. We'll have your fitness guide tomorrow morning, 20 to 6. This is where I let you know that if you know of a fitness, health or wellness event in and around the Western Cape and you want to share it with me, email me kfm@kfm.co.za or get hold of me on the socials at Liesl Online on Instagram, Facebook or TikTok. Remember, kindness costs nothing, but it can change someone's entire day. The KFM morning team up next with Darren Sherlin and Sibs. I'll catch you tomorrow. Yaz, your latest traffic. On the N2 outgoing, a vehicle broken down at Airport Approach Road. It's been moved to the left shoulder. That ramp closure to the accident early on the N1 outbound at M5 South Ramp. Please use an alternative route. Motor vehicle accident, Merrydale Avenue and Spine Road, Rocklands. Please be cautious of that. Chapman's Peak Drive remains closed to traffic due to strong winds. And report anything else through to us on 082-9450-940.
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2: Budget criticism in the Cape and repatriation underway. Good morning, I'm Eloise Pretorius. The ANC has criticised the City of Cape Town's revised 2026-2027 budget, stating that the DA-controlled council failed to respond to the daily realities of Capetonians. But Mayor and Democratic Alliance leader Jordan Hill Lewis dismissed the criticism of the 87.7 billion rand budget, drawing comparisons to service delivery failures in ANC-controlled municipalities. Quentin Tiala reports.
3: The ANC, in a statement, said the DA-led administration had chosen to increase the cost of living while many Capetonians struggled to keep the lights on and feed their families. But Mayor Jordan Neil Lewis insisted that the city's budget had been directed to townships.
4: But it's really hard to look at the data, look at the numbers, the budget for the last 5 years, and argue that we have not been investing. All of our major projects, the largest sewer replacement and upgrade project in the whole of South Africa, is the Cape Flat Sewer Upgrade Project. The second largest one in the whole of South Africa is also in Cape Town. It's the Philippine.
3: Hill Lewis said there had been a lot of confusion over the city's unqualified audit report from the Auditor General, but attributed this to opposition parties causing confusion and said the unqualified audit report had nothing to do with the city's finances. Quentin Mkiala, Eyewitness News, Cape Town.
2: The eThekwini Metro Municipality says the process of repatriating Malawian nationals from Durban to Messina for formal deportation will be finalised this morning. This as the migrants have been camped out at Sherwood Hall in Durban for almost a month, pleading for help to go back to their home country. Nhlanhla Mabaso reports from Durban.
5: The eThekwini Metro Municipality has confirmed that 58 buses left Durban from Sunday night for Messina, carrying thousands of Malawians due for deportation. A total of 7,000 people are being transported to cut the trip short for buses travelling from Malawi to repatriate the groups. Around 300 people were said to be waiting for transportation, as more buses are expected to arrive in the city. Trucks have also been deployed to help carry out their belongings. The municipality has also started taking off some of the tents at the drive-in centre, saying all sites will be empty from today onwards. Nhlanhla Mabaso, Eyewitness News, Durban.
2: The National Consumer Commission has issued a recall of selected Jaguar Land Rover vehicles manufactured between 2020 to 2027. According to the NCC, the affected vehicles include the Defender, Discovery and Range Rover models. The recall comes as the car company has identified a defect that may result in the driver's airbag failing to deploy when required to do so. NCC spokesperson Peto Ntaba.
6: We encourage consumers to hit the call and contact the authorized dealerships to have their vehicles inspected and repaired where necessary. Remember, any remedial work will be done or will be carried out at no cost to you as a consumer.
2: Weatherwise, clear skies expected across the province. Langebaan, George 14, Armand is 15, and a high of 16 degrees in Cape Town and Paarl. Your top story on Eyewitness News. The process of repatriating foreign nationals is currently underway.
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0: It's Bruno Mars, I Just Might, here on KFM Mornings. Welcome to Tuesday.
1: Indeed. Congratulations to Morocco, who are in the round of 16 at the World Cup.
2: The first African team to do so. Well done.
1: And they took it to penalties, and they got over the line against the Netherlands.
0: And also Paraguay beating Germany on penalties. You see why Bafana's strategy was to go to penalties.
1: It's a risky one, though. It's a risky one, but you give yourself a chance.
0: It's a 50-50.
2: Shame, we almost got there. Hey, we really tried to hold on to the end.
1: Yeah. And Brazil did a number on Japan in the dying minutes, and it just gave me PTSD from our loss, scoring in the dying minute of the game.
2: I'm so happy Brazil is still in the World Cup, though.
1: Yeah, what's a World Cup without Brazil?
0: Yeah, you know what? It's nice to have the upsets. Yeah. It really is. But you need to have the big teams there.
1: Yeah,
0: as well.
1: Of course.
0: But Morocco is a big team.
1: They're not small fry.
0: Yeah. You never think Morocco. Let me tell you, that is a star-studded team that it really is.
1: Yeah. No, easily top 10 in the world, that.
0: Yeah, yeah. Okay, well, Tuesday, let's have at it. Good morning.
3: Good.

0: Only Girl in the World from Rihanna here on KFM Mornings, quarter after 6 o'clock. All right, let's have your clue, please. Sherlyn Barnes for the 20K Pop Quiz brought to you by Suzuki.
1: Oh, we were so close yesterday.
0: We were.
1: Just one away from 20,000 rand.
0: Mm.
2: Oh, 9 out of 10.
1: It's more painful than a 3 out of 10.
0: And it's always coming down to the spelling, eh?
1: Yeah.
2: It's the last day of June. Can we squeeze in a last-minute 20K winner? What do you want this morning? Movies, music, or sport?
0: Movies, the answer is Toy Story 5.
2: Oh. It is not.
0: Isn't it?
2: It is another one that's been in the quiz more than once, actually, because...
0: The Polygamist.
2: No.
3: Whoa.
0: Okay.
1: That's more television. Yeah. It's a telenovela.
2: But is that you say you want the music, the movie clue?
0: What do you say, Sips?
1: Definitely not sport.
0: Yeah. sport, the answer is going to be Paraguay or Morocco.
2: You've had enough. No.
1: Yes. Okay. I go with movies.
0: You see, the people that clock the game give it this much foresight, the pop quiz. What will Sherlyn ask today?
1: Yeah.
0: Okay. I don't know. You just give me anything.
1: Movies.
2: Okay. Question number 6. Reese Witherspoon plays Elle Woods in which movie franchise?
0: Just this Legally Blonde thing again.
2: Yes.
0: Why do you keep bringing this question up?
2: Because it's in the headlines now.
0: What
2: it's
0: has
2: getting
0: she done?
2: A prequel.
1: Yes, and there's like a TV show where they go back to when she was in high school.
0: Oh.
1: So that's coming out soon.
0: Wasn't that Mean Girls?
2: You got
1: Isn't
2: it
1: that
2: valid.
1: Valid. Mm. But yeah, so they obviously they've cast a younger actress, and Reese is a producer.
0: Doesn't she have a daughter that looks just like her?
1: Yeah, but she's not an actress, is she? I don't think she's
2: an
1: actress.
2: I don't think so. Whenever she's in the news, it's because she looks so much like her mother.
1: But they did like a big search for this actress to play a young Elle Woods, found her, and the show's coming out this next month, July.
2: So are you satisfied? That's why Legally Blonde is topical and in your pop quiz this
1: They're
2: morning.
1: Banking on nostalgia, hey?
0: Yeah.
1: It's the year of nostalgia.
0: Yeah, that's what everyone says, eh? 2026, the year of nostalgia.
1: All your old shows are going to come back. Old movies in some way.
2: And I mean, they can be so comforting with everything that's happening in the world and we don't know what's happening. Some nostalgia never hurt nobody.
0: Yeah, true that. Very true. Okay, if you want to play this morning, go and jump on our WhatsApp telephone. Throw your details there on 0829450940. Same thing again. Come and take your chances to win 20,000 rand. We might be dropping the video thing. It's just not really working.
1: We haven't figured out a way to figure the delay.
0: Yeah,
4: it's the signal.
0: But what I've also noticed is when we tell people that you know we're doing a video, then they all of a sudden at work on Zoom, you know.
2: And Whereas you could be comfortable in bed in your PJs, relax, setting yourself up for success and that 20K.
0: Yeah. So I don't want to change the actual dynamic of how.
2: We don't want to stress you out.
0: No.
1: Yeah. The only pressure will be just a regular phone call.
0: Okay.
1: Yeah.
0: So we're doing that before 7 o'clock.
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2: 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In your traffic this morning on FW de Klerk Boulevard outgoing, there's a crash where a truck overturned on the link to the M5 South. The link to the M5 South is currently closed. In Mitchell's Plain, there's a crash on Spine Road and Merrydale Avenue. In Athlone on Jan Smuts Drive, a crash at 12th Avenue. And then Chapman's Peak Drive remains closed. And traffic lights still out in Claremont at the M3 and Struben Road. I'll have more traffic in 10 minutes. The OUTsurance pointsmen get the traffic flowing smoothly because when you're late for the school drop-off, you're rushed, so you forget your kids' lunch bag, and everybody knows how that goes. Fortunately, with the OUTsurance pointsmen easing the traffic congestion for the past 20 years, you can get where you need to be quickly and safely. Just another way you always get something out. 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
5: The biggest breakfast show in the Western Cape and the world. 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KFM Mornings with Darren, Sherlin, Sibs, and you.
0: I must say, I'm on some unstoppable form at the moment.
1: Oh, boy.
2: He really is.
0: The Cranberries. Zombie. The vinyl classic win.

0: used to classify this as heavy metal. Why are you playing that heavy metal in your bedroom? Zombie from the Cranberries.
1: And now South Africans associated with Dr. Rassie Erasmus.
0: Rassie.
1: And it's fitting since now Springbok season officially begins this weekend.
0: That's right, eh? Sure. What's going to happen with England?
1: I know, in front of a empty Ellis Park.
0: Yep, that's they on. I think 21,000 tickets sold of a 62,000 seat stadium.
1: I mean, that's telling. And a lot of fans are saying, "Drop the price! Drop the price!"
0: Yeah, I think there's multiple factors. Primarily, it's the price, and second to that, it's I don't think people want to go to Ellis Park anymore.
1: What's wrong with Ellis Park? Is it a
0: Ellis
1: safety
0: Park,
1: thing?
0: It's a massive safety issue there, yeah.
1: Oh.
0: Getting in, getting out, it's a massive thing. And then the third factor is also, well, if you're going to decide to go watch England or the All Blacks,
1: right?
0: Which one you're going to pick?
1: Yeah.
0: So is it a case of too much rugby as well? Mm-hmm. Is there ever such a thing as too much rugby? But when you're paying for the ticket, yes, there is. So.
1: And the first thing to go when budget is tight is entertainment as well.
0: Yeah.
1: You know, are you prioritizing rugby right now?
0: Yeah.
1: When the fuel price is doing crazy things, cost of food, everything.
0: Yeah, we must actually, fuel price is set to come down again.
2: Yeah.
0: We must get our grocery watch champion, producer Brad, on to tell us if prices have come down. I want him to go do an audit of supermarkets.
3: I'm happy you didn't forget. We must know.
0: No, we on this. Trust me, we on this. You want to know the price of eggs?
1: Yeah.
0: The price of meat?
1: Boots on the ground journalism.
0: Yeah.
1: Yes.
0: So Ramiz is doing what's happening at the courthouse and producer Brad is doing what's happening at the supermarket.
1: Yeah, it's happening on the shelves.
0: All right, the weather forecast brought to you by Suntum. Ensure nice, not twice. Suntum, this is freedom. Today, Cape Town is going to be 16 degrees. And the low tonight is going to be 9 degrees. It's going to be clear all day. The whole province is going to be clear. This is actually an easy weather report to do. Everything's going to be about 15, 16 degrees. The coldest parts of the city, well, of the province. Tonight, Sutherland, your winter has officially arrived.
3: How cold?
0: -4 degrees.
1: Sure.
0: For Sutherland tonight. Kelvinia at 0. Also 0 is Lanesburg. Robertson just above on 2 degrees. Ceres 2. Grabo 3 degrees. Everywhere else is single digits, but closer to 10. Tomorrow, Wednesday, for Cape Town, we've got 15 degrees the high. It's not going to get above that all week. It's 15 right through to Friday. Same for Garden Route. But there will be some rain arriving tomorrow afternoon in the form of showers. Not just a little bit. It's going to be a lot. It'll continue through to Thursday morning. And then it will just be light rain for the whole of Friday. That's for Cape Town. For Garden Route, rain showers also arriving tomorrow. Those rain showers continue the whole of Thursday. But you should be dry come Friday. That's as far as we can go with the weather brought to you by Suntum. Ensure nice, not twice. Suntum, this is freedom.
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5: Goeiemorgen, ek is Eloise Pretorius. 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Burgemeesterskomitee lid vir veiligheid en sekuriteit, JP Smith.
2: There has been close cooperation and planning. There is a extensive plan with various contingencies built in for certain things happening and response capability. That does mean that resources have to be put on alert that would otherwise be doing other things, but all threat to life or property is always the highest priority for response.
5: 'N derde geval van back-and-closure is in Oudtshoorn in die Wes-Kaap aangemeld. 8 gevalle van die siekte is ook in die aanliggende Mosselbaai distrik gediagnoseer sedert dit vroeër die jaar uitgebreek het. 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
6: So Special Envoy Witkoff and Jared Kushner will be flying to Doha for high-level meetings this week as we continue to discuss the memorandum of understanding. On the sidelines of those high-level talks will be the technical talk.
5: Wat die weervoorspelling betref, gaan vandag wolkloos en koel begin in die Wes-Kaap. 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
1: Good morning. We'll start at the FIFA World Cup where Morocco is through to the round of 16 of the tournament after they won their match, winning 3-2 in a penalty shootout, knocking the Netherlands out. After a stoppage time goal by Morocco's Issa Diop cancelled out Cody Akpo's opener for the Netherlands, the teams were forced into extra time in Monterrey, followed by a dramatic shootout. And Gabriel Martinelli scored a dramatic 95th minute winner as Brazil came from behind to beat Japan and set up a World Cup last 16 tie against Norway or the Ivory Coast. Germany, though, have crashed out of the tournament at the hands of Paraguay. And Paraguay move on now to the last 16. This after they lost 4-3 on penalties following a 1-1 draw in Foxborough yesterday. Moving on now, Chelsea say that their former manager Enzo Maresca will pay them compensation. Now he has been confirmed as Man City's new head coach. The 46-year-old signed a 3-year deal at City and succeeds Pep Guardiola, who stepped down in May after 10 years in charge. The appointment was held up by talks between Chelsea and City over a compensation package featuring an undisclosed fee for the Italian. That compensation package is separate to the one the Blues say they have agreed with Maresca. He left Chelsea in January. And in rugby news, Springbok coach Rassie Erasmus opted for a 5-3 split on the bench for Saturday's Nations Championship opener against England. Siakolisi will captain the side for the 72nd time, and Erasmus opened up on the thinking behind his match day 23.
7: Obviously, two guys getting the 50 caps, which is great. And then, yeah, the way we thought about the team, it's our first match of the season. We'd like to try and win. Obviously, after this, until the end of the year, in certain games we will rotate and give other guys opportunities. But a pretty settled team, and I guess you all got it in front of you.
1: Meanwhile, in cricket news, New Zealand beat England by 160 runs in the fifth day in Trent Bridge. Ben Stokes' last as an England cricketer. England were already up against it at the start of the day when they were 103 for 4, chasing 373. And then the wickets just continued to fall throughout the day, and they just couldn't manage to get themselves together. And there is some more cricket on the go in the men's game. It is the test match between Bangladesh and Zimbabwe in Harare. And at stumps on day two, Bangladesh were 40 for 1 in their second innings, still trailing by a massive 230 runs. And of course, in the women's game, it's the first semi-final at the Women's T20 World Cup. First up, it's Australia taking on the West Indies. That game starts at 3:30 this afternoon. And finally, in golf news, Victor Hovland captured the Travelers Championship in Connecticut, defeating world number one Scottie Scheffler on the first hole of a sudden death playoff that had to be completed yesterday morning. More at ewn.co.za.
8: Sarah here. I live in Wellington now, born in Canada. I love you, KFM. You guys are the best.

0: 5 seconds of summer from Youngblood. It's 20 to 7 o'clock. On the last day of June, we can afford to give away one more clue, Sherlyn, for the 20K pop quiz brought to you by Suzuki, which is on in just less than 10 minutes from now.
1: I really hope it helps because we surely have the money. Question number two this morning. Who won Sunday's Austrian GP?
0: Was the Japanese guy? Was it? No? Who was it?
2: It's not Antonelli. It's not Hamilton.
0: Oh, wait. We're not talking bikes.
3: F1.
2: F1. Yes. Not Verstappen.
0: I don't know.
1: George Russell.
0: Okay.
1: Mercedes.
2: Yeah.
0: All right.
2: This is going to be interesting, a title race this season.
0: Everyone's getting a bit of a win.
2: Yeah,
0: right?
2: Everyone's getting a piece.
0: So, Ramiz, which cars are coming to the fore here?
3: The Mercedes is looking really, really great. And they've been winning for the longest time this year. So, yeah, but we'll see. Ferrari is getting a few upgrades in the next few months. So, hopefully that will help us get to the front of the pack.
0: Okay.
3: Hopefully.
2: Positive. This is the most positive Ramiz has been
3: in a very long time. I'm back. 44,
2: and
3: I mean, baby.
2: And the British Grand Prix this weekend.
3: Yes.
2: Hamilton's home Grand Prix.
1: I wonder if Kim Kardashian will be there for that one.
3: Nah, she must stay away, guys.
2: His queen, I wonder.
3: Nah, I don't think she must be there. When she's not there, he wins.
0: Is that a fact?
3: Yeah.
0: So, but...
2: But he's done very well this season.
0: When has he won?
3: He won the last... Before this, he won and she was not there.
0: She was not there. And has she been at all the others?
3: No, the first one she went to was Monaco.
2: But he was on the podium there.
3: He was, but I mean,
1: can you see how ridiculous fans can get? Now we are connecting wins and losses to Kim Kardashian.
3: Just stay away.
0: So what you're saying is Bafana should have not had any of their wags there.
2: No, but also no family, nobody.
3: There we go.
2: There to work.
0: Focus on the game. It's not take your kids to work day.
2: Yeah, exactly.
0: Yeah, all right. Okay, if you want to play, drop your details on our WhatsApp telephone right now. Soon, WhatsApp, have you got your username for WhatsApp yet?
2: I got that notification when I opened the app, and I just linked it to my Instagram.
0: Oh. Well,
2: it said use Instagram username, and I said okay.
0: No, I was going for mine, Darren Simpson's already gone.
2: Of course.
0: It's already taken.
2: It's like John Smith.
0: Yeah. I didn't think my name was that common, though. But just straight, Darren's gone.
1: Let me check if mine's available.
0: So, I got another one, but now I've got, like, odd, dodgy numbers that mean nothing.
2: So you may be wondering, what are we talking about if you haven't seen the news? You can choose a unique username on WhatsApp instead of sharing your mobile number.
0: Yeah. So I don't quite know... why this is the case. Obviously for privacy, but mm-hmm. but if you can just search my name, mm-hmm. then and call me, is it any different? Well, what's the difference? What am I missing here?
2: The username is the number, if that makes sense.
0: Yeah, but if
2: chat
0: you,
2: on the WhatsApp platform.
0: But if you
1: but
0: can
1: now
0: just,
1: you still have access to me, but you don't have my number.
0: But you can search just my username. Or you can just search, and every Darren Simpson that comes up who has Darren Simpson in their name, can you just try and call them?
2: I think you have to link it in some way. I haven't done it yet. We might have to do a little experiment. Mm.
0: I can't help but think, so they've said do it now. This is only going to roll out in the, over the next few months or so. But I can't help but think that they're going to put a price to this. There's going to be a subscription.
2: As with everything now,
0: must
2: subscribe to breathe air in this world.
0: Yeah. It's probably going to be 39 rand a month. I don't know. But yeah, that's so, yeah, change it or don't. I don't know what the benefit is, to be honest.
2: At this point, you know, our phone numbers are everywhere now.
0: Yeah.
2: You know, they're floating in spaces we don't even know.
0: The telemarketers have all got them.
2: Yes.
0: You're not going to hide from that.
1: It's late now.
2: It's late now, yeah.
0: See how jaded we are. Like, yeah, whatever.
1: Take it.
0: You want my address? Take my address as well. Take my home address.
3: No.
2: Banking details. Take it.
0: You want my car license plate? Take it. Take it all. I don't care.
1: Oh, we're tired.
2: Yeah.
0: You got it anyways. All right, 20K Pop Quiz is coming up right after this.
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2: 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On FW de Klerk Boulevard outgoing, there's a crash where a truck overturned on the link to the M5 South, and the link to the M5 South is closed. In Mitchell's Plain, there's a crash on Spine Road and Merrydale Road. In Athlone on Jan Smuts Drive, there's a crash at 12th Avenue, and then Chapman's Peak Drive remains closed. In Claremont at the M3 and Struben Road, traffic lights out. Traffic lights also faulty in Takai at Takai Road and Kayser Road, and Crossroads at Klipfontein Road and Borchards Quarry, as well as in Kalksteenfontein at Jakkelsvlei Avenue and Valhalla Drive. If I missed anything, please WhatsApp me on 082-945-0940.
3: 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Number 49. What's that random warning light that keeps popping up on my car's dashboard? 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
1: 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Juliet from Meadow Ridge. Good morning, Juliet.
5: Good morning, Darren. How are you?
1: Fine, and you, Juliet?
5: A little bit nervous, but otherwise good.
1: Okay. Listen, don't be nervous. So you own a skincare company?
5: Yeah.
1: Okay. What is the secret ingredient of your skincare?
5: Actually, I have quite a few peptides and hyaluronic acid and things like that, but unfortunately at the end of the day, consistency is the secret ingredient.
1: Okay.
6: Is this consistency in the product, customer service?
1: Or the thickness
6: everything.
1: Of the cream?
6: All of the above.
5: all of the above, and obviously you have to use it constant or daily, and you can't just do it for a week and expect miracles.
1: Yeah, I did that with some wrinkle cream. After 3 days. I didn't see a result, and I was like, nah. I'm too late in the game.
6: What's your skincare routine, King?
1: None, my queen.
6: None?
1: Nothing.
6: Just I woke up like this.
1: Yeah, the moneymaker always looks this good. Nah, look, how many times must I tell you? Like, okay, so I think it's different for guys. We don't wear makeup, mm-hmm. you know?
6: Yeah, but I'm finding people are simplifying their skincare routines now because we got a bit crazy at some point with the
5: 10-step
6: routines, you know?
1: The day cream, the night cream.
2: It was just too much. And so much clutter in the bathroom.
6: So much.
1: What is the difference between day cream and night cream? Is it sunblock?
6: No.
5: Day cream is kind of sunblock, but there just might be the active ingredients or what your skin needs in the morning compared to the night.

0: Okay.
1: I mean, that doesn't concern you. You neither have a day cream nor a night cream.
0: No. I'm just water. Just water. Water on my face.
1: Don't you feel dry?
0: No.
1: Oh, my goodness.
0: No.
1: I feel naked.
2: Not
1: if
2: even
1: I haven't
2: sunscreen.
1: Got skincare on.
0: No, obviously sunscreen. But I don't apply that every day. That's only if I'm going to the beach, which is never.
1: No, Darren.
0: Yeah.
1: Oh.
0: No, I know.
2: Many people will tell you that's like the number one rule. Mm-hmm. Just
0: did you see the thing is with
2: sunscreen every day.
0: Is that when it gets in my eyes, then my eyes are shot for the rest of the day. So, but I wear it at the beach, you know, which is never, you know, or if I play golf, which is never.
2: Yeah. It's like the sun only does its job or damage at the beach.
1: At the beach.
0: Yeah.
1: At the beach.
0: Yeah. Well, Juliet, skincare range, you're never going to be out of business. Good business to pick.
3: That's the plan, yeah.
0: You've AR-proofed your business.
1: Let's hope.
0: Yeah. Okay. So, listen, Juliet, let's see how you do. Yeah. Good luck.
3: Thank you.
0: You've had two clues. Let's give you your qualifying question. True or false, Suzuki has been part of South African roads for over 15 years.
3: True.
0: That is correct. All right, for $20,000. Let's hit this hard. Your time starts now.
2: What Not Like Us rapper won Best Male Hip Hop Artist at the 2026 BET Awards? Kendrick who?
3: Lamar.
2: Who won Sunday's Austrian GP?
3: George Russell.
0: Yep.
2: Name the famous mom of Jaden and Sean Federline.
3: Pass.
2: Which continent has the most countries?
3: America.
2: Which animal has the longest pregnancy of any mammal?
3: An elephant.
0: Yep.
2: Reese Witherspoon plays Elle Woods in which movie franchise?
3: Legally Blonde.
0: Yep.
2: Which African team qualified for upcoming Women's T20 World Cup semifinals?
3: Pass.
2: True or false, Man I Need singer Olivia Dean is American.
3: True.
2: What's 22 false. Minus 14?
3: 8.
0: Yeah. Yes. Eight. Yes. And we didn't get to the spelling. We got to 9 questions. 1, 2, 3, 4, 5. I could be brutal and give you 5. It doesn't make a difference whether you get 10 or not. Mm. So your little switch on the true false there against the rules.
1: Yeah. Yes.
0: Mm-hmm. Against the rules. Okay. So
3: it's harder than it is when you're sitting at home during on the radio.
1: Yeah, when that clock is ticking in your ear, hey?
3: Yeah.
0: Yeah. The famous mom of Jaden and Sean Federline. Britney Spears.
1: Mm.
3: Oh, of course.
0: See, if we'd said Kevin, then you probably would have rung a bell.
1: Yes.
3: Yeah.
0: Which continent has the most countries? It's Africa with 54.
3: Yeah.
0: And
3: geography.
0: Yeah. Which animal? Oh, you got that. The gestation period of an elephant, 22 months pregnant, eh?
2: Oh, that's a long time. Oh,
1: cooking a giant there.
2: I mean, I was pregnant for 9 months, and I mean, that final stretch when you are wobbling like a penguin.
0: Yeah.
2: Yo.
0: And now you're carrying an elephant.
1: like you're baking an elephant.
0: That's like unfair. Like
2: for
0: the heaviest,
2: 22 months.
0: The heaviest animal in the world.
1: Yeah.
0: All right, I think it is. Anyway, which African team qualified for the upcoming Women's T20 World Cup semifinals? That is South Africa.
1: It's us.
2: Joe Pretty.
3: I'm going to say that.
0: And the Olivia Dean, she is not American. She is British, but I will give that to you. So I'll give you a 6 out of 9, which is 1,200 Rand. What is the minimum? Is it 1,200 or 1,400? 1,400.
2: Also, is that going to change after the petrol price?
0: Oh, it will be price adjusted, yeah. So, for now, it's 1,400 Rand. Juliet, okay.
3: Thank you, guys.
2: Thanks for playing.
1: Sure, good going.
0: Pleasure. Ciao, ciao. Bye-bye. Bye. Yeah, we hear it all the time. It's a lot harder on the phone, huh?
4: I'm sorry.

0: Benson Boone, Sorry I'm Here. It's KFM Mornings at 7 o'clock. Here's your news.
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10: Commitment toward commuters and a stern warning to law-breaking protesters. Good morning, I'm Eloise Pretorius. The South African National Taxi Council says it's committed to serving every commuter without fear or favour today, amid planned mass protests against illegal immigration. SANTACO's Rebecca Parla.
11: We also acknowledge that people have got the right to protest, but also

0: acknowledge that whilst it is not business as usual, there are people who need to get to places of work, especially the essential service workers. And a big part of them rely on the taxi industry to take them to work.
1: Police have issued a stern warning to demonstrators as Operation 30 June gets underway, saying anyone who breaks the law will face full and immediate consequences. This comes as demonstrations against illegal migrants are expected to take place across the country, with civil organizations such as March and March leading the demonstrations. Dimakatso Leshoro reports.
2: Police have also reiterated their warning that traditional and any dangerous weapons will not be allowed during demonstrations, saying the law requires protests to be conducted peacefully and unarmed. Lieutenant General Tibelo Musikiri says those who go out to break the law will face the consequences of their actions.
3: Arrests will immediately be effected. Cases will be investigated. Prosecution will follow. There will be accountability.
2: She has confirmed the arrest of four suspects after a Congolese family was allegedly attacked during an anti-illegal foreigner protest in Rosettenville, Johannesburg. The four faced charges of public violence and house robbery. Meanwhile, more than 2,800 illegal foreign nationals have been arrested in the past 7 days, bringing the total number of immigration-related arrests this year to more than 50,000. At the same time, more than 25,000 illegal foreign nationals have been repatriated. Dimakatso Leshoro, Eyewitness News.
1: And U.S. President Donald Trump says Iran has requested a meeting that will be held today in Qatar, despite Tehran denying any direct negotiations have been planned with Washington on the deal aimed at ending the Middle East war. White House spokesperson Carolyn Leavitt spoke to Fox News about the planned meeting.
4: So Special Envoy Witkoff and Jared Kushner will be flying to Doha for high-level meetings this week as we continue to discuss the Memorandum of Understanding. On the sidelines of those high-level talks will be the technical talk.
1: Weather-wise, clear skies expected across the province. Langebaan, George, 14. Armaan is 15. And a high of 16 degrees in Cape Town and in Paarl. Your top story on Eyewitness News. The South African National Taxi Council says it's committed to serving every commuter without fear or favour today amid planned mass protest action against illegal immigration.
5: 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KFM Mornings with Darren, Sherlyn, Sibs, and you.

0: One Republic, Need Your Love, here on KFM Mornings, 9 minutes after 7 o'clock. So we've lost another thing to the future, and that is now, I think it's the beginning of the end of a telephone number, hey? Mm. With this new WhatsApp update, maybe you've seen it, where you now are going to be a username and not an actual number for what they say, privacy reasons, which... I don't know what that really means. But remember, we first needed to remember the number. Mm. You'd remember your friends' numbers. Mm. You could recite them like this, you know, mm-hmm. the important ones. And then the cell phone came out, and then you could store numbers. Mm. And then we didn't need to remember a number anymore. Mm. Now we're not going to even have a number. Because even WhatsApp now, you're going to be able to... sort of circumvent the whole thing where you don't even need an actual SIM card. Mm-hmm. Have you seen that's coming out?
1: But so then how would it work? Like it's like an eSIM of sorts.
0: Like that, but it's you don't even... The Rika stuff and all of that falls mm-hmm. away. You don't need that. You're just a name, you know?
2: Just a username.
0: Yeah, you don't need an actual... You won't need an actual SIM card. Mm. That's already around the corner.
2: And I also realized this too when I was filling out forms and they asked for my second telephone line. I said, I only have one telephone line. Mm. I have my cell phone number. I don't even really have a work number that I, you know, use regularly. Mm. And I don't have a landline at home.
0: Yeah.
2: This is all I have.
0: Yeah. When you look at those government forms, work phone, cell phone, and home phone, you just draw a line through all of that stuff.
2: You reach me on this one number, and if you can't reach me, then you're never going to find me.
0: Yeah, so now it's a race to... This reminds me of the beginning of, like, Hotmail, when your emails came out, when Gmail first came. Mm-hmm. You wanted to get the easiest option for your name, you know?
2: And a lot of us did back then.
0: Yeah, we did. Like, the generations now, all the good names are gone. All the easy ones are gone.
2: Yeah.
0: If your name is...
2: Gotta be creative now.
0: Is Joshua Simpson? Mm. Forget about it.
1: You now you're Joshua 1234.
0: Underscore, hashtag, at symbol, and all this sort of stuff. I mean, you know what? It's hard enough. Like now, I can just imagine my mom changing to a username. Mm. You know, it's hard enough to like watch her try put in. It's actually painful watching her put in her email address on Netflix, on the TV, with the TV remote. Mm-hmm. That takes 4 hours, all right? Now we are going to be doing the same. So what's your number? Mm-hmm. Oh, it's Sherlyn underscore Barnes at 1972, hashtag plus minus. Oh, is that two L's? Mm. In Sherlyn, is Barnes a Z or an S?
1: Mm, let me spell it for you.
0: This is how annoying it's going to be.
2: And this was all supposed to simplify our lives, but I feel now there's 10 million steps we have to take to just access the TV show we want to watch. Mm. Oh, we've got to wait for the OTP. Yeah. Oh, you got to scan the QR code to link devices.
0: Yeah.
2: Oh, you
0: got
2: to put in your password.
0: Oh, and you've got 5 devices already linked. You need to delete one or two of them. Oh, is that an iPad? Is that the TV? That room? Is that my friend who's taking my username?
2: Exhausting.
0: Yeah. It is crazy. But we're losing things. So now this could be the beginning of the loss of a
2: which is very real.
0: Actual telephone number. We've already lost soap, bars of soap. Yeah. We lost that this year.
2: What happened to the bars of soap? No. I love me a little antibacterial soap.
0: No, people are... soap sales are down. Hey. People are buying gels.
1: Mm. Is this now a headline?
0: This is a thing.
1: soap sales are down.
0: Soap is gone. Soap is gone.
1: I'm also old school, hey?
2: Yeah.
1: I like both.
2: I like both. I like a little antibacterial soap and then I like a shower gel.
1: Like my options.
2: Yes, shower oil.
0: Did you see? We're losing things like rapidly. I mean, these are like modern things. This is not like we don't have CD players anymore. No. These are like soap. We're losing soap. Mm-hmm. What else? We're losing. Oh, do you see medical aid?
3: What about that?
2: Oh, people are opting out.
0: Life insurance, yeah.
2: Yes, young people are opting out. They're not seeing the benefits.
0: Yeah.
2: I did see that one.
0: I reckon there's a massive problem coming with medical aids.
2: Yes. Because,
1: and is it specifically younger people?
0: Well, younger people, you know what? I mean, I never really had medical aid when I was in my early 20s. Yeah, I had a
2: basic kind of a plan.
0: Mm-hmm. I'm fit. Yeah. I'm strong. Mm-hmm. Why am I wasting money on this now? You know, obviously when you get in later, you know, there's penalties and stuff. Mm. But they say that this is not even a case where the younger generation are getting in later. They're just seeing it as a grudge purchase and not doing it. And you know, the young, healthy people fund the elderly. Mm-hmm. So it's like a system, and that's how the system was designed. Mm-hmm. So all the young people not jumping in.
1: So what does that mean for the bigger system?
0: That means that the older people, it's just premiums increases. Mm-hmm, yeah. Everything's going to get more expensive, and it just becomes hugely unaffordable. You know, when you're at that age and now you are not working, you've got a pension, whatever, and these costs, and then you tap out there, you know?
2: And I mean, even if you have a decent medical aid, now you've also got to include gap cover. There's extra costs just to feel secure. And a lot of people are like, actually, no.
1: It feels like there's always just another extra thing.
2: Exactly.
1: Just one more thing.
2: Yeah. One more thing to pay.
0: So the world is changing.
1: Mm. Rapidly.
0: As it always does. But the speed of change now is crazy. So it's the insurances, it's the numbers are gone. Soap is gone.
2: Soap.
0: Overseas now, they say the doorbell is gone too. The doorbell, that old-fashioned doorbell. Nope, you phone when you're outside.
2: Yeah, doorbell's just for show now.
0: No one rings the doorbell anymore. So, I don't know, what else? I hear that like golf, the sport of golf, is almost gone.
1: I thought that's a timeless classic. What's happening? Do people just not have time?
2: Is it the fees? Is it the time?
0: It's everything. It's everything. But sport has gone more active, you know?
2: Yeah.
0: The paddles and stuff.
2: I mean, even the paddle courts, they're not as full as they used to be. Are you noticing that as well?
0: Well, I haven't been there. So. I've got the bat. I've got the gear. I've even got paddle shoes.
2: You got the paddle shoes as well.
0: I've used them 3 times.
2: Yeah.
0: So to answer your question, there's the evidence right there.
2: Did the Hyrox people leave paddle for Hyrox? What's going on?
1: Is it the same people just like jumping from one hobby to the next? I don't know.
2: Yeah.
0: I don't know. What else are we losing? What have I missed here? Pop us a message on 082-945-0940. Or we are soon to lose in the near future. That literally changes the way we live. Mm. Let's get a list going
2: and
0: here.
2: And how we connect as people.
0: Yeah.
2: I'm sad about the doorbell and the soap. I don't know why.
0: Doorbell's gone. Remember they came out with the ring doorbell?
2: Yes.
0: Boom, and you can see the face. Yeah. That's gone now. It's just a WhatsApp call outside your gate.
2: Yeah.
0: Yeah. Simple. Makes sense. What else are we losing? Let us know. 082-945-0940.
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0: Just a couple questions coming through about any unrest today. Well, look, is there anything in your reports yet, Sherlyn?
1: Absolutely nothing. If there is, I will definitely keep you posted.
0: Absolutely. And throughout the whole day, we've got a whole team on board here that will be letting you know if anything happens. All right.
1: This EWN traffic is brought to you with Pick and Pay. Before traffic jams, let's chat strawberry jam, apricot or anything else you like to put on your toast or in your trolley at Pick and Pay. FW de Klerk Boulevard outgoing link to the M5 South is closed due to a truck that overturned. You can expect some delays on Coburg Road. M5 North, a vehicle alight in the left lane on FW de Klerk Boulevard incoming. And in Mitchell's Plain, there's a crash on Spine Road and Merrydale Road. Athlone on Jan Smuts Drive, there's a pedestrian accident in the left lane at 12th Avenue. And then Chapman's Peak Drive remains closed. Traffic lights also still out in Claremont at the M3 and Struben Road, in Kalksteenfontein at Jakkelsvlei Avenue and Valhalla Drive, as well as in Crossroads at Klipfontein Road and Borchards Quarry. I'll have more traffic at 7:30.
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0: It's Payphone from Maroon 5 here on KFM Mornings, 26 minutes after 7. So WhatsApp are bringing out a new thing where it's now going to be usernames and not actually numbers anymore, which is just a sign of the way we're moving in the future. This is, marks the beginning of the end of a telephone number. The telephone is hanging on by a thread. Mm. All right, so now it's no numbers anymore. And WhatsApp is the way we call each other, right? Mm-hmm. It's the way we do.
1: Yeah.
0: If
1: you pick up the phone, because a lot of you aren't picking up the phone.
0: Yeah. So exactly. So I was thinking about this and the things that we're leaving in the past now. You know what I noticed? I saw the story on with schools, and they said handwriting. Oh, everything's turning to typing.
1: Yeah.
0: So, like, are we going to, like, maybe the next generation of kids, are they actually going to learn to write, like, handwrite
1: with a pen and paper? I realize if I didn't journal, I probably wouldn't write as much as I should.
2: And already teachers are complaining about kids and their fine motor skills or lack thereof.
1: Because really, when are you putting pen to paper? To fill out the odd form? A document?
0: Well, you know me. I'm a pen and paper guy all day long. But that's just me. That's not the majority. So handwriting. Like, will there be a time when you say, just write this down, and they go,
1: I type only.
2: Like, it's a forgotten skill. Just something we don't do anymore.
0: Yeah. Other things that are becoming fast things of the past is soap, as I said.
1: Yeah.
0: Everything is going for gels and
1: so the body showers. We're losing the bar soaps.
0: We're losing the soaps. And when you think about it, you mentioned hygiene soaps.
1: Yes.
0: You know, so we had one bathroom in our house in Pinetown. Mm-hmm. And now that I think about it, so we were three boys, my mom and my dad, and we used to, with this bar of soap that would last, I don't know, this bar of soap, it used to last like, it felt like 3 months.
2: Your mom was just replacing it and you guys never noticed or appreciated.
0: It lasted longer back then for some reason. I remember palm olive and three boys, right? And my parents, and we all used to do the credit card swipe with the soap.
2: Oh.
0: We used to call it swapping the credit card.
1: Oh,
2: like direct contact.
0: Direct contact.
1: Carry a cloth or anything.
0: Yes.
1: Oh, my.
0: You know what I'm talking about. The credit card swap. Mm-hmm.
1: That's risky business.
0: And like with me and my brothers, you know, we used to do it in front of each other.
1: Yeah.
0: And
2: how old are we at this stage?
0: I was 18. And I was the youngest.
2: Oh, goodness.
1: No, you got actually, no.
0: So you can see why soap is probably no longer a thing. Did you the credit card swipe from me?
1: Don't try and build your army here.
3: No, I did
1: Darren.
3: Not.
0: Couldn't have just been us.
3: That's just
2: I'm
3: you.
2: Sure it wasn't just you.
0: Producer Brad in the back room, give me a nod, brother. Give me a nod. Yes,
2: are you getting the thumbs up?
0: Even producer Jean, she used to do the credit card swap.
1: You think you know people.
3: Yeah, exactly.
1: You think you know people.
0: So what else? What else? Let me hear it here on the WhatsApp telephone.
4: I'm in the wine industry, and we see quite a decline in alcohol consumption in the younger people, the youth, as it's seen as an unhealthy habit.
5: Morning, guys. What about litter boxes? I mean, there's just absolutely no reason to have them.
6: We haven't had a doorbell since we moved in 16 years ago because... then no one bothers you.
7: Apparently, the younger generation doesn't have time to drink anymore either. The alcohol sales are gone way down.
8: What we have also lost now is board games. Because everything you can play now on the phone. Guys at work, they play Ludo on the phone.
9: Yeah, the doorbell is a thing of the past. The new thing is actually a QR code outside your door. So when you get there, you scan it with your cell phone, and then it rings inside on your cell phone.
10: 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We went over to
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10: No, paddle is still very much a sport that's going strong. Okay. It's becoming more and more popular, I think, every year. So, yes, paddle is still a very big thing.
7: Also, remember cigarettes are soon going to be a thing of the past, eh? I think you spoke about that the other day, Darren.
2: So what, the youngsters aren't smoking and they're not drinking?
0: Yeah, I mean, it's not like that's a bad thing. You know what I mean?
2: That's a good thing.
0: Yeah.
1: But the board games one actually hurt my heart a little bit because there's nothing better than collecting board games, puzzles, cards.
2: Because again, it's that togetherness.
1: And gathering to play.
0: There's nothing better than opening up a box of Monopoly and going, I want to be the hat. Where's the hat? We can't find the hat.
1: Oh, we lost the hat.
0: There's only three pieces. And then who took the money? Oh, I was playing with it the other day, pretending my shop, my pretend shop, Ma. Sorry, the money's gone. Where the red houses, the green, yeah. Tangible things.
1: Exactly.
0: Tangible things.
1: Exactly.
0: As you say, I mean, writing, handwriting, it's tangible, you know?
1: Sure, what did I learn cursive for? Did I learn it for nothing?
0: Yeah, cursive. That's long gone. That's gone.
2: And actually so beautiful, eh? Really? What can be.
1: I spent a lot of time on that.
0: Liesl in Velchemut. How's it, Liesl?
11: Ah, good, and you?
0: Good, thanks. All right, what's gone? What's all rapidly disappearing?
11: I noticed this weekend that music stores and music books where you get music instruments, that's all gone. Mm. Like you can't walk into a shop and say, let me feel this guitar or play on this piano. It's gone. So I've been wondering how make music these days. It's a mystery.
0: It's all digital. Yeah. You can buy a program like Fruity Loops and it can play guitar for you all day long. That's not even AI. That came in 15 years ago. But yeah, you're quite right. I mean, I was in a Bothner's the other day. I was the only person in there. And I'm like, please don't ever let the store go away. You know,
1: and I mean, you bring up the stores. I mean, like the malls. You know, I'm a mall rat. I love visiting a mall. And you wonder how are some of these places in business because there's never anybody in there.
0: Yeah, and I'll tell you this: is that once it goes, it'll never come back. Yeah. You can't go like, oh, yeah, we like that. Bring it back. It won't come back. It's you know,
1: or it won't come back the way that you know it and love it. You know,
0: But we will regret it if it does go. Hold on, we've got some more messages, yeah?
12: Darren, we love you. And we all feel like family, you guys and us listening. But there are some things that you shouldn't share, my brew. Oh. The credit card swap. I could have lived without knowing that.
2: True. No, but there's another group of people who are going to be like, Darren, we feel so seen. Yeah. It wasn't just us.
1: And share more.
0: And I didn't even have to elaborate what it was. You knew exactly what it was.
1: Because, no, really, you do take us into your bathroom, your bedroom, your kitchen.
0: Hey, hygiene first. You know what I'm saying? Hygiene first. It's time for your news. I bet Eloise knows about the credit card swipe. Oh, you're going to enter the chat.
1: This is a professional woman.
13: I was busy that day. Goeiemôre.
0: We go, hey, MasterCard. Are you Visa?
13: SnapScan Simpson.
0: What's your code?
13: Goeiemôre. Ek is Eloise Pretorius. Die stad Kaapstad sê hy is op hoë gereedheidsgrondslag te midde van beplande protesoptrede teen ongedokumenteerde buitelanders. Burgemeesterskomiteelid vir veiligheid en sekuriteit, JP Smith.
14: There has been close cooperation and planning. There is a extensive plan with various contingencies built in for certain things happening and response capability. That does mean that resources have to be put on alert that would otherwise be doing other things, but all threat to life or property is always the highest priority for response.
13: Intussen het die Zimbabwese regering gesê dat hulle burgers met blydskap sal ontvang wat van Suid-Afrika terugkeer. Volgens die landse minister van inligting en publisiteit, Jemu Soda, is Zimbabweërs altyd welkom in hulle eie land.
15: This is their country. This is their home. No matter where life has taken them, no matter the circumstances that bring them back, they will always find open arms and a warm welcome
16: on Zimbabwe.
13: Die departement van infrastruktuur in die Wes-Kaap sê voorlopige verslae oor die skade aan die Meyringspoortpas tussen die Klein en Sentraal Karoo beloop meer as 421 miljoen rand. 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
1: Good morning. In rugby news, Springbok coach Rassie Erasmus opted for a 5-3 split on the bench for this weekend's Nations Championship opener against England. Here's Erasmus on his options coming off the bench.
17: 5-3 split, but we know Andre can obviously cover loose forward for us as well. The reserve fly-off will be Damien Willemse, that plays fullback. Damien Dalende is vice-captain for us. We picked Marnie. Andre will probably get a run with one of the other two nines who will probably play in the next game.
1: The team will be captained by Siya Kolisi. Moving on now to cricket news, where New Zealand beat England by 160 runs. On the fifth day in Trent Bridge, Ben Stokes is last as an England cricketer. And in other cricket news in the men's game, where Bangladesh trailed by 230 runs at stumps on day two of the only test against Zimbabwe. Bangladesh are 40-1 and will start the day there. Meanwhile, in the women's game, it is the first semi-final at the Women's T20 World Cup. It'll see favourites Australia taking on the West Indies. You can look forward to that game at 3:30 this afternoon. And in golf news, Victor Hovland captured the Travelers Championship in Connecticut, defeating world number one Scottie Scheffler on the first hole of a sudden death playoff that had to be completed Monday morning. The Soccer Sports Desk with Sportingbet, betting amplified on KFM 94.5. Well, what do we have here? Interesting results that have popped up in the latest round of matches in the round of 32. And Morocco is through to the round of 16 after they beat the Netherlands, winning 3-2 in a penalty shootout, knocking the Dutch out. After stoppage time, a goal by Morocco's Issa Diop cancelled out Cody Hakpo's opener for the Netherlands. The teams were forced into extra time in Monterrey, followed by a dramatic shootout. And Gabriel Martinelli scored a dramatic 95th minute winner as Brazil came from behind to beat Japan and set up a World Cup last 16 tie against Norway or Ivory Coast. But the biggest story of the day will be Germany crashing out of the World Cup at the hands of Paraguay in the last 32 after losing 4-3 on penalties following a 1-1 draw in Foxborough. More at ewn.co.za.
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0: It's Cheerleader from Omi. It's 7:45. This is KFM Mornings. So we were just chatting about the new WhatsApp feature where it's now going to be a username and not actually a number anymore. It's just a sign of the future and how we are leaving things behind. And that's what we've been talking about this morning, if you just tuned in, about all these things that we're leaving behind. And we've gone from the doorbell. That's now a thing of the past almost. What else did we have?
1: Bar soap.
0: Yes, everyone's ganging on.
1: Medical aid.
0: Jumping on to. Yes, medical aid. Handwriting.
1: Yes.
0: Mm-hmm. Another thing is keys. Huh? Keys. Car keys.
2: Mm. Oh, yeah.
0: It's now a fob.
1: It's a fob.
3: What is a fob? What the fob?
0: A fob is that little. a fob is that little black thing, yeah. That's not a key.
1: You mm-hmm. don't even have to touch your keys to open your door, you know?
0: Yeah, just be in the vicinity.
1: Speaking of keys, money, what, like wallets are
0: money, yeah.
1: are out. I don't have a big wallet anymore. I have a card holder. Mm. I don't know when's the last time I touched actual money.
0: I haven't touched money for a long time.
3: I love old school money, but it is very old school and not something that you're
1: No, sometimes I must just go to the ATM and be like, hi, mom, let me go draw some money.
0: Do you know what?
1: Go touch my money.
0: I don't have money for two reasons. One, I just use cards.
1: Yeah.
0: For convenience. Two, or
1: phone. If,
0: I don't know what it is. If I have 500 rand in my wallet, it's gone that same day.
1: Yeah. Sometimes you must see your spending. You must see things just
0: and leaving your. The scary thing is when you do have money, you see how worthless it is and how quickly it goes. Because I can spend 500 rand just having the morning show breakfast of champions, which is a sausage roll at 10 o'clock from the petrol station with a pineapple tropica.
3: That's the combo.
0: And a TV bar.
1: They have a liquor special sometimes with that.
0: And a box of the good stuff. And there I'm like pretty much, it feels like I'm at 500 rand already.
1: Yes.
0: Yeah. So a lot of people are talking about this, the soap that I brought up and the credit card swipe, which is foreign to some, commonplace to many.
3: Mm-hmm.
0: Okay. You're still looking at me with odd eyes, Sherlyn.
3: No, I'm very keen to hear what the other people have to say. Are there more of you?
0: You know, it's like that's how we used to clean ourselves. And that's why the soap is gone. It was unhygienic.
2: Yeah.
0: But think of it like putting on lip ass, you know?
3: But we're all sharing.
1: I mean, soap itself is not unhygienic. It's how you store it. And also, if now I'm sharing with Darren here, Darren now has like a cut or an infection. Now we're cross-contamination and now we're sharing soap.
0: And you always had to like flick a hair out of it as well, you know, with your fingernail. You know, hey, this is real world stuff. Are you joking? Are you joking?
1: Oh, family.
3: That's what we did, hey? As a family, there was one bathroom, maybe two, but one bath soap.
0: Yes.
3: And we were okay.
0: And we've evolved out of it.
1: I mean, but you share genetics. What's a little soap bar?
3: Let's just wash your soap. Yeah. So give it a little bit of a rinse before you go.
1: Yeah.
0: So yeah, some of your more of your messages of things that we are rapidly leaving behind.
4: Talking about board games, my grandkids who are now 9 and 6 and my daughter love, they can play Monopoly the whole day. And every day I go to Toys R Us, I'm buying a new game.
5: See, Sherlyn is a little bit shocked there with the youngsters that doesn't drink anymore. Because they're all hanging out at these green lounges. That's what's happening.
6: Yeah. I could afford a 2006 model car that still has a CD playing. Where the heck do I find CDs now?

0: I find CDs now.
1: Unfortunately, the smoking has been replaced with vaping.
2: Darren, your soap only lasted so long because you don't wash your legs or your feet. That's why.
3: No, man, Darren. You were doing too much credit card swiping and obviously the soap industry found out. And no wonder they're taking off the soaps off the shelf.
4: We are losing people that can drive vehicles with a manual transmission.
5: One thing that is disappearing also are books. Literal hardcover and paperback books.
6: I'm getting sad in the car now because I would love for my son to know Mr. Video. My daughter knows that she's 20 years old, but my son, I would love for him to have an experience of looking for a movie.
7: How's it, guys? So, a little quick fun fact. I was driving in Paul the other day, and I drove past a V's Video. So, there's actually still a video shop in Paul. You can Google it.
8: Shout out to Paul.
9: That's awesome.
8: Doing some heavy lifting that side.
9: A V's Video.
10: I wonder who's going there. What are you hiring?
9: We got to keep that video shop alive.
8: Yes. That's got to be our collective project, that.
9: You know what? Take your kids on Friday night. I'm assuming it's DVDs. Take your kids there. And take them on a little bit of an experience.
8: Yeah.
9: On how it used. They need to know what it feels like.
8: To know.
9: To rock up. And your favorite new Chuck Norris movie, you can't watch. Because someone else in your neighborhood is watching Chuck Norris tonight and not you.
8: And that's community.
9: Yeah.
10: And it taught us patience.
8: Yes.
10: Next week I'll try again. Maybe I'll stop by sooner.
9: And then you got to make them go and take it back on their bicycle tomorrow morning before 11. Otherwise, Dad has to pay all over again.
10: So those late fees,
9: These were all, I think, these were just lessons in life that we learned. Mm-hmm. And you know what? The main lesson that we learned with all of this stuff. You know, going, I want to go play at Jason's house, and you go and you knock on the door. Hello, Mrs. Spoolstra. Is Jason here?
8: Yeah.
9: Jason's not allowed to come out.
8: Oh.
9: Okay. But here's Jason.
8: Mm-hmm.
9: Hey, Jace. No, my mom won't let me come out. Can you ask her? Must I ask your mom? Yeah, Jace. Okay. Mrs. Spoolstra, please can Jason come out and play? No, he's grounded. Those were all life lessons.
10: Now it's a lesson in negotiation.
9: Exactly. But you know what? The main thing that all these things that we went through as a kid taught us? Patience.
10: Yeah.
9: And that is a skill and that is an art. And we have lost patience. Mm. And patience makes the world go round.
10: Because everything is instant. And if it's not, we lose our minds.
9: Yeah. Exactly. There's no Wi-Fi! On that, how's your school holidays going, parents?
8: Yeah.
9: How's your school holidays going?
8: Bless.
9: Are they bored yet?
8: These videos open.
9: It's only Tuesday. I bet they're bored.
10: Good luck.
9: Mm-hmm. Ramiz, what are you doing for school holidays?
11: I don't know. No, we have a holiday program going. So, yeah, my Rania's mom has her for a bit, and then she'll come to me, and we'll do a few things together, yeah.
9: Right.
11: Go to the park, play some games and
9: Disney.
11: See, I don't know. Yeah,
9: Disney
11: on Ice, yeah, but that's later on in the month.
8: Are you struggling? What's going on?
9: No, I'm good.
8: You okay?
9: I'm good. Yeah.
8: This felt like a cry for help.
9: No, I'm good for now. It's only Tuesday.
8: Okay.
9: We'll talk tomorrow.
8: All right.
9: All I'm saying is the Wi-Fi better not go down. You know, I was so nervous. So I actually, my Wi-Fi was a bit jittery last week. And I knew what this week has to hold for me.
10: Mm-hmm.
9: I phoned the Oaks on Saturday. I said, Oaks, don't leave me hanging. I need my Wi-Fi fixed. Monday's coming.
8: It's giving addict.
9: Yeah. I was like, guys, my Wi-Fi better be working by Monday.
8: Darren.
9: They were like, sweet, no problem.
8: Yeah,
9: Saturday,
8: we'll
9: sorted out. Yeah. Like I say, I've got a built-in Wi-Fi alarm at my house.
8: Get ahead of the problem.
9: Have you heard of the new Wi-Fi alarm? It goes like this. Dad, there's no Wi-Fi! Dad, there's no Wi-Fi! Dad, there's no Wi-Fi!
10: You better be on it.
9: It's coming for you, Sherlyn. It's coming for you. Other parents know what I'm talking about. It's 7 minutes to 8 o'clock.
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4: EWN traffic with the House of Citroen. The all-new Citroen Basalt is here. Book a test drive at citroen.co.za. In your traffic this morning, FW de Klerk Boulevard outgoing. The link to the M5 South is closed due to a truck that overturned. You can expect delays on Coburg Road. M5 North, a vehicle alight in the left lane onto FW de Klerk Boulevard incoming. And Chaplin's Peak Drive remains closed. Traffic lights also out in Claremont at the M3 and Struben Road. In Kalksteenfontein at Jakkalsvlei Avenue and Valhalla Drive. In Tekai at Tekai Road and Kaiser Road. As well as in Crossroads at Klipfontein Road and Borchards Quarry. 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

0: Top tune, it's Leona Lewis with Bleeding Love here on KFM Mornings. Got a prank coming up in 10 minutes. What's fast becoming my my favorite people are gymmers, gym goers.
1: The boots.
0: The boots. Yeah, but this is the other side. Mm-hmm. This is so this guy's ripped. He's got the six pack. He's got it all, you know. Girlfriend. Got a bit of a jealous girlfriend. Oh.
1: Just a little bit, you say.
0: So who was at the gym today? Did you talk to anyone?
2: No, man.
0: Who was there? Ah, listen, babe, you know, no one was there. What do you mean? There's never been a time at a gym when there's no one else there. So who was there? Who did you talk to? He gets the interrogation.
2: That's not healthy.
0: All the time, yeah. We're going to deal with that this morning. Okay. And let's say I've got somebody playing a bit part in this too. It's coming up.
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4: Protesters warned and Taxi Council remains committed. Good morning, I'm Eloise Pretorius. The DA in KwaZulu-Natal has urged thousands of protesters who will participate in the nationwide demonstrations against illegal foreign nationals to not break any laws. The party says demonstrations of this nature have often included criminal elements, including looting and the injury of people. It used the 2021 July civil unrest as an example. Party KZN Deputy Leader Martin Meyer.
5: While we support people's right to air their concerns regarding immigration, and these are very real concerns, concerns that affect every one of us, we must remain within the law. And that we have to be very, very clear about.
4: The South African National Taxi Council says it's committed to serving every commuter without fear or favour today amid planned mass protests against illegal immigration. A number of civic organisations are planning marches calling for undocumented foreign nationals to leave South Africa and tighten immigration and visa regulations. Over the past few days, thousands of foreign nationals from countries including Zimbabwe and Malawi have been repatriated. Santaco's Rebecca Parla.
6: We also acknowledge that people have got the right to protest, but we also acknowledge that whilst it is not business as usual, there are people who need to get to places of work, especially the essential service workers. And a big part of them rely on the taxi industry to take them to work.
4: Parla says they will monitor the situation.
6: I would really say that this is not a shutdown of everything in the country today. So there shouldn't be an issue with coexistence of for South Africans to express their rights, all while those who need to move are able to move. That is our official position.
4: The Ebola outbreak has spread to a fourth province in the Democratic Republic of Congo. According to reports, the entire northeast, home to around 15 million people, is currently affected. The country has declared its 17th outbreak of the viral hemorrhagic fever on the 15th of May. So far, the epidemic has claimed 360 lives out of more than 1,000 confirmed cases, according to figures from the World Health Organization. Now taking a look at today's weather. Clear skies expected across the province. Langebaan, George, 14, Armand is 15, and a high of 16 degrees in Cape Town and Paarl. Your top story on Eyewitness News. Protesters participating in the nationwide demonstration against illegal foreign nationals warned to not break any laws.
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0: It's Lizzo on KFM Mornings. 10 minutes after 8 o'clock. We have got a prank coming up next. We're dealing with a jealous girlfriend. Okay.
2: It's how loud is it going to get?
0: Yeah, you'll see. It's going to get loud. We're dealing with that next in the prank.
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2: 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In your traffic this morning, FW de Klerk Boulevard outgoing, the link to the M5 South is closed due to a truck that overturned. You can definitely expect some delays on Kuberg Road. In Strand on Broadway Boulevard and Main Road, there's a SAPS incident. Two lanes on Main Road closed before Broadway Boulevard from the N2. And then Chapman's Peak Drive remains closed. I'll have more traffic in 10 minutes. 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
0: So, babe, I'm just getting my bag and I'm off to the gym, right? Mm-hmm.
8: Which he does every day.
0: I'm just going to go get some gains and have those abs, you know, those rock-hard abs. Just going to get gains, babe. Just going to get gains. See you in an hour. Okay, and then he gets the third degree when he gets home. Okay, so he says, listen, my girlfriend is quite jealous. He's clearly like a gets attention and good-looking dude, you know. Ripped, got it all, got everything. So we're going to play into that and see how she reacts. Okay. Are you ready for this?
2: Are we?
0: Well, let's see if you are. You say your girlfriend is quite jealous.
8: Very, very, yeah. And the scary thing is, it's not like she's a beautiful girl. I mean, she's so bloody insecure. It's ridiculous.
0: Do you look like anybody famous? It doesn't even have to be even close.
8: I'm quite a big guy. Quite a good physique. Jeez, I've been... It's hard to say, but I'm sure someone had to come up to me and say... Zac Efron, or because I've been told that kind of thing. Like I said, I don't think I look anything like them, but just obviously to go with it.
0: Mm. Yeah, Zach.
9: Hello.
8: How's it, babes?
9: Fine, and you?
8: Good, thanks. What are you up to?
9: Just at work.
8: Okay, what time are you leaving?
9: Like 5, why?
8: No, I'm just wondering.
9: Yeah.
8: Just at the gym here. Somebody I bumped into Marco, yeah. So we're just chatting, whatever you want to know. I'm just going out with him for drinks after gym.
9: Are you going?
8: Yeah.
9: Oh, okay.
8: So what time are you going to the gym, 5, you say?
9: Yeah, I'll go after work. I'll just go home.
10: How's it?
9: I need to change.
8: Okay. How's
10: hello?
8: The day been?
10: Hi.
8: Hello?
10: How's it?
8: Hold on. Sorry, back. How are you?
10: How much are you lifting there?
8: No, not too much. Just trying.
10: Jeez, wow, man. Listen, what protein shakes are you having there?
8: Protein shakes?
10: Oh, hey,
8: I use different ones. Hey? I use different ones. Optimum Nutrition, generally.
10: Serious, hey? Those abs, those are nice abs.
8: Thanks, man.
10: Can I touch them?
8: Not now, no. Not at the moment. Just need to carry on training.
10: Okay, very nice, hey? Very nice. Bye-bye.
8: Okay.
9: Who's that?
8: I don't know. Some chick just walked up to me in the gym. Weird, eh? How strange. Hello?
9: Okay. Yeah?
8: I don't know who she is, but...
9: And then now you're going for drinks with Marco?
11: Whoa.
8: Yeah.
9: Where to?
8: News cafe or something.
9: Okay.
8: What's wrong? You seem all quiet now.
9: Well, why do you think, Greg? Because you just standing there and,
8: Like what? I'm just training. It's something. Babe, it's not my fault.
9: While you're on the phone with me.
8: Babe, I'm just trying to train. What must I say? Go away or turn my back? Like, what do you want me to do?
9: Yeah, but, like, what kind of a girl, while you're on the phone, comes and hits on you and then you, like, engage in it?
8: Babe, I didn't engage. I just said thank you. I told her, and then I carried on speaking to you. I don't know what you were
9: expecting. Yeah, and I'm sure
8: do.
9: If you weren't on the phone with me, you'd be, like, too willing to engage.
8: Oh, rubbish, man.
9: And now all of a sudden you're going for drinks with Marco.
10: You know, I know you're on the phone. I just wanted to tell you. Has anyone ever told you you look like Zac Efron?
0: No.
10: It's been bugging me.
8: Hey? Babe, hold on.
9: What?
10: Seriously, like, you look like Zac Efron. Am I the first one to tell you?
8: No, I've heard that before.
10: I mean, I'm, like, his biggest fan. Can I have a picture? I'm sorry, I know you're on the phone. Do you mind? I'll be like 2 minutes. Just a picture.
9: Man.
8: Okay.
10: Just a picture. I just need to get someone to use. Here's my phone. Hold on.
8: Okay,
10: hold on.
8: Babe, just hold on a sec. Okay, yeah. There, she put it down once, yeah.
0: Okay, here we go.
9: What do you want?
8: Babe, why did you put it on?
9: Because you too busy having a conversation with some other girl, Greg.
8: Oh, babe, she came up to me. Please don't put it on. Like, that's
9: well,
8: not fair.
9: Hello, listen, I'm actually on the phone with my girlfriend, not I'm busy with a conversation.
8: Okay, I'm sorry, I didn't have time to think. You don't just expect chicks to come up to you in the gym.
9: So what, you're just standing there in the gym? And people, like, just come up to you and start touching you and ask to take pictures?
8: Oh, babe, I don't know, some chicks are weird. What can I say?
9: Then why do you not say I'm on the phone with my girlfriend? Why do you just say I'm just on the phone?
8: I didn't have the chance.
9: And now you're all of a sudden going for drinks with Marco, who you don't really speak or see. And considering your history...
8: I don't know why you're getting so angry.
9: But why do you think, Greg? Because, like, who calls their girlfriend and then chats up other girls? Well, it's ridiculous.
8: Listen,
9: Greg.
8: We've
9: been together 5 years. You make me feel like the freaking fool standing here.
8: We've been together 5 years. Seriously, you need to start touching me at a point.
9: For 5 years. So this is what you do. Like, if you just, if this is what you do at gym. I can't imagine what you do when you go out.
11: You're being ridiculous, babe.
9: And you want me to be happy and not worry you going out for drinks with Mark of all people. All of a sudden now.
11: Okay, well, I don't know.
12: Hello, my boy.
0: Look, don't mind me. I'm just an old lady. But has anybody ever told you that you look like a very young Chris Barnard? I just wanted to say, but it's good that you're a heart surgeon because you must have broken many hearts.
11: Babe, there's this, like, the old lady standing here.
13: Oh, no.
11: There she goes again.
9: Hello?
11: Babe, please don't put it down. I'm just trying to talk to you nicely.
9: Okay.
11: Relax. Babe, I have someone who wants to talk to you.
9: Who?
0: Fran?
11: Hold on.
0: Hello, Fran.
9: Hello?
0: Hello, it's Wicked Simpson. Okay, Fran.
11: You've always wanted to be famous, so there, you'll be on Wicked Show.
9: Oh my goodness, I'm going to kill you later.
2: Poor Fran.
13: Oh no.
2: Hi, Franny.
13: Going through it.
2: Oh.
0: That was too easy.

0: 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Here's some messages from the prank this morning.
1: That lady, ungebode tokolosi. That was hilarious.
2: This boy, boy, lekker om te luister na jou vanoggend.
3: I swear, if Fran wasn't at work, you would have been hearing all sorts of your ma's goedes and all that things.
0: Jealous boyfriends? Well, we'll sort them out as well. Pop me an email, darrenness@kfm.co.za. If you know anybody that you want to prank, all right. Some good news. Petrol price is coming down in July.
4: We'll take it. Thank you very much.
0: Petrol is coming down around about 2 rand a litre.
4: When is that, Darren?
0: Is it the first Wednesday of the month? Or is it? It's tomorrow Wednesday?
5: Yes.
0: Wow, okay. That is tomorrow then. It's coming down. And good news if you've got, if you drive diesel, R3 some change, and the other diesel R4. That's huge price drop.
6: To go down more. Please, man. Sure, we've been battered this year.
0: Yeah, and of course, this is the last of that fuel levy that's being reintroduced back in. So, yeah, but significant increases, and I think next month it will be even a bigger drop as well, because the fuel prices come down, the oil barrels come down quite substantially. Okay, if you have a look outside, we've got a gorgeous sunrise there.
6: You know, after all of the mist and fog,
0: yeah,
6: it's nice to actually be able to enjoy Cape Town.
0: I don't think I've seen this for weeks. Yeah.
6: We've been like within the darkness of winter.
4: And always so beautiful to see.
0: Yeah, and I don't think after today, we're not going to see it for a few more weeks. So we've got a little ray of sunshine. Mm-hmm. Amidst all the winter weather. So we have to celebrate this, as we always do, with our theme tune. This is where you just, you know, send us some of your pics from whatever you're seeing. It's beautiful. It really, really is exceptional. And we need to appreciate the little things, the small things in life. So please just take note, feast your eyes on the sunrise.

0: Oh, that's beautiful. And thank you for all your pictures, Natalie Campbell. My goodness, where are you? Gareth Molyneux. Amazing, amazing pictures. Claudette. We're going to compile these. Put them in a little thing on Facebook for you to have a look at. Oh, wow, wow. Thank you for your pictures. These are amazing. It's going to be gone tomorrow. So enjoy it now. It is 8:30.
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11: Goeiemôre, ek is Eloise Pretorius. 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
12: There has been close cooperation and planning. There is an extensive plan with various contingencies built in for certain things happening and response capability. That does mean that resources have to be put on alert that would otherwise be doing other things, but all threat to life or property is always the highest priority for response.
11: 'n derde geval van back and closure is in Oudtshoorn in die Weskaap aangemeld. 8 gevalle van die siekte is ook in die aanliggende Mosselbaai distrik gediagnoseer sedert dit vroeër die jaar uitgebreek het. 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
13: So Special Envoy Witkoff and Jared Kushner will be flying to Doha for high-level meetings this week as we continue to discuss the memorandum of understanding. On the sidelines of those high-level talks will be the technical talk.
11: Vandag gaan wolkloos en koel wees in die Weskaap. Langebaan George 14, Oudtshoorn, Stellenbosch, Plet 15 en 'n verwagte maksimum van 16 grade in die moederstad. 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
7: EWN Sport with Rexona. It won't let you down. We'll start at the FIFA World Cup, where Morocco, Paraguay and Brazil are through to the round of 16 of the tournament after serving up a juicy set of results. Let's start with Morocco. They will meet Canada in the last 16 after they beat the Netherlands. They won 3-2 in a penalty shootout, knocking the Dutch out. After stoppage time goal by Morocco's Issa Diop cancelled out Cody Hakpo's opener for the Netherlands, the teams were forced into extra time in Monterrey, followed by a dramatic shootout that saw the Africans go into the next round. And Gabriel Martinelli scored a dramatic 95th minute winner as Brazil came from behind to beat Japan and set up a last 16 tie against Norway or Ivory Coast. Germany, though, they have crashed out of the World Cup at the hands of Paraguay in the last 32 after losing 4-3 on penalties following a 1-1 draw. Staying with football, Chelsea say that their former manager, Enzo Maresca, will pay them compensation now that he has been confirmed as Manchester City's new head coach. The 46-year-old signed a 3-year deal at City and succeeds Pep Guardiola, who stepped down in May after 10 years in charge. The appointment was held up by talks between Chelsea and City over a compensation package featuring an undisclosed fee for the Italian. That compensation package is separate to the one the Blues say they have agreed with Maresca. He left Chelsea in January. Moving on now to some cricket news, where New Zealand beat England by 160 runs in the fifth day in Trent Bridge. Ben Stokes last as an England cricketer. And staying with cricket, where at stumps on day two of the only test between Bangladesh and Zimbabwe, Bangladesh are 40-1 in their second innings. They still trail by a massive 230 runs. And it's a big day at the Women's T20 World Cup, as the first of the two semi-finals are today. Australia up against the West Indies. That match is at 3:30 this afternoon. And of course, Wimbledon is up and running, and Novak Djokovic is through to the second round. He beat Wu Yibing in four sets, Djokovic winning 6-4, 5-7, 6-4 and 6-4. And in the women's game, Naomi Osaka got the better of Elsa Jacquemont as she progressed 6-1 and 7-5. In golf news, Victor Hovland captured the Travelers Championship in Connecticut, defeating world number one Scottie Scheffler on the first hole of a sudden-death playoff that had to be completed on Monday morning. It's a massive week for the Springboks as we build up to Saturday's Nations Championship opener against England. Springbok coach Rassie Erasmus opted for a 5-3 split on the bench. The bar coach on the team's targets ahead of their test opener this weekend.
14: No, to win. That's obviously the thing. I'm pretty sure England's got exactly the same mindset. We haven't played really since for 7 months, last November, was it end, middle of November. And, you know, this is, the Barbarians was a nice warm-up and get some guys into the structures and get to know some guys. And the SAA game was the same. But this is a test match against England. You get big test matches, and England is certainly one of them. So, you know, that will be our goal.
7: More on this story at ewn.co.za.
15: South R, yes, our beloved shield is now Rexona.
16: Yes, coach.
15: With this new global name comes a fresh new look and advanced body heat activated technology that protects you for up to 72 hours. So even if you're about to take that match-winning penalty like Tebogo Mokoena, it'll keep you extra cool.
16: Yes, coach.
15: Yes, Rexona.
16: Rexona. Rexona.
15: A proud partner of Bafana Bafana and Banyana Banyana. Rexona, it won't let you down.

0: It's Marshmallow with Numb here on KFM Mornings. Let's get a look at those rows. We've got Vinyl Classic coming up. But Sherlyn, so far, Cape Town is calm today. There's no unrest.
1: Seems like it's business as usual on the roads this morning.
0: Yeah.
1: At least for Cape Town.
0: We had a message saying there's a bit of stone throwing in Dunoon. But that's pretty much it. Nothing too severe.
2: I have a friend who's walking to work in the CBD and says that it's a quieter than usual this morning.
0: I think a lot of people have decided to stay home.
2: Yeah. Or perhaps a closed shop.
0: Yeah.
1: I know many people are working from home today just to be safe.
0: Yeah, so it's all relatively calm.
1: Mm-hmm.
0: I know when I drove into work this morning, it was a free road.
1: Mm-hmm.
0: There weren't as many cars. Durban, Joburg. Not sure what's happening there, though. But Cape Town, at least for now, all is business as usual. We'll have a full look at your roads coming up next.
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1: Let's take a final look at your traffic this morning. FW de Klerk Boulevard outgoing link to the M5 South is closed due to a truck that overturned. You can expect some delays on Kuberg Road. In Strand on Broadway Boulevard and Main Road, there's a SAPS incident. Two lanes on Main Road are closed before Broadway Boulevard from the N2. And Chapman's Peak Drive remains closed. Traffic lights also still out in Claremont at the M3 and Struben Road, in Kalksteenfontein at Jakkalsvlei Avenue and Valhalla Drive, as well as in Crossroads at Klipfontein Road and Borchards Quarry. Saskia in for Tracy Lang today. If I missed anything, you can please WhatsApp us on 082-945-0940.
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3: 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Yeah.

0: Oh, Darren.
1: I hope I don't drop the ball today because I'm taking a little bit of a gamble. When you hear it, you'll go, wow, what a song. Will that be enough for you to vote for it? I don't know. It all depends on what you bring, Sibs. But I'm willing to take a shot at it.
0: You're in a position to take a risk. Look at you. Must be nice.
1: Well, look, this was such a great song, and it's such a feel-good song from a very specific time of our lives. It's a band called the Mighty Mighty Boss Tones.

0: song that just bounces along is really awesome. Mm. Trust me on this. The Mighty Mighty Bosstones, the impression that I get.
1: I'm going to go full on 90s, full on pop, with a song that is synonymous with that decade. When you mention the hits of the 90s, you have to include this one.

0: Shaiman Hanson. I can't even tell you what else they did outside of Mbop, but it was worth it, you know, to have one hit that has really carried them for years.
1: They had a few. They had two other hits with that album. It was great, and then the boys' voice, the boys' voice broke, and then the band sounded different.
0: But still, regularly considered one of the best boy band songs of all time, and it really was the sound of the 90s.
1: Yeah.
0: Truly, truly. If you want to hear a bit of Mbop this morning, vote for me so we can make it 1-1.
1: I think the year was 97.
0: It's 97, yeah. A lot happened in 97.
1: Mm.
0: Yeah, a lot happened that year.
1: Look, it is a great song. Can't knock it.
0: Mm.
1: So that's what you got. Mm. You heard what I got. What do you want? On 082-945-0940.
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1: Okay, we've had an issue with our WhatsApp telephone.
2: Glitching.
1: No, it's just like died.
3: So what does this mean for the votes today?
1: Okay, wait. Producer Brad has pulled a miracle.
2: Oh, has he?
1: Here we go. We've got some votes. Okay. Let's hear them.
4: Seb's today.
5: Sorry, Darren. Going with the lady this morning.
4: Seb's for the win.
2: Yes. Yeah. Seb's for the win. Seb's for the win.
4: Seb's for the win.
2: Yes. Oh, I'm glad.
6: Possibly.
2: Oh, yeah. Imagine if the WhatsApp line was down and I didn't get to hear all of those votes.
1: Nothing wrong with that. This is a great
2: song.
1: It's a
2: 90s classic.
1: It is. This is literally the fabric of the 90s.
2: Yeah.
1: It's Hanson. Mmm, bop.

0: Yeah, that was great.
1: Well played.
2: Sound like babies.
0: What are they like, 40 now?
2: Yeah.
0: Like the young one, the singer.
2: Yes, because this was almost 30 years ago.
0: What was his name? Tyler, I think his name was. Must be 40, maybe even 50.
2: Possibly.
0: All right, Hanson, that was a great memory. Thank you, Sibs. Mm-hmm. And that's where we'll leave it today. That is our show. Thank you for listening. We had a lot of fun. Tomorrow will be no different. We'll have some more fun from 6 o'clock. Go have yourself a wonderful Tuesday.
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4: Good morning. I'm Eloise Pretorius. The City of Cape Town says its disaster coordinating team has received no reports of incidents linked to today's planned mass protests against illegal immigration. Staff have been deployed across the metropole to monitor for and respond to any incidents linked to the threat of xenophobic violence. City Disaster Risk Management spokesperson Charlotte Powell.
5: There are unconfirmed reports of two planned marches in the CBD. However, no gathering applications have been received and no further information is available at this time. City agencies and SAPs are monitoring for any activity in the CBD.
4: Meanwhile, City Mako member for Safety and Security, JP Smith, is pleading with the public to report any incidents.
6: Report any incidents to 021-480-7700, our emergency call centre. 80% of those calls are answered in the first 20 seconds. And please do your part in not disseminating false information.
4: Eastern Cape Police say they are fully prepared for two planned anti-illegal immigration marches in the Buffalo City Metro. Officers were addressed at a parade this morning before being deployed across the province. Nduduzelo Nene reports.
7: Provincial Police Commissioner Lieutenant General Vuyisile Ngata says law enforcement is well-resourced and ready to respond to any incidents that may arise. Ngata says police will have zero tolerance for violence or criminality and has urged demonstrators to protest peacefully and within the law. The South African National Defence Force will support police operations, particularly in gang-affected areas of the Eastern Cape. Authorities have identified several potential hotspots, including Gqeberha, Kukompo, Mdantsane and the East London CBD. At the same time, police say they have intensified operations ahead of today's marches. Over the past 2 days, 143 undocumented persons have been arrested across the Eastern Cape. Nduthuzelo Nene, Eyewitness News, Kukompo.
4: Police have issued a stern warning to demonstrators as Operation 30 June gets underway, saying anyone who breaks the law will face full and immediate consequences. Let's take a look at your Tuesday weather forecast. Clear skies expected across the province. Langebaan, George, 14. Hermanus, 15. And a high of 16 degrees in Cape Town and in Paarl. Your top story on Eyewitness News. The City of Cape Town says its disaster coordinating team has received no reports of incidents linked to today's planned mass protests against illegal immigration.
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It is KFM 94.5. My name is Saskia, in for Tracy today on what is a crisp winter's morning in the Mother City. How are things on your side of the world? Of course, we're going to be together until 12 today and all the usuals coming up in the show. I'd love to hear from you this morning, though. 0829450940. Just what's happening on your side of the world? It seems like a relatively quiet day. You are our ears and eyes out there, though, so please do keep us informed so we can keep everybody else informed. But in the meantime, it just seems like a really quiet, still crispy cold winter's morning. Very, very good morning, and really, really pleased to be in your company today. It seems like there's going to be a high of only 16 degrees. And if you are wanting to catch that sunset, that's coming later at 5:57 p.m. Although I do suspect we all want to just be home and under the covers. Oh, it's been a World Cup of upsets, guys, so far. My goodness gracious. At least we can see the so far. Africa is represented, Morocco going through. We'd love to know what's on your mind about that, if anything. All right, shall we take a look at the traffic? Your journey, travel times and delays. FW de Klerk Boulevard, outgoing link to the M5 South is closed, and that's due to a truck that's overturned. You can expect delays on Coburg Road. In Strand, on Broadway Boulevard and Main Road, there is a SAPS incident. Two lanes on Main Road are closed, and that's before Broadway Boulevard from the N2. And then traffic lights that are faulty in Claremont on the M3 and Struben Road, in Kalkstein-Fontein at Jakkelsvlei Avenue and Valhalla Drive, in Tokai at Tokai Road and Kaiser Road, in Crossroads at Klipfontein Road and Borchards Quarry, and then in Durbanville at Brackenfell Boulevard and Wildebeest Street. If you've got any traffic news updates for us, please do send it through 0829450940.

0: James Arthur and Say You Won't Let Go on KFM 94.5. If you have just joined us, welcome to Mid Mornings. My name is Saskia. I'm in for Tracy this week and so pleased to be in your company. The conversation, of course, always happens on 0829450940. Love being in conversation with you. What's on my mind today is I cannot believe that it is the end of June. Can you believe it? Well, on the one hand, I'm super happy because we are working our way towards summer. Yay! It does seem to be terribly cold. But the other thing is that it's going to be July. And you know, July is always about being in service to others. Why? Because we celebrate Tata Madiba's birthday on the 18th of July. And I'll start looking for places and things to do to share our 67 minutes. I'm wondering if you have anything planned already, or perhaps you're part of an organization that's looking for people to come and volunteer. You know, it's so interesting because in July, all of a sudden we get switched on and we're like, there's so much that we can do. And we start donating our 67 minutes everywhere, which is really, really great. But I often think, gosh, organizations must be so overwhelmed in July because everybody donates their 67 minutes. And then for the rest of the year, dololo, very quiet. So I know that there are a few organizations that are looking to change that and actually spread it over the month of July as a whole. But I'd love to hear from you. If you're working for an organization, or perhaps you've volunteer somewhere and you want to make people aware of how they could give of their time and their talent, please send it through to the studio WhatsApp line 0829450940. And maybe you've got something planned that you're super excited about and you actually want to rally up the rest of the KFM fam to come and, you know, support. Maybe there's a little known organization or vulnerable group or community in our city or in our province that you think, this is a good platform. We really need to make more people aware. We'd love to hear from you. Of course, out there, you're our eyes and our ears on the road. So please send us any traffic updates and I'll give you one in just a wee bit. And then, of course, if there's birthdays or, you know, office anthems. Yeah, I need to get you that theme. Going to share that in just a wee bit. But whatever it is that's on your mind, you're welcome to share. 0829450940. What is our favorite drive show up to?
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0: All right, taking a look at your traffics. And remember, you can share any updated traffic news on 0829450940. FW de Klerk Boulevard, outgoing link to the M5 is closed, and that's due to a truck that's overturned earlier this morning. You can expect delays on Kuburg Road, and then in Strand on Broadway Boulevard and Main Road. There's a SAPS incident. The two lanes on Main Road are closed before Broadway Boulevard from the N2. In Blue Downs, there's an accident on Yesterf Way and Klipfontein Road. And then traffic lights that are faulty in Claremont at the M3 and Struben Road, in Colgstia Fontaine at Yakkelsvlei Avenue and Valhalla Drive, in Tokai at Tokai Road and Kaiser Road, in Crossroads at Klipfontein Road and Borchards Quarry, and in Durbanville at Brackenfell Boulevard and Wildebeest Street.

0: Taking me back to K-Day, actually, if you were there, you might remember Buthelezi's performance was so good. So, so, so good. 38 minutes after 9 o'clock now, or 22 minutes to 10, depending on what your preference is. And we're in conversation on the WhatsApp line. It is looking just like a crisp winter's day out there. And Gail is really enjoying the weather. Cold as
1: good
0: it may
1: morning,
0: be.
1: Saskia. Oh, it's such a beautiful day today. It's absolutely lovely. 9 degrees.
0: Nine.
1: The birds are chirping. I can hear the ocean in the background. Such a gorgeous day. And I am busy packing to go to Joburg for a few days. I'm dreading that freezing cold place. But anyway, looking forward to you keeping us company all morning long. Have a lekker day. Bye.
0: Oh, Gail, I have never heard anyone sound so happy for it to be 9 degrees.
2: Good morning, Saskia, Rudy here. Nice
0: morning.
2: To hear you on the radio again. Look, I drove up to Mitchell's Plain from Kales River at past 6 this morning to 7 R300, Jake's Cavill side, Vanguard Drive, that area. Nothing happening, was
0: good.
2: Very quiet, road seems normal. Then I came to Kales River. I drove around in Kales River just after 7 this morning. Everything's peaceful, clear.
0: Great.
2: There's no issues. It's here and there, a cop and a police van. But I don't see any of them standing around anywhere in those areas I just mentioned. I'm back in Kales River now. It's just after 9. It's all clear. It's beautiful. It's amazing. I mean, if this can be a life in Cape Town, every day, it will be so fantastic. It's just a calmness in the air. It's a beautiful morning. And as for the weather, it was before 7 this morning, it was 9 degrees. And then suddenly dropped in the Kales River area, dropped down when I came back from Mitchell's Plain, Strandfontein side. It dropped down to 6 degrees at around about 8 o'clock.
0: Brr.
2: And now it's climbing again to 19 degrees here in Kales River area. So yeah, beautiful day, and all the best to everybody. And I hope you have a peaceful, blessed day.
0: Oh, you too, Rudy. A peaceful, blessed day to you as well. Guys, you're our eyes and our ears on the roads. If you do see anything, I'd love to know what's it like in your area. 0829450940. Weather-wise and, of course, traffic-wise, you're more than welcome to share it. Also, looking for those things that, because July is fast creeping up upon us, whatever you're doing for 18th of July, it is the month that we celebrate Tata Madiba, and we do that by being in service to others. Already got a few coming through, which I'm going to be sharing with you as well. And then for office anthems, you might as well send it through. Oh, it is a cold and chilly day. So I'm looking for those tracks that you feel is going to warm us up, yeah? Cold weather, warm vibes. That's what we want. So you can send it through. And of course, you do know you have to send through a voice note as well. But this is the same WhatsApp line, 0829450940. Meanwhile, I will continue with the music. We don't care about playing you the most music to feel great. Jamie McDonald and the Pussycat Dolls is next.
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0: 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Gosh, my goodness. Tongue twister.

0: It's the Pussycat Dolls on KFM 94.5. My name is Saskia, in for Tracy this week on Mid-Mornings. And if you have just joined us, welcome. Conversation is happening on 0829450940. I think Cape Townians are wishing that this could be the vibe on the roads every single day. Some of us, it's taking us back.
1: It lyk soos COVID van voor af.
0: Ach, nee.
1: Niks kan op die pad.
0: It's still, it's so still. And Wilhelm's got some great advice for us.
2: Saskia, my advice to anybody who needs anything done at SARS, Home Affairs, Traffic Department.
0: Clever.
2: Get it done today.
0: Clever.
2: There's nothing happening anywhere. So just drove past the Traffic Department. There's nothing happening anywhere. Traffic Department in Brackenfell's got one car.
0: One car?
2: Outside.
0: Sure. That's great advice. If you need to get your license renewed, go to SARS, whatever it is that you need to do administratively, this would be the day to do it. Thanks for that, Wilhelm. Katie says, morning, Saskia. It's a beautiful cold morning here in Brackenfell. The roads were not too bad on the way to work. And I've got my heater on at work and I'm ready for the day. Yeah, and it's better when you've got the heater on at work because you're not paying for the electricity bill. I love that, Katie. Stay warm and snuggly. And while you're at it, looking for those office anthems. You know, it's chilly out there. I don't know if all of us are at work today. I think some people are working from home. But either way, cold weather, warm vibes, great music. That's what we want for office anthems today. So I want to hear from you. What is that one song that gets you through a chilly day at the office? Yeah, whether it's an uplifting anthem, a feel-good classic, your ultimate sing-along favorite, you pick. All right. And then send us a voice note. Tell us where you're listening from. Tell us who you're dedicating it to in the office because we play that out. And that's going to happen in the next hour. Gosh. And then we'll also, whatever it is that you're doing for July, remember, it is Tata Madiba's birthday. So we'll get stuck into that as well before 12. Already people sending through some lovely suggestions, just profiling and heroing some of the organizations that they work or volunteer with. So you know the studio WhatsApp line. It's the same, 0829450940. And I do love being in conversation with you. I also love playing you great music. So we've got Carl Deutsch. She's next.
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0: Playing all your favourite tunes on KFM 94.5. And of course, we're almost inside of the 10 o'clock hour. In the next hour, we're going to bring you your office anthems. Yep, it might be chilly out there, but of course, we're looking for all the warm vibes. So share with a voice note. Which are those songs, those tracks that's going to warm you up instantly to match this chilly, chilly day? And of course, we also are going to get stuck into sharing some of the things that you guys want to be profiling and sharing for the 18th of July, with it being Tata Madiba's birthday. We obviously celebrated, and we celebrated by being in service to others. I'm always thinking that people are so overwhelmed with requests on the 18th of July. So particularly if you've got something that extends for longer than just that one day, I really would love to hear from it. All right, it is 10 o'clock. Shall we check in with traffic? Looking at your journey travel times and delays, FW de Klerk Boulevard outgoing link to the M5 South is closed, and that's due to a truck that is overturned earlier this morning. You can expect delays on Kuburg Road. In Strand, on Broadway Boulevard and Main Road, there is a SAPS incident. Two lanes on Main Road are closed before Broadway Boulevard from the N2. And then traffic lights that are faulty in Claremont at the M3 and Struben Road, in Kalkstie and Fontaine at Yucklesflare Avenue and Valhalla Drive, in Tokai at Tokai Road and Kaiser Road, in Crossroads at Klipfontein Road and Borchards Quarry, and in Durbanville at Brackenfell Boulevard and Wildebeest Street. If you've got any traffic news for us, please do share 0829450940, and I will be back with an update in a wee bit.
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1: Beautiful Tyler ending off the Trouble Play on KFM 94.5. Sam Smith was there. And of course, we kicked it off with Somba and Homewrecker. My name is Saskia. I'm in for Tracy Lang on Mid Mornings. And it's 11 minutes after 10, which means
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1: That's right. I'm looking for those tracks that warm you up instantly. What is the one that is going to get your blood pumping in the office today so that you can turn the heater a little bit down? Because it is a crispy winter's day out there. We're kicking off with this one. Thank you so much, Greg.
4: Good morning, Saskia and the rest of the KFM family. It's Greg here from a very quiet Musenberg. There's one song I would absolutely love to hear today. It's The Dog Days Are Over by Florence and the Machine.

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1: Good morning, Saskia. Hope you're having a good morning. My office anthem this morning is I Know by Luther Vandross. Thank you.

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5: Goeiemorgen, ek is Eloise Pretorius. Die stad Kaapstad sê hy is op hoë gereedheidsgrondslag te midde van beplande protesoptrede teen ongedokumenteerde buitelanders. Burgemeester's Committee Lid for Veiligheid and Security, J.P. Smith.
6: I can report that this morning all roads are open and free-flowing and that we have had no incidents relating to xenophobic violence. We had a small incident yesterday which was quickly nipped in the bud in Kalkstenfontein, but no incidents so far today and we want to keep it like that.
5: Vrugteverkoper Muhammad Mustafu sê dis besonder stil in die Kaapse middestad.
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5: Intussen het die Zimbabwese regering gesê dat hulle burgers met blydskap sal ontvang wat van Suid-Afrika terugkeer. 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
8: This is their country. This is their home. No matter where life has taken them, no matter the circumstances that bring them back, they will always find open arms and a warm welcome on Zimbabwe.
5: En motoriste gaan van môre af minder vir brandstof betaal. 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

0: Max Hurrell and the Lochinberg Twins on KFM 94.5. This one's called Be My Love. Ahead of that, you heard Katy Perry and Band-Aids completing the double play. Now what I'd like to do is, and some of you have already sent through your chutis, on 0829450940. You know, the end of June signals the start of July. And July is normally the month that we celebrate Tata Madiba. That's right. Nelson Mandela's birthday that happens in the middle of the month. And always, always, it's such a wonderful opportunity and platform for people, organizations to kind of get involved with each other. Really creates a sense of community. And often, organizations that don't normally get looked at get a chance to be noticed and to get help. So what I'm looking for from you is, if there's an organization that you work for and would like to share with the rest of the KFAM and say, hey, here's your 67 minutes, you know, where you can spend it. Or perhaps you are involved with something that's longer than the 67 minutes. Hey, I always think, gosh, it must be so overwhelming for organizations to just be on this one day for 67 minutes and everybody wants to volunteer. But maybe it's better if we stretch it over the month. So I'd love to hear from you how you spending your time, or if you have an organization that you work or volunteer for that you know is in need. So I got this really cool one from Claudia. This one is for the Helderberg Stroke and Support Group, and they're doing a gathering at Sage and Time, which is the little village coffee shop there. What they're doing is they're saying donate, cut, braid and create with the Helderberg Stroke Support Group for 67 minutes this 17th and 18th of July. Bring an old t-shirt and help us create exercise bands for our community rehabilitation group. So they obviously do rehab with stroke victims or people who have suffered from stroke. And so it's out in the Helderberg, and they're obviously looking for people to come and help create those exercise bands that so necessary for rehabilitation. It's the 17th and 18th of July. It's happening from 9 to 1 at Sage and Time at Circle Center. It's the little coffee shop there. And you can reach out to them, Helderberg Stroke Support Group. They're looking for your 67 minutes on the 17th and 18th of July. And then I also got in one from Leanne, saying that she caught the tail end of the conversation, but she works for an organization called Beautiful Gate South Africa. And Beautiful Gate is based in Lower Crossroads. They strengthen families and empower communities through their various programs, child health programs, education, community collaboration. They are in desperate need of high school tutors. High school tutors and club facilitators for their after-school program. So if you're somebody and you have the skill, because remember, it's not just donating time, but also talent. If you have the skill that you can help Beautiful Gate South Africa out, please do. They're an NGO. They also require financial support on an ongoing basis. Of course, a lot of NGOs do. But if you're somebody who can help them with high school tutoring as well as club facilitators for their after school program, that's going to go a long, long way to helping them out. And of course, the families and the children, the future leaders that they service. You can reach out to them directly. I would suggest heading over to their website. You'll find it at beautifulgatesouthafrica.org. And if there's something that you want to share, please do send it through 0829450940. They'll
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1: 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And they're off. 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

The multi-talented Ariana Grande and No Tears Left on KFM 94.5. 10 minutes away from 11 o'clock and I will have a traffic update for you at the top of the hour. My name is Saskia and we're going to be in each other's company all the way through.

0: That is the studio WhatsApp line. It's where the conversation is happening. It's where we stay in touch with each other. So whatever's on your mind, you can send it through there. And if you do have any traffic updates for us, you can send it there as well. I'm busy asking about what you're going to be doing for the 18th of July when we celebrate Tata Madiba's birthday, Mandela Day. And all across the world, people use this day to actually be in service to others, right? And I think it's a wonderful legacy that Nelson Mandela left us with. And so it's really appropriate, I think, that as we're coming to the end of June, this deadline in June, that we're moving into the space of being in service to others, because that's how I know us. I know us as people who are really caring, people who have Ubuntu at the center of everything that we do. I'd love to know what you are going to be doing, how you're going to be spending your 67 minutes, or perhaps you're breaking the 67 minutes up over the whole month, or if you work or volunteer for an organization that you feel needs help and people need to know about it, send it through 0829450940 and I will share it with the rest of the KFAM. Tim says it's also Christmas in July. Yes, Tim, it is. And in true spirit of July, I'm going to be doing Christmas in July. Actually, on the 25th of July, I'm going to be doing part of and supporting a winter celebration that is going to be in aid of the new Somerset Hospital Facility Board. They're doing a wonderful fundraiser. And you might still actually be able to get tickets. It's on the 25th of July at Spiced Restaurant in the Silo District. It's a 6-course meal, live band, dancing, great food, good company. Really, really going to be unforgettable. It's a night to eat and drink, dance and be merry in the heart of winter, but of course all for a really, really good cause. It's also in collaboration with Jacques Lagrange, so you know it's going to be an unforgettable evening. That's the Christmas in July for the new Somerset Hospital Facility Board. You can just jump onto Google if you want to find out a little bit more, but if you want to book, and I can tell you tickets are almost all gone, you can give Kim a call at 082-743-9128. That's 082-743-9128. If you want to combine your July in service to others with Christmas in July. Thanks for that reminder, Tim. 082-945-0940. That's the studio WhatsApp line. When we come back, more music. It's Justin Timberlake.
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This is Justin Timberlake on KFM 94.5. Saskia Falcon taking care of mid-mornings for you this week. We're still going to be together all the way through until 12. It's a minute after 11 now. And let's take a look at your traffic, your journey travel times and delays. So FW de Klerk Boulevard, outgoing link to the M5 is closed. Now, this is due to that truck that overturned earlier this morning. But officials are now on site and they're pumping jet fuel from the tanker into a secondary truck. And because of this, there's no traffic that they're allowing onto the Coburg interchange and into town. Okay, so that's FW de Klerk Boulevard. Outgoing link to the M5 is closed. And because of the danger that that poses, there's no traffic onto Coburg interchange and into town. And of course, we'll keep you posted as to when that opens up again. The N2 incoming is closed at Jakes Gerwel Drive. The N1 incoming is closed at Sable Road. The M5 North is closed at Berkeley and Royal Road. And Section Street is closed into Coburg interchange. FW de Klerk Boulevard outgoing is also closed at Marine Drive. No traffic is allowed into town from Marine Drive. So quite a lot of upheaval there, but that's due to that truck that overturned earlier this morning. Traffic lights are faulty in Claremont at M3 and Struben Road, in Kalkstie and Fontaine at Jakkelsvlei Avenue and Valhalla Drive, in Tokai at Tokai Road and Kaiser Road, at Crossroads at Klipfontein Road and Borchards Quarry, and in Durbanville at Brackenfell Road and Wildebeest Street. If you've got any traffic updates for us, please do share it. 082 945 0940.

beautiful stuff, Cyndi Lauper, and Time After Time. That is another triple play for you on KFM 94.5. Martin Garrick was ahead of it with Ed Sheeran and, of course, Elton John teaming up with Britney Spears. That's how we kicked off the hour. Still have another four in a row coming your way. It is 13 minutes after 11.

0: Lauryn Hill ending off the Foreplay on KFM 94.5. Do you know this woman only ever made one album? Yep. The Miseducation of Lauryn Hill. Only one album. And it was so great. She's built an entire career on it. Yep. After this, she kind of bowed out of the industry and was like, can't write anymore. Life is just not the same anymore. So I just can't. And it was a struggle for her. True artist, I think. Real creative. Anyway, that's Lauryn Hill with Doo-Wop. We also had Charlie Puth in there and Benjamin Fisher. And then Matthew Mole. Who doesn't love a little bit of Matthew Mole? Who, by the way, tickets to his EU and UK tour went on sale in June. So if you're listening to us from somewhere over the waters, Matthew is going to be performing and touring in the EU and in the UK between October and November. London, Manchester, Dublin, Brussels, Cologne, Hamburg, Berlin, Vienna, Munich, I mean Barcelona, Madrid. He's just going to be everywhere. And you can head over to his Facebook page, Matthew Mole, or even onto his website if you want to check out to go and book tickets or RSVP, or maybe just send you the link. MatthewMole.com. Send the link to the family and friends that's living abroad. All right. Talking about tickets, you want to maybe win tickets to Disney on Ice? I know EB Inglis has got the plug. I'll tell you all about that after we check in with news.
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11: Good morning, I'm Eloise Pretorius. Business activity in parts of Cape Town CBD has seen several foreign-owned businesses choosing to stay shut for the day. However, spice trader Liz Daniels, who's been operating at the Grand Parade for the past 2.5 years, says her business has not been affected.
12: I appreciate the fact that, yes, we must get not the red, but we have to let the illegal foreigners get out of our country because it's also a burden on our country if you are not documented.
11: Two security guards have been shot and wounded in a minibus taxi in Strand. The police's Wesley Twig.
13: Police members responded to a complaint of a shooting, and upon arrival on the scene, they found the victims inside a minibus taxi with gunshot wounds to their bodies. According to reports, the victims were traveling in the minibus taxi when unknown suspects opened fire on the vehicle. The victims were transported to a medical facility for treatment. The suspects fled the scene and are yet to be arrested.
11: And motorists are set to experience some much-needed relief at the pumps this week as the price of fuel drops. The new prices are effective from midnight. The South African Petroleum Retailers Association's Vishal Premlal.
14: Any fuel price relief is welcome right now. From the 1st of July 2026, petrol is coming down by around 2 Rand a litre, diesel by more than 3 Rand a litre. And eliminating paraffin is also seeing a significant decrease, which is important for many households that still rely on it.
11: Weather-wise, clear skies expected across the province. Langebaan George 14, Hermanus 15, and a high of 16 degrees in Cape Town and Paarl. A top story this hour. The City of Cape Town says its disaster coordinating team has received no reports of incidents linked to today's planned mass protests against illegal immigration.
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0: Definitely one of my favorites, Jimmy Nevis. You're teaming up with Kosher with Love Is All We Need at 20 minutes away from 12 o'clock. Jimmy will be live, by the way. He's got a brand new production happening. He's teaming up with Darren Peterson, and they're doing something called Roses and Thorns. It's like a combination of live music and theater, and really blending concert performance and storytelling and cultural commentary into a really powerful new chapter of his artistry. I'm always really, really impressed with the things that Jimmy does. Quite innovative, this young man. And that's going to be on for one night only, the 30th of July at the Homecoming Center. You can head over to Quicket and get some tickets for that. It's called Roses and Thorns. It's going to be very cool. Very, very cool indeed. No under 13s there, please. Roses and Thorns, Jimmy Nevis live. Should be very cool. Talking about tickets, so I was stalking our KFM Facebook page, and I saw all the entries there. And of course, the entries are coming through thick and fast for the Disney on Ice and experience that you can have. There's four tickets up for grabs, and I do believe Mr. Evie Inglis is the one that can give you the plug. But if you head over to the Facebook page, you'll see how to enter. I do believe you've got to name your favorite Disney character that's featured in the Disney on Ice Presents Mickey's Search Party show. And then you WhatsApp that answer through to the studio WhatsApp line. And who knows, maybe you'll be walking away with those four tickets to Disney's on Ice's latest production. It's called Mickey's Search Party. It's very, very cool. Quite a few Disney characters, some of my favorites, it's going to be in there. But I'm not going to give the game away. You've got to head over, go and check out who the characters are, and then which one's your favorite, and send that through on the studio WhatsApp line. All right, four tickets up for grabs there. 42 minutes after 11 o'clock, and since there does seem to be a little bit of chaos in the traffic, I was thinking, let's give you a traffic update. So, FW de Klerk Boulevard outgoing, the link to the M5 South is closed. Remember, there was a truck that overturned earlier this morning. Well, officials are now pumping jet fuel from the tanker to a secondary truck. What this means is that there are quite a few road closures there because no traffic is going to be allowed over that interchange. So the N1 incoming is closed at the N7. No traffic onto the N1 inbound from the N7 South and the M7 North, and no traffic from Sable Road onto the N1 incoming. The M5 North is closed at Berkeley. FW de Klerk Boulevard outgoing is closed at Marine Drive. No traffic from Marine Drive onto FW de Klerk Boulevard outgoing. And then Kubrick Road South is closed at Section Street, and Kubrick Road North is closed at Royal Road. Okay, so please do check and use alternative routes. Traffic lights that are faulty in Claremont at the M3 and Struben Road, in Kalkstein and Fontaine at Yucklesflare Avenue and Valhalla Drive, in Tokai at Tokai Road and Kaiser Road, at Crossroads at Klipfontein Road and Borchards Quarry, and in Durbanville at Brackenfell Boulevard and Wildebeest Street. Your next traffic update will be with E.B. Inglis.
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0: It is Neo and Close on KFM 94.5. Time for me to say my goodbyes. My name is Saskia Falcon. It's been such a treat to be in your company, and we'll do this all over again tomorrow. Of course, Mr. E.B. Inglis is up next, and he's got the plug on those Disney on Ice tickets, so don't go anywhere. And while you're out there in the world, don't forget to be kind.
1: Mzansi, the excitement is building. The 130th running of the Hollywood Bets Durban July takes place on Saturday, 4 July. 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
1: 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Inglis.
4: Oh, welcome to it. It is Tuesday, my dudes, the last day of June and officially now heading into the second half of 2026. Can you believe it already? That's how quickly this year is going. It is 12 midday, so welcome to KFM Lunch. My name is E.B. Inglis, your lunch buddy up until 3 o'clock this afternoon. And let me tell you, not a day that you would want to be late for work. I told myself, you know, this morning should not be the morning that you need to leave late. And then I left late. Not going to explain why, but the reason is always the same. If I'm ever late, the reason is always the same, but not a morning that you would want to be late. Obviously, there's that anticipation of, you know, this protest action plan, what's going to happen. A lot of companies have given their staff the option of working from home, but for the rest, they needed to work from the office. And then there was that anticipation, do I leave earlier now? What's going to happen? And then, surprisingly, because of a lot of people working from home and also coupled with school holidays, there wasn't that much to anticipate on the road. But then there was that massive overturned truck that is now causing havoc over that Coburg interchange area of the N1 and the M5 and the N7 and all of that. So I'm going to give you those details if you are stuck in that. So I normally take the N1 in, and this morning I took the N2 in. But as I was driving past that Liesbeek Parkway on-ramp onto the N2, I could see all of those cars coming from the M5, obviously having to be diverted onto the N2 and heading into town as well. So let's get into that, shall we? And let's see what is happening. FW de Klerk Boulevard outgoing link to the M5 South is closed due to that truck that overturned earlier this morning. Officials are pumping jet fuel from the tanker into a secondary truck. And then obviously more road closures, no traffic over the interchange. The N1 incoming is closed at the N7. There's no traffic onto the N1 inbound from the N7 South and the M7 North. And then no traffic from Sable Road onto the N1 incoming. The M5 North is closed at Berkeley, and then FW de Klerk Boulevard outgoing is closed at Marine Drive. No traffic from Marine Drive onto FW de Klerk Boulevard outgoing, and then Coburg Road South is also closed at Section Street, and Coburg Road North is closed at Royal Road. So obviously all of those roads leading to that area where the overturned truck is and where they're obviously pumping that jet fuel, that obviously is going to be affected. So please use an alternative route. Traffic lights faulty in Claremont at the M3 and Struben Road, in Kalksteenfontein at Jakkelsvlei Avenue and Valhalla Drive, in Tokai at Tokai Road and Kaiser Road, in Crossroads at Klipfontein Road and Borchards Quarry, and then in Durbanville at Brackenfell Boulevard and Wildebeest Street. Anything else? 082-945-0940 as we get into the music with Harry Styles.
5: Oh, Harry, we want to say goodnight to you.
4: With As It Was. And then BTS is next. And then a song that I haven't heard in such a long time. Can't wait to play it for you. That's coming up. Welcome.

come on. Extreme and More Than Words. Haven't heard it in a long time. And I'm going to be honest with you, from the band Extreme, that is the only song that I know of them. And also, don't lie, if you've owned a guitar at some stage in your life, you wanted to learn how to play More Than Words on the guitar. It's KFM 94.5, 12 after 12. You just popped in. My name's EB Inglis. And be honest, how late is too late for a movie that you've already paid to see? If you're like me, all right, I get frustrated if I miss the first 30 seconds, the first minute of a movie. But if you've already paid for the ticket, all right, how much of the first part of the movie are you prepared to miss and still think that it's worth watching? I mean, you've paid for the ticket, you're running late, so how much of a movie are you willing to miss before you turn around and go home? Knowing how expensive movie tickets are, right? And everything else that comes along with it. Do you take the hit? Is it 5 minutes, 10 minutes, 15 minutes? How far are you willing to push it? Let me know on the WhatsApp line, 082-945-0940. I'd love to see where you are on the spectrum. But back to the music we go. Jeremy Loops and Wolves on KFM Lunch.

0: Calvin Harris, Rag and Bone Man, Lovers in a Past Life on KFM Lunch. It is almost 12:30. Before we get to news and more music from Alex Warren and Lee Cole, how late can you be to a movie before you decide it's not worth it anymore? I mean, you're stuck in traffic on the way to the cinema. At what point do you say, I've missed too much, I'm not going in? But the thing is, you've already paid for it. And that's happened to me a few times before. Vessel on the WhatsApp line says 5 minutes tops. He's willing to miss at least 5 minutes and he will still watch the rest of it. More than 5 minutes, then it's not worth it anymore. And then you end up having to wait months until that movie's on streaming, or back in the day when it was the Sunday 8 p.m. movie on Mnet before you figure out, you know what, I missed the first 5 minutes of that movie. I want to watch it now. And then a lot of the things in the rest of the movie now make sense to you. Cindy on the WhatsApp line says, late for Bioscope. Never. We leave an hour early. First of all, Cindy, the fact that you still use Bioscope, I love that. My parents still use the word Bioscope. And then I got a voice note in here from Llewellyn.
1: I'm not going to be late for any movie. Meneer, I don't even watch it. Ooster, if I skipped 1 minute, I don't even watch it. Ooster, then I wait for the replay. Meneer, I take a yellow movie or nothing.
0: Yo, Tim on the WhatsApp line says, Ibi, if it's James Bond, I will rather rebook. I will not miss a single minute of James Bond. Mark Zion on the news desk this afternoon, how much of a movie are you willing to miss before you're like, you know what, it's not worth it?
2: Well, I can tell you that for me, you know, if I'm a writer, so okay, it's important for me to see where it all started. I can't miss a single second. Even the intro, as a visual artist, the intro and, you know, the whole production house situation, like, it's important for me, I value
0: even,
2: that.
0: Even the credits in the beginning.
2: Very much, I want to know. I want to know who's going to make a surprise, what, you know.
0: Exactly, wow. Okay, so for you, not a single moment you want to miss, then you'd rather rebook. You would lose that money.
2: I mean, why not? I mean, there's so many other things that we sometimes purchase and we never use it.
0: Yeah.
2: So for something that you want to sort of value for longer, I feel like it's going to be better value for you anyway. So just whatever, just let it go.
0: Okay, let's see. What is your take on this? 082-945-0940. I'd love to know. How much of a movie are you willing to miss before you decide it's not worth watching anymore?
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2: Goeiemiddag, ek is Mark Zion. Terwyl die polisie landwyd op hoë gereedheid is om te verseker dat daar geen geweld of plindery plaasvind nie, is misdaad reeds in sommige gebiede aangemeld. Voorsitter van die Marion Hill Gemeenskapspolisie Forum, David Cherwa.
15: Last night, as this looting started in Marion Ridge, there were those youngsters who actually started moving around, chanting Abahambe, Abahambe. And then one of those non-citizens at the square next to Triple M Tavern, there is a tuck shop there of which they first looted. And then they attempt to loot another one of which they failed because the police came and intercepted them.
2: Cherwa say niemand is nog in hegnis geneem nie. Intussen het 'n groep betogers van March in March, Operation Dudula en die Labour and Civic Organisation buite die Wes-Kaapse provinsiale wetgewer aangekom. 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

0: Lee Cole, No Fear, No Tears on KFM Lunch. It is almost 20 to 1. And what is the maximum amount of a movie that you can miss and still feel like you've seen the movie? You know, how much of it are you willing to miss? Bearing in mind, you've already paid for the tickets, okay? It's not one of those things where you arrive at the cinema late and you're still thinking like, oh, I can make the movie, can I pay for it? No, you've already paid for the tickets. Okay, but now you know that you're going to miss a few minutes of the beginning. How much of the movie are you willing to miss and still decide that it's worth watching? And I wanted to get your opinion on the WhatsApp line on 082-945-0940. And Jeannie says, I don't care how late I am. If I paid for the movie, I'm going in. Shanton says, hey, EB, I would miss the whole thing. they would rather like not miss a single moment of the movie. Caitlin says, if it's the previews, it's fine. All right. But if I miss the movie, I will watch it. Those tickets are expensive. Tian also says, sorry, Ibi, but I'm not willing to miss anything, especially if I paid for the movie. The movie tickets are just so expensive nowadays. And then I got a WhatsApp in that feels differently. They feel that it is a matter of etiquette or respect.
1: If you're late, you're late, and you still want to go into the cinema house after 5 minutes, even 5 minutes, it's just disrespectful to everybody else that is there. The first 5 minutes may be absolutely critical to knowing how the rest of the movie is going to pan out. You miss the first 5 minutes and then you've got people moving in and sorry, brushing past you while you're trying to watch a movie. It's just, I think if you're late, you don't go in, and I think they should close the doors the minute the movie starts. Anyway, that's my opinion.
0: All right, so those are the takes that have come in so far. Let me know what your opinion is. 082-945-0940.
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0: 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I'm not

0: Cause I gotta have faith. Ooh, I gotta have faith. Because I gotta have faith, faith, faith. I gotta have faith, faith, faith.
1: George Michael and Faith on KFM Lunch. It is 11 minutes to 1, 5, 10, 20 minutes, half an hour. How much of a movie can you miss before it is a waste of money? And it is amazing to get your responses on the WhatsApp line as well.
2: I don't want to miss a thing, not even the ads. Mm. I must be there in good time. Sorry, can't miss a thing.
3: Yo, Ibi, you know, if I'm going to be honest, I feel, you know, the first 5-10 minutes is absolutely fine to miss. Because if you think about the first 5-10 minutes isn't necessarily the movie previews. It's all just like trailers and stuff for all the new upcoming movies and whatnot. It's cool to see a trailer you haven't seen online or somewhere before, but no, I don't think that 5-10 minutes is needed.
1: You know, and I'm not talking about the trailers or previews for other movies. I'm talking about when the actual movie starts. You know, how much of that are you willing to miss before you decide it's not worth watching anymore?
4: If I'm late for a movie, I'd rather stay outside. For respect for the other people that are already in the movie, try to concentrate and check the beginning of the movie. So it's, there's not more something more irritating than when you sit and concentrate or you want to see something and people walk in front of you. That is a no-go. You don't do that.
1: The added stress of then also trying to find your seat when you're late and you have to walk in front of people, you now have to decide, am I going to give you the front or the back? Are you going to get my bum? Are you going to get crotch? What are you going to get? And then this one saying, hi, Ibi, my wife once booked movie tickets as we were getting ready to go. She then told me that the movie is starting in 15 minutes. We were in Crawford and the movie theater was in Blue Route. I then decided it's too late. I told my wife that we're not going through, even though we've paid already. You know what? In a case like that, Crawford, Blue Route, the movie's going to start in 15 minutes. You're going to probably miss like first half an hour or something of that movie. So, yeah, in that case, I would have said, nah, it's not worth it.
5: 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Number 51.
6: 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Oh, the mental gymnastics.
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0: Elaine and Shine on KFM Lunch. It is 1 o'clock. Let's see what's happening in that traffic. I'm sure you are waiting with bated breath to find out what is happening with that overturned truck from earlier this morning. So let us see what the latest is in terms of that. And so far, what I can tell you is that FW de Klerk Boulevard outgoing link to the M5 South is still closed due to that truck that overturned earlier this morning. The officials are pumping jet fuel from the tanker into a secondary truck. And also that has now resulted in a whole host of road closures. No traffic over that interchange. The N1 incoming is closed at the N7. So there's no traffic onto the N1 inbound from the N7 South and from the M7 North, as well as no traffic from Sable Road onto the N1 incoming. The M5 North is closed at Berkeley. FW de Klerk Boulevard outgoing is also closed at Marine Drive, so no traffic from Marine Drive onto FW de Klerk Boulevard outgoing. And then Coburg Road South is closed at Section Street, and Coburg Road North is closed at Royal Road. Then traffic lights faulty in Claremont at the M3 and Struben Road, in Kalkstein Fontaine at Jakkelsvlei Avenue and Valhalla Drive, in Tokai at Tokai Road and Kaiser, as well as in Crossroads at Klipfontein Road and Borchards Quarry, and in Durbanville at Brackenfell Boulevard and Wildebeer Street. Anything else? 082-945-0940. Coming up next, Lady Gaga, Michael Bublé, as well as David Guetta, and then we chat MasterChef South Africa. The music goes on.
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0: David Guetta and Kim Petras with When We Were Young on KFM Lunch. 12 after one, time to chat. MasterChef. This past week, we had to say goodbye to MasterChef SA's Tsonga Asian queen, Shoki Ramoncha, a social worker from Limpopo, now based in Johannesburg, as well as a fan favorite who became the show's first Xitsonga-speaking contestant. Now, this week's Make or Break Challenge, which determined the milestone top five, raised the ante by making the stovetop and the oven off limits. Then they had to prepare a two-course meal in just 60 minutes using an air fryer and just one other countertop appliance, which was either a sandwich press, an electric frying pan, a multi-cooker, a waffle iron, an old-fashioned TV grill, or a crepe maker. Now, Shoki was left with the waffle iron, and in trying to make something special while remaining unpredictable, it seemed it was a step too far for Shoki, and unfortunately, her time on the show came to an end. But we have her on the line this afternoon. Shoki, welcome to KFM 94.5.
1: Thank you for having me.
0: Well, first of all, congratulations on making it so far into the competition. But I have to ask you, if you look at a waffle iron from now on, are you cursing them or are you looking at them differently now?
1: Oh, my goodness. If only you knew that even before getting the waffle iron on MasterChef, I had always had beef with waffle irons.
0: Oh, really?
1: So, so this is not a really good look for me when it comes to waffle irons.
0: And but now, is this experience going to make you want to then perfect working with a waffle iron, or do you just like not want to see a waffle iron again?
1: I think for now I'll just take a break from waffle irons, but once I gain my strength back, I will come back for a rematch.
0: Okay, and speaking of which, I mean, now without the pressure of the MasterChef kitchen and 60 minutes and all of that, what would you have done differently with the waffle iron?
1: I think, you know, I got so caught up with wanting to make a dish that was focused on using the waffle iron, which made me neglect the core functions and multitude of dishes I could have made with an air fryer, which is an appliance that I'm used to using regularly. So I think, you know, the pressure and everything got to my head and my brain just wasn't working the way it should have.
0: Yeah, and I don't think people quite understand how much pressure there is given 60 minutes and being in that kitchen with all the lights and the cameras on you.
1: Yes, and I mean, we had to make a two-course meal that had to also be cohesive and MasterChef worthy, and understanding that this is to go into the top five. We're no longer cooking at top 20 level anymore. We're cooking at top five level. So the stakes were very high and a little too high for me at that point.
0: But you still made it to the top six, which is quite an achievement on the show. How does that make you feel, though?
1: I feel really good. I mean, it's quite bittersweet because, you know, I would have loved to be part of the top five, that's for sure. But I mean, I would have never in my entire life imagined that I'd be a top six contestant, you know, from the moment I entered to where I am now. I just still feel, it feels so surreal that I made it as far as I did.
0: And that is something that you can carry with you for a very, very long time. Now, what does the future hold for the Tsonga Asian queen?
1: Ah, the Tsonga Asian queen who's never been to Asia is finally taking her first trip to South Korea this coming July to go and explore the culinary arts of South Korea and how I can fuse them into our South African, beautiful South African culinary cuisine, and see how I can use that knowledge and make it into something that people can be interested in.
0: That is wonderful news. That is amazing that you're making your dreams come true. Let's just hope that the South Koreans got over the fact that Bafana knocked them out of the World Cup.
1: You know, I was crossing my fingers because I don't know which team I wanted to win or which team I wanted to lose. But as always, I am Team South Africa always. Even when I go to South Korea, I will raise that South African flag high.
0: Oh, that is brilliant. And you know what? I don't think they can be too mad, because now, unfortunately, Bafana Bafana has also been knocked out. So we're kind of in the same boat. So I don't think they'll give you too much trouble. But it has been an amazing experience watching you on the show, watching you grow, making you and seeing you make it all the way to the top six. And we can only wish you everything of the best, Chalky.
1: Thank you so much. And your listeners can also follow me on my socials.
0: Of course. To
1: just get a feel of my culinary journey. And I am very active, and I'll be vlogging everything on my trip. So on Instagram and TikTok, I'm Dinner at Chalky.
0: Oh, that is brilliant. Thank you so much for that. So there you go. MasterChef South Africa is in its new home on ETV on Sundays at 6 p.m. with simultaneous streaming on EVOD Live TV. 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Such a lovely woman and cook. Wishing her all of the best on her journey. Have a lovely day. Thank you very much, Renee.

0: It is Wham and Wake Me Up Before You Go Go on KFM Lunch. 25 past one. News is coming up in the next few minutes. Then I've got music from Felix Jean as well as Westlife. And we need to play 31 Seconds in case you forgot. It's Tuesday today, so our weekly movie and TV show quiz. And if I wasn't ill last week, we would have done this last week. And I know it's now way overdue, but we're still going to do it. We're going to be focusing on dads, on fathers in our weekly movie and TV show quiz. So iconic movie and TV dads will be featured in this week's as this week's theme of 31 Seconds. And if you want to take on the current TV Corp of the Week and you think you have your knowledge of movie and TV show dads down, then WhatsApp the phrase 31 Seconds to 082-945-0940.
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2: You mentioned hygiene, so
3: yes.
2: We had one bathroom in our house in Pinetown. Mm-hmm. So we were three boys, my mom and my dad, and we used to, with this bar of soap, mm-hmm. that would last, mm-hmm. it felt like 3 months.
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15: Good afternoon, I'm Mark Zion. A group of protesters from March in March, Operation Dudula and the Labour and Civic Organisation have arrived outside the Western Cape Provincial Legislature. Camry Clark is there.
16: Protesters from two groups have now joined together outside the Western Cape Provincial Legislature. They say they want to be addressed by provincial government officials who accepted several memorandums, including calls for jobs for South Africans ahead of foreign nationals in the province. Police and law enforcement officers are monitoring the situation. Cam Ray Clark, Eyewitness News, Wales Street.
15: While it's been a quiet day across Cape Town, Ethiopian shop owner Yishak Yusuf, who's been in South Africa for 25 years, says African nationals who have businesses in the area have been worried.
17: I hope and I pray that everything goes smooth, even for the people of South Africa as well. They're really concerned, really, it is. And we also been impacted by this thing.
15: And motorists can expect much-needed relief at the pumps effective from midnight, SAPRA's Vishal Premlal.
18: Petrol is coming down by around 2 rand a litre, diesel by more than 3 rand a litre. And eliminating paraffin is also seeing a significant decrease, which is important for many households that still rely on it.
15: Taking a look at your weather, Cape Town peaks at 16, Sirius and Lanesburg 14, Hermanus and Robertson 15. The top story on EWN this hour, protesters from two groups have now joined together outside the Western Cape Provincial Legislature.
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0: 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Almost 20 to 2, 31 seconds. That's on the way next.
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0: And I know that it's been a while because I was ill last week and then with everything that was happening. So I know it's been like a couple of weeks since we did 31 seconds, but we are back. And the theme for this afternoon, we are focusing on dads. All right, so the fathers, iconic movie and TV fathers. We did one for mothers during Mother's Day month, and so this month it was only appropriate that we had to do something for the dads as well. Unfortunately, our current reigning TV Corp of the Week is not available to defend her crown, so unfortunately, Tracy Lee has to forfeit that crown, which means it's now vacant, and we have an opportunity for not just one, but two new contestants to vie for the crown of TV Corp this week. The first one that's going to be going up for the challenge is Winston in Grabowa. How's it going, Winston?
12: I am good. Thank you so much. How about you, EB?
0: I'm fantastic. I'm loving the energy that's coming from you and from Grabowa's side over
12: you.
0: There. So I'm wondering, do you know your movie and TV dads?
12: Hopefully. I am hoping for the best since I've actually forgot about this, but we'll give it our best.
0: Okay. Chance. All right. And let's see if your challenger is up for the task as well. Sajjad in Athlone. How's it going, Sajjad?
13: I'm okay. Thanks, Evie.
0: All right.
13: I'm good.
0: How are you feeling about this week's theme?
13: Let's see how it goes.
0: Okay. All right. So we both contestants are feeling like, you know what? Let's see how it goes. We might just surprise ourselves. Okay. So let me go through the rules again for each of you. Each of you will have 31 seconds to answer 5 questions. The highest scorer out of the 2 rounds will become the TV Corp of the Week. If there's a tie, we'll go to a tiebreaker question. If you don't know the answer, simply say skip and we'll get back to it if there is time, unless it's a true or false or an either or question. In that case, we must go with your first answer. So, Winston, you will go first this afternoon. Are you ready for your 31 seconds?
12: Woohoo! Bring it on.
0: Bring it on. Here we go.
6: Get ready.
9: 3, 2, 1, go.
0: In which movie does Liam Neeson play a father rescuing his daughter?
12: Skip.
0: Okay, what is Bart and Lisa's dad's name in The Simpsons?
12: Bart and Lisa's father. Okay, skip.
0: Which father did James Earl Jones voice in The Lion King?
12: Can you please repeat it?
0: Oh, we ran out of time. You know what? I am going to give you an opportunity to answer because I needed to repeat the question for you. So, which father did James Earl Jones voice in The Lion King?
12: Skip.
0: Oh, unfortunate. Oh, no. Oh, no, Winston. You are going to kick yourself with some of these answers, okay? All right, so let's go through them, okay? In which movie does Liam Neeson play a father rescuing his daughter? That would be Taken. The movie Taken. And then what is Bart and Lisa's dad's name in The Simpsons? That's Homer. Homer Simpson.
12: After I'm saying skip, it looks like then the light goes on. But anyway, yeah.
0: And then which father did James Earl Jones voice in The Lion King? That would be Mufasa. We didn't even get to questions 4 and 5, but let's see if you would have gotten it this afternoon, Winston. In which show would you find a dad named Al Bundy? Which sitcom was that? Do you remember?
12: Al Bundy.
0: Yeah.
12: You know what? To be honest, I'm not very clued up with movies and stuff because I'm not a really movie person.
0: Okay, well, I don't know if you remember a sitcom called Married with Children.
12: But that was long ago.
0: And then this last question here, fill in the missing word of this movie, What of the Bride? What of the Bride? What's that missing movie title there, or word in that movie title?
12: You said of the?
0: What of the Bride. The missing word is before the word of. So What of the Bride.
12: What of the Bride.
0: Yeah. Not going to get that one either. That would be Father of the Bride. Father of the Bride. So 0 out of 5, unfortunately, Winston. That means, Sajjad, you have a free hit here. You just need to get 1 out of 5 in order to become the new TV Corp of the Week. So, Sajjad, are you ready for your 31 seconds this afternoon?
13: I'm ready, EB.
0: Okay, here we go.
6: Get ready.
9: 3, 2, 1, go.
0: In which movie does Robin Williams dress up as a woman to spend time with his kids?
13: Skip.
0: What is Ashley and Carlton's dad's name in The Fresh Prince?
13: Skip for now.
0: Which father did Marlon Brando play in The Godfather?
13: Skip.
0: In which show would you find a dad named Phil Dunphy? Oh, wow. Fill in the missing word of this movie. We ran out of time. No. It was going to be fill in the missing word of this movie title, 3 What and a Baby. 3 What and a Baby. What would that have been?
13: No, can't get it. I actually knew all my opponent's answers.
0: You knew the... so if we had to ask you the first set of questions, you would have gotten one over there. So the answer...
13: 5 for me over there.
0: Yeah, so the answer that you were looking for is 3 Men and a Baby. Phil Dunphy is a dad that you would have found in Modern Family. Marlon Brando played Vito Corleone in The Godfather. Ashley and Carlton's dad's name in The Fresh Prince is Phil. Philip, Uncle Phil. Yeah.
13: I knew that. Yeah.
0: And then Robin Williams dresses up as a woman to spend time with his kids in Mrs. Doubtfire. All right. So I cannot believe this, but we're actually going into a tiebreaker. Winston, that means you still have a lifeline here.
13: Yeah.
0: So this is how the tiebreaker works. Okay. I'm going to ask a question. And you have to call out your name first. If you don't call out your name first, if you just shout out the answer, you're automatically going to forfeit your opportunity, and then it will go to your opponents. Okay, so remember to call out your name first when I ask the tiebreaker question. All right, so Sajjad and Winston, you are both ready. Here comes tiebreaker question number one. Complete the title of this TV show. Major what?
13: Sajjad.
12: Winston.
0: Sajjad was first. Sajjad, what is the answer?
13: I think Major Pain.
0: Incorrect. Winston, what is the answer?
12: Major Dad.
0: Major Dad is correct. Wow. Oh, my goodness. Oh, my goodness. This is the first time that, I don't know if it might not be the first time, but the fact that both of you got 0 out of 5 in your 31 seconds and we had to go to a tiebreaker. So, Winston, you are the new TV Copa of the Week, which means we will be in touch with you next week, Tuesday. Okay, Winston?
12: Yes, thank you.
0: Sajjad, unfortunately, it was the wrong.
13: I handed it over.
0: Yeah, it was the wrong batch of questions that fell for you. But unfortunately, that is how the game goes. So, Sajjad, thanks so much for playing. Winston, we'll be in touch with you next week. Okay.
13: Well done, Winston.
12: Thank you. Well done,
0: Jeff. All right. So if you want to take on Winston next week, Tuesday, then WhatsApp the phrase 31 seconds to 082-945-0940.

0: Dermot Kennedy and Turnstile on KFM Lunch. It is almost 5 to 2. Coming up next, I'll squeeze in black coffee before we get to 2 o'clock. Then we'll check back in on your traffic.
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0: It is Black Coffee and We Dance again on KFM Lunch just after 1 o'clock. Let's see what the latest is in terms of traffic in Mowbray at Klipfontein and Sawkins Road. There has been a crash over there. Then on the N2 inbound before Muway, another accident. All lanes are open and no delays. On FW Leclerc, outgoing link to the M5 South, it is still closed due to a truck that overturned earlier this morning. Officials are pumping jet fuel from the tanker into a secondary truck. So that has led to now quite a few road closures. No traffic over the interchange. The N1 incoming is closed at the N7. So no traffic onto the N1 inbound from N7 South and M7 North, as well as no traffic from Sable Road onto the N1 incoming. The M5 North is closed at Berkeley, and then FW de Klerk Boulevard outgoing is closed at Marine Drive. So no traffic from Marine Drive onto FW de Klerk Boulevard outgoing. Coburg Road South is closed at Section Street, and Coburg Road North is closed at Royal Road. Then traffic lights faulty in Claremont at the M3 and Struben Road in Kalkstiefontein, at Yakkelsvlei Avenue and Valhalla Drive, in Tokai at Tokai Road and Kaiser Road, in Crossroads at Klipfontein Road and Borchards Quarry, and in Durbanville at Brackenfell Boulevard and Wildebeest Street. Anything else? 082-945-0940. Coming up next, Zane and Sia, Alicia Keys and Teddy Swims.
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Sandy Swims and Lose Control on KFM Lunch. 16 after 2, and like I mentioned yesterday, all of this week, Billboard Bingo is taking a bit of a break because I want to make you a winner. 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

0: Somebody. 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
5: Die presidentie het bevestig dat president Cyril Ramaphosa gisteraand met sommige van die organiseerders van vandagse anti-migrante optogte vergader het. 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
7: Having listened to their concerns, he further stressed that the government is addressing the issue of migration and remains the sole authority responsible for the enforcement of migration laws.
5: En die adjunkspreker van die nasionale vergadering, Annelie Lotriet, het ingestem om die EFF se mosie van wantroue teen spreker Toko de Diza te skeduleer. 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
1: 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Is that person you? Well, if you entered, it could be.
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1: Join Mickey, Minnie, Stitch, and all their Disney friends this month for Disney on Ice presents Mickey's Search Party. 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Journey through the colorful spirit realm of Coco, sail away with Moana, and sing along with Elsa and Anna from Frozen. Yep. You're going to have Let It Go in your head again. 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We've got Tracy Lee in Stikland on the line. How's it going, Tracy Lee?
13: Good, and you, Evie?
1: I'm fantastic. Okay, like I asked the parent yesterday, are the kids nagging you for these tickets, Tracy Lee?
13: They were nagging me, and I was trying to put it off, but...
1: You got to get...
13: Higher power.
1: Yeah, you're caving, you're giving in to the pressure now, because it's school holidays, they need to be entertained, and this is such an amazing show that they could see. So, how many kids do you have, Tracy?
13: I have 2.
1: You have 2, perfect. Okay, because there are 4 tickets up for grabs, but first, you need to tell me... exactly. Firstly, you got to tell me, what is your favorite Disney character featured in Disney on Ice Presents Mickey Search Party?
13: So, mine and my daughter's is Moana.
1: Okay, nice one. Okay, so congratulations, Tracy Lee. You've just won yourself 4 tickets to Disney on Ice.
13: Thank you so much.
1: You are most welcome. 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You go and enjoy it with your kids, okay?
13: Thank you so much, Evie.
1: You are most welcome. 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

0: Dua Lipa, Love Again on KFM Lunch. That is how we say goodbye. 9 minutes to three. I'm going to squeeze in BB Rexha and Will Lindley before we get to 3 o'clock. Mitch Matyana in for Carl Wastey on the flash drive today, tomorrow, and Thursday as well. And then you need to have yourself a fantastic Tuesday further. 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
2: It has just gone 3 o'clock. Welcome to it. This is The Flash Drive. My name is Mitch McKenna. I'm in for call, which means you and I can hang out.

0: Of course, I'm not alone. Cassidy, how you doing?
1: Hey, hello. How's it, Mitch?
0: I'm good. Listen, in case you didn't watch any World Cup action last night, another two big countries are out.
1: Yeah.
0: The Netherlands and Germany, of course, joining another big country, South Africa, being in the exits of the round 32. So, okay, that means in the world rankings, we got close to them now. So in the world rankings, we are like 32, then Germany, like 31, Netherlands.
1: I like 30. That.
0: So we're in amongst it with the big boys.
1: That gives us some food for thought. Is an African country going to take this?
0: Oh, listen, Morocco already gone through.
1: They are looking mighty fine.
0: Senegal, Cote d'Ivoire, Cabo Verde, we're playing Argentina. Can you do us a favor? Come on, go through the round of 16. That would be incredible. Listen, lots happening on the show as always. We've got the Clicks giveaway where you can get involved. Tell me how those Clicks cashback came in clutch for you, and who knows, you could be a winner. And of course, a little bit later on, Lotto Land, 2,500 Rand could be yours just off a simple guess. I'll break it down for you a little bit later on. Of course, today's quite a interesting day, should I say, in terms of the roads. So Cassidy will keep you updated. If you spot something, feel free to let us know. 082-945-094.

0: one of my favorite songs right now. It's called Homewrecker, 10 minutes past 3 on the Flash Drive and KFM 94.5. Happy Tuesday. My name is Mitch Matyana. I'm in for Carl on the Flash Drive, which means you and I are going to be hanging out all the way till 7 p.m. Now, coming up, tell us how your Clicks Club Card cashback came through when you needed it the most. 2,500 Rand in Clicks Club Card cashback could be yours. 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
1: Alrighty, so on the N2 inbound, before Muwe, there's been an accident. All lanes are open on FW de Klerk Boulevard outgoing, linked to the M5 South. It's closed due to a truck that overturned earlier this morning already. Officials are pumping jet fuel from the tanker into the secondary truck, so remain cautious over there. Some road closures. There's no traffic over the interchange. The N1 incoming is closed at the N7. No traffic onto the N1 inbound from the N7 South and M7 North. No traffic from Sable Road onto the N1 incoming. The M5 North is closed at Berkeley, and FW de Klerk outgoing is closed at Marine Drive. There's no traffic from Marine Drive onto FW de Klerk Boulevard outgoing, and Coburg Road South is closed at Section Street, and Coburg Road North is closed at Royal Road. Some traffic lights are faulty in Cape Town this afternoon, so if you do see one, just treat it as a four-way stop. If I missed anything, I'll urge you to let me know on the WhatsApp line. That's 082-945-0940.

0: It's, of course, Craig Lucas. I said this, 20 minutes past three is the time. This, of course, the Flash Drive. My name is Mitch McKenna, in for Carl. Now, listen, we've all had those moments when a little extra cash back made all the difference. Your Clicks Club Card cashback always comes through when you need it the most. So, Cassidy, I was listening to you yesterday about, you know, saving those moments for the middle of the month.
1: Yeah.
0: And that's what I'm planning to do for July.
1: Oh, okay.
0: Because I know winter's here, so elbows are ashy. You know that winter skin.
1: Mm.
0: So you need to make sure that you stock up on products. And sometimes it doesn't make it all the way through the month. So in the middle, I'm going to go cashback.
1: You know what I think is a product that is slept on, especially in winter?
0: Yeah.
1: Hot water bottles.
0: Okay, you can grab those now. If you didn't budget for it, Clicks cashback, you can use it.
1: That's what I'm saying. It's, you know, it comes to mid-month and maybe you don't have a gas canister or you don't have money for a gas canister. So you know what you do? You take a hot water bottle and you pop it into your bed, like maybe an hour before you go to bed, or you put it into your gown.
0: You know, it's a nice
1: little hack, you know, especially for winter.
0: Listen, share your story right now. And who knows, I could be calling you in the next few minutes.
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1: All right, so on the N2 inbound, before Muway, there's been an accident. FW de Klerk Boulevard outgoing, the link to the M5 South, is closed due to a truck that has overturned earlier this morning already. And there are some road closures. There's no traffic over the interchange. The N1 incoming is closed at the N7. So there's no traffic onto the N1 inbound from the N7 South and the M7 North. There's no traffic from Sable Road onto the N1 incoming. And the M5 North is closed at Berkeley. FW de Klerk outgoing is closed at Marine Drive, so there's no traffic from Marine Drive onto FW de Klerk Boulevard outgoing. Kuburg Road is also closed. Kuburg Road South is closed at Section Street, and the Kuburg Road North is closed at Royal Road. My name is Cassidy Nicholson. 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
11: Well, and you?
0: I'm fantastic, Queen. So, how did Clicks Club Card cashback come in clutch for you?
11: So, I'm a student that I'm currently working as well, and I have to take chronic medication daily to manage my insulin and my blood sugar.
0: Yeah.
11: And my medical aid doesn't cover it at all. So, you know, the monthly expenses of buying toiletries and medication, it actually really, really adds up. And I would say in the last 2 months where things got a bit tight financially with like the studies and car services, the cash back from Clicks with the student discount saved me so much on my toiletries.
0: 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That's yours, Queen. All right.
11: Thank you.
0: Come on, listen, we got you. All right, have yourself a fantastic day, yeah?
11: Thank you, you too.
0: Awesome, there we go. All you need to do is tune in tomorrow for another chance to win R2,500 in Clicks Club Card cashback. 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

0: It is Shakiro. Whenever, wherever, right here on the Flash Drive. My name is Mitch McKenna. And coming up in the next few minutes, I teased it yesterday, but I need to break down the story coming out of Mexico about the Mexican Batman. Not sure if you've seen it, but I'll tell you more next.
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2: Good afternoon, I'm Mark Zion. Only 3,099 undocumented foreign nationals left South Africa through the Beitbridge border in Musina by midday. Deputy Police Minister Polly Bushelo says government is satisfied with these numbers and expects even more to pass through the border throughout the week. The Director General of the Western Cape Government, Harry Malila, has addressed protesters outside the provincial government's offices at the Western Cape Provincial Legislature in Wales Street. He told the crowd that the provincial government does not have the jurisdiction to inspect companies or remove foreign nationals from jobs to make way for South Africans.
3: Union membership and compliance with labour legislation fall under the jurisdiction of the National Department of Employment and Labour and the CCMA in terms of national law. We therefore encourage LACO to engage these institutions directly, as they have the legal authority to investigate and enforce.
2: Meanwhile, the official anti-illegal immigration march in Kugompo in the Eastern Cape has ended peacefully with no incidents reported. Organizers reiterated that their campaign would continue until government takes stronger action against illegal immigration. One of the organizers of the official march, Azola Mgano.
4: We are going to do it in peace because we don't want any violence. We don't want any scenes of burning cars and houses. We just want these people to go out of our country.
2: The province will experience a cold and partly cloudy day tomorrow. Cape Town will reach a high of 15, Clan William and Langebaan 14, Robertson 13 and Sutherland 10. Recapping your top story, only 3,099 undocumented foreign nationals left South Africa through the Beitbridge border in Musina by midday.
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0: had this feeling with me. How cool is he? It's Buhle G, Best Life. I had to sing along.
1: I was doing it, but my mic was off.
0: The ending of that song is just so iconic, man. Shout out to Buhle. If you just tuned in, hi. This is, of course, The Flash Drive on KFM 94.5. My name is Mitch. I'm in for call. I came across this interesting story that I wanted to share with you. So, in Mexico, they have their own Batman.
1: No, they don't.
0: Yes, true story. Now, he's been nicknamed the Batman of Logas de Mero. All right, he's gone viral. Multiple news outlets in Mexico have named this unidentified individual. What he's doing is, right, he's catching, you know, thieves on his motorcycle.
1: Mm.
0: And then he's tying them up to lampposts or utility posts. And then he also sometimes duct tapes their mouths. And then he writes thief on the duct tape and then calls the police to come fetch them. Now,
1: vibes. All right,
0: he's still a vigilante. So this is illegal, what he's doing.
1: Yeah.
0: Okay. So the police are trying to figure out who this individual is. He's been doing it now for roughly a 10-day period throughout this little Mexican city. And yeah, he's just doing his own thing, being Bruce Wayne.
1: Taking the law into his own hands.
0: You know, the thing is, right, like, we all watch, you know, all these superhero movies. I mean, I remember, I think I still have a scar on my leg when I thought I was Superman. And I jumped off the wall at my grandparents' house and I fell.
1: Parkour.
0: Yeah, like literally. So I tied a blanket. I tied a blanket around my neck. It was Superman cape.
1: Yeah.
0: And I was about 5 and I jumped. I thought I was gonna go. But then for that one split second, I was up. But then I just went down.
1: No, and then I hurt myself,
0: right? So I got a cut. And now obviously Superman doesn't cry. So at 5 years old, I was like, no, I'm not going to cry. And I could see that I still have the scar. And I tore like a piece of my sleeve off and then I tied it around my leg and I continued playing. And then I remember my mom was like, what happened to your leg? And I was like, oh, no, I was fighting these evil guys and now I've got a scar, but I'm Superman. So... And my mom got so angry because obviously could have gotten infected.
1: No, those are the evil guys, mom.
0: Angry. And yeah, till this day, you know, 25 years later, the scar is still there.
1: No, man. Mitch.
0: So it's got me thinking.
1: Okay.
0: All right, they say parents are superheroes in our lives. And each superhero, most of them, have a catchphrase. So based on that, if your parent was an actual superhero, what would be the catchphrase? Think of something that they say almost every single day, maybe through text or through voice note. Let us know on 082-945-0940. We'll be sharing ours next.
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1: So on FW de Klerk Boulevard outgoing link to the M5 South, it's closed due to a truck that overturned earlier this morning. The N1 inbound is closed because all traffic is now being diverted onto the N7 Jake's Gerwel Drive. No traffic onto the N1 inbound from the N7 southbound and M7 northbound. The N1 outbound is closed at Marine Drive. No traffic from Marine Drive onto the N1 outbound. The M5 northbound is closed at Berkeley Road and Kuburg Road southbound closed at Section Street and Kuburg Road northbound is closed at Royal Road. My name is Cassidy Nicholson. If there's anything else you want to let me know about, let me know on the WhatsApp line. 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

0: It's, of course, Lady Zamar. It's called Love is Blind. 10 to 4 is the time. It is the flash drive. Now, if your parent was a superhero, and I know they are, okay, that's a fact, what would be their catchphrase based on something that they say all the time?
1: Okay, so my mom's got two.
0: Yeah, let's hear it.
1: It depends if she's in a good mood or a bad mood. Okay. Sorry. But if she is just like every single day, she says it, which is, and it goes like this.
2: Is it organic?
1: That would 100% be her catchphrase. And I feel like if she's dealing with a villain.
0: Yeah.
1: If she's having a bad day.
0: Yeah.
1: She'll say, don't make my blood boil.
0: That's so funny. Yeah, I remember growing up and I was meant to be studying. Then my dad would just come in and then just kick the door. Are you winning? No, pops, I'm getting cooked. That, are you winning? Oh my, I used to hear it all the time. Carl, this is what you had to say.
3: My mom would always say that she's the lady of Kavukuland because no one can touch her. We know this is like,
1: I love that.
0: Oh, that's close.
4: Mitch, if my dad was a superhero, the only superhero catchphrase he'd have is a bunch of grunts.
1: 100%.
0: Keep those coming. 082-945-0940.
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0: It's Olivia Dean, Baby Steps, KFM 94.5. Mitch Matiana here. Let's take a quick look at what's happening on the roads.
1: FW de Klerk Boulevard outgoing link to the M5 South is closed due to a truck that overturned earlier this morning. The N1 inbound is also closed. All traffic is being diverted onto the N7 or Jake's Gerwel Drive. No traffic onto the N1 inbound from the N7 southbound and M7 northbound. The N1 outbound is closed at Marine Drive. There's no traffic from Marine Drive onto the N1 outbound. The M5 northbound is closed at Berkeley Road. And Coburg Road southbound is closed at Section Street. And Coburg Road northbound is closed at Royal Road. My name is Cassidy Nicholson. If you have anything else you want to add, please feel free on the WhatsApp line. 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
3: Concerns about fake news during protests and 80,000 job losses in SA. Good afternoon, I'm Mark Zion. Cape Town has seen just a few protests against illegal immigration today, and the Metro is concerned about fake news and false reports that use old video footage of past incidents. The issue has been highlighted at a media briefing at the Metro's Disaster Risk Management Centre in Goodwood, where a joint operations centre monitors developments. Cape Town Safety and Security MMC JP Smith says at the Kraaifontein protest, police were forced to respond with stun grenades to claim rioters behaved.
4: There was an incident in Westbank earlier with a group of children who had attempted to rob one of the shops there, to loot the shop, but that was very quickly stopped by SAPS and Metro Police. And where we are seeing incident, it involves juveniles, children who are on school holidays.
3: Meanwhile, Gift of the Givers says the situation at the Home Affairs offices in Epping, where thousands of foreign nationals are waiting to be transported back to their home countries, has become a humanitarian crisis. Cape Town's Fire and Rescue Service is involved in decanting jet fuel from an overturned tanker on FW de Klerk Boulevard. The incident is on the outbound carriageway at the Coburg Interchange. The tanker overturned just before 11 last night and several roads remain closed in the vicinity. Fire and Rescue's Jermaine Cardelser.
5: The closures will remain in place for the recovery of the truck. It is estimated that the operation will take at least a few more hours. We therefore urge the public to please find alternative routes where possible.
3: The South African labour market shed 80,000 jobs in the first quarter of 2026, according to Stats SA's latest quarterly employment survey. Employment was down by 121,000 jobs compared to March last year. Stats SA Matlapane Masupie says the losses were driven by declines in the food, community services, trade, transport and electricity sectors.
6: From 10,548,000 in December 2025, to 10,468,000 in March 2026. This was due to decreases in the following industries: community services 53,000, trade 40,000, transport 3,000, and electricity 1,000.
3: Let's take a look at tomorrow's temperatures. Cape Town will reach a high of 15, Worcester and Beaufort West 13, Malmesbury 14, Fredendal 15. The top story on EWN this hour. Cape Town has seen just a few protests against illegal immigration today, but the Metro is concerned about fake news and false reports.
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0: It's Destiny's Child, 10 minutes past 4, right here on KFM 94.5. Mitch Matiana in for Carl on this beautiful Tuesday. Now, I've got a confession. Actually, no, this is not a confession. This is a statement. All right. I'm here to tell you, Cassidy, that matcha is misunderstood.
1: Mitch, no.
0: It is mis... Oh, no, it tastes like grass. Nah. There's no way. If you enjoy... If you enjoy green tea, you will enjoy matcha.
1: Mitch.
0: If you enjoy green tea, you'll enjoy matcha.
1: I'm going to hold your hand when I tell you this, okay?
0: Yeah.
1: Matcha is green tea.
0: But then I'm saying, people will drink green tea, but then won't drink matcha.
1: Okay, but then that's performative.
0: No, that's what I'm saying. So that's why I think it's just misunderstood. I think people haven't tasted, you know, the correct one. That's what it is. You need to keep trying it till you find your one, your place.
1: I love you, Mitch, but I'm going to agree to disagree here. I think matcha is trash.
0: Nope. You know what? Because the thing is, look, I'm not going to lie to you. It was definitely something that I didn't expect to like in the beginning because, you know, trends go out through the Western Cape. People are like, oh, cool. Everyone's drinking. I was like, okay, let me give it a swing. Let me give it a try. I have it with some almond milk. All right.
1: Yeah.
0: And then I was like, oh, hold on. This is something different about this. And then since then, like, I will order like regular matchas. That's just me.
1: Okay. Do you have it with or without the, like, the agriculture?
0: Oh, no. It's without the,
1: So you just have the plain soil drink.
0: Yes, with no flavors. Because I know people like the flavors.
1: Because
0: and the
1: that's exactly what I'm saying, right?
0: Nah.
1: Don't come to me and tell me, I love a matcha, but then it's like got jelly in it.
0: No. Jam. Straight the way it was meant to be drunk, that's how I drink it.
1: Okay.
0: That's how I drink it. And it was definitely something I didn't expect to love. Do you have something that maybe was out there that you didn't realize, you know, that you were going to fall in love with, but now you're the biggest fan of it?
1: Sushi.
0: Okay.
1: I know it's like a normal one, but I'm a texture person.
0: Yeah.
1: So I really didn't like the texture of fish.
0: Okay.
1: Growing up, like, yeah. I couldn't stomach any type of fish, and I couldn't stomach avo either.
0: Oh,
1: the texture was crazy. So one day I just had like a hunkering for some sushi,
0: and then you
1: even
0: get
1: though I didn't like it.
0: Yes.
1: So I quite literally, I think the first time I had sushi, I would chew it and I'd spit it out because I had this craving for it.
0: Makes
1: I don't
0: sense.
1: Know what it was.
0: Yeah.
1: And then I just didn't enjoy it. But then the next time I tried it, I was like, oh.
0: Okay,
1: and I feel the same way about oysters, actually.
0: Nah, okay.
1: Texture thing until it's not anymore.
0: Okay, now we disagree on oysters. Hey, man, I'm not sure. Listen, maybe there's something out there that you weren't sure of, but now you're the biggest fan of. Maybe it's a TV show. It could be food. It could be an experience. Maybe those, when you started dating, they told you, oh, like long hikes. And you're like, ah. But now you're the one that's planning those hikes. 082-945-0940. Get involved.
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0: This Tuesday, everyone can be a millionaire with a chance to win over 200 million rand in total Powerball estimated jackpot. That's 61 million rand on the Powerball and an amazing 139 million rand a cascading jackpot on Powerball Extra. If the jackpot is not won on Division 1, or it'll cascade down to Division 2 and 3. Winners must be found. 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
1: FW de Klerk Boulevard outgoing, the link to the M5 South, has had some road closures due to a truck that overturned earlier today. The N1 inbound is closed to all traffic, and all traffic that is driving is being diverted onto the N7 or Jake's Carnival Drive. No traffic onto the N1 inbound from the N7 southbound and M7 northbound. The N1 outbound has been reopened at Marine Drive. Traffic is now allowed from Marine Drive onto the N1 outbound. M5 northbound has been reopened at Berkeley Road. The Kuburg Road southbound has been reopened, as well as the Kuburg Road northbound. Traffic lights are faulty in Cape Town today, so if you do see one, just treat it as a four-way stop. My name is Cassidy Nicholson. If I have missed anything, let me know on the WhatsApp line. That's 082-945-0940.
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0: Zara Larsson. It's called Midnight Sun KFM 94.5. Mitch Matyana here. What is something that in the beginning you weren't sure of, but now you're a massive fan? Let me know on WhatsApp. 082-945-0940.
1: You know, Mitch,
0: what's up?
1: I was not a fan of Game of Thrones.
0: Fez?
1: I just couldn't get into it. First and second episodes, I just hated it. And when everybody was hyping Game of Thrones, I knew nothing about what was going on. But during COVID, I forced myself to sit down and watch it. And now I am such a big Game of Thrones fan.
0: Listen, it'd be like that. Mark, how about you with something that you weren't sure of, but now you're a fan?
2: Now that I think about it, I think it would be sushi, actually. Back in the day, I was like, what is it? Yeah. And then, but now I love it.
0: Yeah. You and Cassidy are the same.
3: I was just like, it was a texture thing for me for the longest time.
2: Yeah.
3: And then I just really had like a craving for it one day, and I was like,
0: just ate it.
2: I love it.
0: A lot of people, like, that's always the comment that comes through is like sushi. It's like, Someone also said cheesecake. Because how can you make cake made from cheese? I understand that, but hey, man, a good cheesecake.
3: Cheese can do whatever they want to do. Cheese is the girl she thinks she is.
0: Absolutely, it's just right? I'll deal me being slightly lactose. I'll deal with the repercussions later. You know what I mean?
2: It's as versatile as the potato. I mean,
0: you see, now you're talking my language.
3: You know what? And you can put cheese on the potato.
2: Oh, come on.
0: And now we're gonna put cheese on traffic.
3: So FW de Klerk Boulevard outgoing linked to the M5 South has some road closures due to a truck that overturned earlier today. The N1 inbound is closed. All traffic diverted onto the N7 Jakes Gerwel Drive. No traffic onto the N1 inbound from the N7 southbound and M7 northbound. The N1 outbound has been reopened at Marine Drive and traffic is now allowed from Marine Drive onto the N1 outbound. M5 northbound has been reopened at Berkeley Road. Kuburg Road southbound has been reopened at Section Street and Kuburg Road northbound has been reopened at Royal Road. My name is Cassidy Nicholson. If I missed anything, please let me know on the WhatsApp line. That's 082-945-0940.
4: Goeiemiddag, ek is Mark Zion. Net 'n paar optogte het vandag in Kaapstad die lig gesien wat onwettige immigrasie betref. Die metro is wel bekommerd oor die verspreiding van fopnuus en ou materiaal van voorvalle in die verlede. LER vir veiligheid en sekuriteit JP Smith.
5: There are some other small protests that may be mistaken by people for being linked to this, such as the protest in Atlantis against the My City Fair increase. And I think our challenge, as with all of these things, is fake news, that you are beset with a large number of reports of incidents which are not valid or very often contains old footage.
4: Intussen sê Gift of the Givers, die situasie by die repatriasiekantore in Epping, waar duisende buitelanders wag om terug te keer na hul tuislande, het ontaard in 'n humanitêre krisis. 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
0: Thank you very much, Mark. Now EWN Sport with Rexona. It won't let you down.
6: A very good afternoon. I'm Tato Moloto. A place in the World Cup round of 16 will be on the line when Ivory Coast and Norway meet at Dallas Stadium in the round of 32 at 7 p.m. Norway enjoying a memorable return to the tournament after ending a 28-year absence from football's biggest stage, while for Cote d'Ivoire, they make history reaching the knockout stages for the first time, with winger Yann Diomande speaking on what having Ivorian fans will do for his nation's confidence.
7: Of course, it's always good to have support from your country and from the fans. I'm always happy to have people around who can support us because we are not in our country.
6: Meanwhile, the biggest shock of the World Cup knockouts yet came last night. Four-time champions Germany were knocked out by Paraguay in penalties. It's the first time ever Germany have lost a shootout at a World Cup. Paraguay through to the last 16 now will play France or Sweden. Julian Nagelsmann, coach of Germany, says there's still a lot of work to do. Well, that's if he keeps his job after fans already calling for Jürgen Klopp to be the next coach.
8: Probably we need to do a big change. We will see. But they will need time. It's the same like in the clubs as well. Took a long period of time until they can achieve big things.
6: France and Sweden facing off tonight at 11, while tomorrow at 3, it's co-host Mexico with Ecuador. Now, let's look at some of the teams that made it to the last 16 over the past 24 hours. This morning, Morocco became the first African country through to the last 16. This after beating 2010 FIFA World Cup finalist the Netherlands on penalties. Brazil also fought until the last minute to beat Japan by 2 goals. Tato Muloto, Eyewitness News Sport.
9: South A,
10: yes,
9: our beloved shield is now Rexona.
10: Yes,
9: with this new global name comes a fresh new look, an advanced body heat activated technology that protects you for up to 72 hours. So even if you're about to take that match-winning penalty like Tebogo Mokoena, it'll keep you extra cool.
10: Yes, coach.
9: Yes, Rexona.
10: Rexona.
9: A proud partner of Bafana Bafana and Banyana Banyana. Rexona, it won't let you down.

0: And it's Charlie Puth. Beat Yourself Up. 4:45 is the time. It's the Flash Drive. Mitch Matyana in for Carl. Happy Tuesday. Listen, one of the things, me personally, that I was like, I'm not sure about this. And then my fiance got me locked in was, of course, reality TV. Ooh, really? Love is blind. Love is, you're telling me you get engaged before you see the person. What?
1: Were you one of those guys that like kind of just snuck in and you like stood in the doorway and you're like, what trash is she watching?
0: But of course.
1: Then you stood there the whole time.
0: You know when you see someone's dad on the sideline, arms crossed, and then they're busy just looking, like analyzing the sports game. I was analyzing the reality shows that way. I was like,
1: okay.
0: But now, wasn't that person with this person? And then with that, now why are they still... aren't those two people dead? I was confused. But then I was like, ooh, now I get it.
1: Okay, you know what? Maybe this is controversial.
0: Yeah.
1: I mean, you know me, I am controversial. But I am not a reality TV kind of person. Listen, I used to watch my fair share of Kardashians or whatever. But like now that I'm older, I can't get into it. It doesn't feel realistic. Like I could never... be on a reality TV
0: Not
1: show.
0: Even the dating shows, Married at First Sight.
1: No.
0: You pull up, wedding gown, you see your partner there. Now you introduce yourself and then you say, I do, right after.
1: No, I think I'm way too quirky for this.
0: Is it?
1: Like, have you ever thought about, like, would you accurately, you know, knowing Mitch, would you actually be able to be on a dating show?
0: Absolutely not. I love watching them, but absolutely not. Love Island, the whole time, you are topless. Nah. Nah. What do you mean? I'ma stand there the whole time. I can see. Cause they film it here in Cape Town, right?
1: Yes.
0: In Franschhoek. And I know that Southeaster is blowing. It's cold. I hear the hardy dogs. Now I'm standing there with my chest out, stomach out. No. I'm okay. I can't do any
1: Okay, so reasons why I wouldn't be able to be on a dating show.
0: Yeah.
1: I snack.
0: Okay.
1: All the time. So like I would just, yeah, there's no, you can't pull me in for a chat, none of that. I'm snacking.
0: Yeah.
1: I'm also an aggressive morning person.
0: Okay.
1: Me, I'm up, I'm making a Nutribullet.
0: Yes.
1: Alice. And I nap.
0: Oh, now you're talking.
1: I'm a napper.
0: Nah, you see, that's the thing. With those Love is Blind, you're busy. Those couches look comfortable, man. Now you're trying to get to know me, all your years. Mitch, are you there? That's me.
1: Oh,
0: I'm sleeping.
1: Gosh.
0: I'm comfortable. Would you be able to be on a reality show? Would you go to find your other half on a, you know, experiment? Let me know. 082-945-0940. And if you know them, which one? Because I'd love to know.
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1: And now for a quick look at your roads. So currently, the Fairfield Estate at Franz Conradi Drive and Fairfield Street North has there's an accident over there. An overturned truck from last night is still blocking the FW de Klerk Boulevard ongoing ramp to the M5 South. While some surrounding roads have reopened, you should still expect some delays. So please use alternative routes like Nelson Mandela Boulevard. The following roads have reopened. From Sable Road onto the N1 inbound, the N1 outbound at Marine Drive. From Marine Drive onto the N1 outbound, the M5 northbound at Berkeley and the Kuburg Road northbound at Royal Road. My name is Cassidy Nicholson. 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

0: It's, of course, Imagine Dragons. It's called Thunder. 10 to 5 is the time. Welcome to it. This is KFM 94.5. My name is Mitch McKenna. I asked you to take to WhatsApp something that you were like, I'm not too sure, but you do love now and you're a massive fan of. Of course, this is what you had to say.
1: Nah, my guys, are you still believing reality TV is reality?
0: Is it?
1: It's all scripted from the beginning to the end. There's no reality in reality TV other than the word.
0: It makes sense, though, because of entertainment.
2: I get that. No, I do. But I think sometimes it doesn't matter if it's scripted or not. People just want to watch someone else's reality instead of remembering, oh, I need to pay my bills.
0: There's a mountain of laundry that I see.
2: And it's on that chair, man.
0: It's on the chair. And then I wake up halfway through the night. And why does that look like a shadow? That gets me all the time. Like, yo, I need to sort out my laundry. Because halfway up, I'm like, what? What is that someone staring at? And then I look up, then I'm like, oh, no. It's just
2: my hat on the door.
0: Exactly.
2: Right.
0: 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Got this one from Monique.
3: One day at a work function, they offered, it was baklava with cranberry chili on toast. And I looked at the menu and I was like, no, there's no way I'm going to even touch this. And I tried it because everyone was boasting about it.
0: Yeah.
3: And my new favorite now is livers with cranberry chili on toast. Although I can't afford the duck liver, so we do the chicken liver, which is even better. Chicken liver with cranberry chili. Wow.
2: No. Well, it's for me. I can't.
0: You know what?
2: I can't do an organ, man.
0: I would give it a try. I would give it a swing.
2: Really?
0: The way Monique painted that, I feel like there's something there. There is something there.
2: You would do an organ, but you wouldn't do an olive?
0: No, I wouldn't do olive. Why do people eat olives? No ways. Huh? Olive and pizza? No way. I don't want to see olive. But that, though, that cranberry, that sounds, there's something intriguing. Don't you get the intrigue in there, Cassidy?
2: Okay, I don't.
0: Someone learn.
2: I can't.
0: Monique, I hear you. And trust me, I will give it a try.
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0: It's the Flash Drive on KFM 94.5. She goes by the name of Harley Ray. This is called Deeper. Listen, on the way, just off the news, we've got Olivia Rodrigo with Drop Dead. And, of course, Mr. Probs with Waves. But first, let's take a look at what's happening on the roads.
1: In Fairfield Estate at Franz Conradi Drive and Fairfield Street North, there's been an accident. An overturned truck from last night is still blocking the FW de Klerk Boulevard outgoing ramp to the M5 South. While some surrounding roads have reopened, you should still expect delays, so please use alternative routes like Nelson Mandela Boulevard. The roads that have been reopened are from Sable Road onto the N1 inbound, the N1 outbound at Marine Drive, from Marine Drive onto the N1 outbound, the M5 northbound at Berkeley, and Kuburg Road northbound at Royal Road. My name is Cassidy Nicholson. If there's anything else you want me to know about, let me know on the WhatsApp line. That's 082-945-0940.
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3: MK Party MP won't be silenced and Malawian National still stranded. Good afternoon, I'm Mark Zion. MK Party MP Vusi Shongwe says crime intelligence boss Feroz Khan offered him millions of rands to stop asking probing questions about him. Shongwe was giving evidence before the Madlanga Commission today, which mostly centered around Khan and his involvement in alleged criminality.
4: You see, in my political life, there's one thing I'm wary of. I believe that when somebody promises you such an amount of money, and should you be lucky, should I put it like that, should you be lucky and get that money, you'll be happy for a little while, and they will control you.
3: Thousands of stranded Malawian nationals will spend the night at the Musina showgrounds near the Baitbridge border after spending the day queuing at the Home Affairs office. The group of more than 8,000 people arrived in Musina yesterday and spend the night sleeping on the concrete outside the Home Affairs office. They are seeking the necessary documents to leave South Africa as well as final biometric verification from the department. Meanwhile, Ekurhuleni Metro Police spent the day responding to a number of sporadic marches, some of which had no permits. The second largest march in the area concluded with demonstrators moving into a local hostel under police escort. Although the demonstration remained peaceful, EMPD says it remains on high alert. The South African labour market shed 80,000 jobs in the first quarter of 2026. Stats SA's latest quarterly employment survey shows the losses were driven by declines in the food, community services, trade, transport and electricity sectors. Statistician Matlapane Masupie says gross earnings paid to employees also declined from December.
5: Gross earnings paid to employees decreased by 43.4 billion from 1.08 trillion in December 2025 to 1.04 trillion in March 2026.
3: And in the UK, outgoing Prime Minister Keir Starmer says Britain plans to spend almost $400 billion over the next 4 years to modernise its armed forces. He says this is to counter rising threats. More drones, uncrewed vehicles and an upgrade to the UK's nuclear deterrent form part of his 10-year defence investment plan. Starmer is expected to leave office next month after losing the support of Labour members of Parliament. Chilly temperatures expected tomorrow. Cape Town will reach a high of 15, Worcester and Beaufort West 13, Malmesbury 14 and Fredendal 15. Your top story on EWN this hour, MK Party MK, or rather MP Vusi Shongwe says crime intelligence boss Feroz Khan offered him millions of rands in a ploy to silence and control him.
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0: It's Mr. Prov. It's called Waves, 10 minutes past five. It's the Flash Drive. Mitch Matyana in for Carl on this beautiful Tuesday. Cassidy, do you remember a few weeks ago, you and I were chatting and I was talking about what I do, like 6 month periods where I look back at some of my goals and stuff like that. So I'm going to sit down and look and do that tonight.
1: Oh, okay.
0: All right. So basically, for those who don't know, whenever I get halfway through the year, I always look back at what did I achieve, what was my plan for the year, and how close am I to those goals. I always ask myself, how do I get there?
1: That's such a good habit.
0: To be honest with you, I found this on TikTok. I'm going to be real. I was doom scrolling. And then, like, you know, you come across those, like, motivational videos. And it was one of those, but it didn't have the violence and the dramatic music. It was some dude just talking. And he was like, yo, have you ever asked yourself, how do I get there, instead of saying, yeah, I don't have that? I was like, mind change. And of course, at the beginning of the year, try to implement that. And of course, that goes hand in hand with consistency.
1: Of course.
0: Whatever you're trying to do. And yeah, so tonight I'm going to sit down, just look back and be like, okay, what did I get right? What didn't I get right? And not be so hard on myself.
1: That's great. I feel like what you're doing is it's a better version of, what's that thing that we make at the beginning of every year?
0: Like a New Year's resolution.
1: No, I'm on the top of my head now with all the pictures. It's not like a mood board. It's a
0: vision board.
1: A vision board. I feel like you've got like a better construct of like a vision board.
0: Yeah. It's my notes app on my phone.
1: Okay.
0: So I just wrote like certain bullet points and then wrote like certain ways I'm going to get there,
1: mm-hmm.
0: and then take it from there and then analyze it and like see how far I am.
1: I'm going to tell you what I tell all my friends who do cool things.
0: What?
1: Slay, diva.
0: Listen, man. The thing is, for the longest time, I never did any of this. I just like winged things. And that's fine too. You know, when you're just living life, doing your thing, you work your 9 to 5, doing hustling, getting into work. Like, that's cool. But I just need a little bit. I need a little bit more. I was stuck in a little hole of creativity, and I didn't know what I was doing and where I was going. And I said, let me give this a try. And so far, so good, I can say.
1: Okay.
0: Look at that motivation. Look at me.
1: I'm gonna message you tonight and I'm gonna go, okay, so how's it going?
0: I
1: need updates.
0: Yeah, I'm gonna clip this, put it in black and white, and we're gonna put like a little violin underneath it and put it up on socials and then say motivation.
1: Yeah.
0: Go for it.
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2: So in Rylands at College Road, there's been an accident involving a few vehicles. An overturned truck from last night is still blocking the FW de Klerk Boulevard outgoing ramp to the M5 South. While some surrounding roads have reopened, you should still expect delays, so please use alternative routes like Nelson Mandela Boulevard. The following roads have reopened: from Sable Road onto the N1 inbound, the N1 outbound at Marine Drive, from Marine Drive onto the N1 outbound, M5 northbound at Berkeley, Coburg Road northbound at Royal Road, Coburg Road southbound is closed at Section Street, and FW de Klerk outbound onto the M5 southbound still remains closed. My name is Cassidy Nicholson. If you have anything you want to add, please let me know on the WhatsApp line. That's 082-945-0940.
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0: Mendez, Heart of Gold, KFM 94.5. Listen, coming up, guess the mystery money holder's identity by listening to the following clue. From big stages to buzzing venues, this KFM crew member knows just how to hold a crowd and keep the energy moving. 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Remember to include your name, ID number, and the keyword Lotto Land, and we could be calling you to get your answer in exchange for 2,500 Rand. And if you've placed a bet on Lotto Land from the 18th of June, you'll also have a chance of winning up to 225,000 Rand cash thanks to the KFM Lotto Land Mystery Hunt. 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
1: In Rylands at College Road, there's been an accident involving multiple vehicles. An overturned truck from last night is still blocking the FW de Klerk Boulevard outgoing ramp to the M5 South. While some surrounding roads have reopened, you should still expect delays, so please use alternative routes like Nelson Mandela Boulevard. The following roads have reopened: from Sable Road onto the N1 inbound, the N1 outbound at Marine Drive, from Marine Drive onto the N1 outbound, M5 northbound at Berkeley, Kuburg Road northbound at Royal Road, and the Kuburg Road southbound is closed at Section Street, and FW de Klerk outbound onto the M5 southbound remains closed. My name is Cassidy Nicholson. If I missed anything, let me know on the WhatsApp line, 082-945-0940.
2: Goeiemiddag, ek is Mark Zion. 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
3: You see, in my political life, there's one thing I'm wary of. I believe that when somebody promises you such an amount of money, and should you be lucky, should I put it like that, should you be lucky and get that money, you'll be happy for a little while, and they will control you.
2: Duisende Malawiërs wat gestrand is, gaan die nag by die Musina skougronde naby die Beitbrug grens deurbring, nadat hulle die hele dag by die Departement van Binnelandse Sake in toue gestaan het. 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
4: Gross earnings paid to employees decreased by 43,4 billion from 1,08 trillion in December 2025 to 1,04 trillion in March 2026.
2: 'n Koue dag word vermôre voorspel. 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
5: A very good afternoon. I'm Tato Mulotto. The Proteas women are one step away from yet another World Cup final. Standing in their way is that T20 semi-final against England at Lord's on Thursday. Marizan Cup saying they haven't yet produced their best cricket in this tournament.
6: Actually, it's like we've probably performed at 60%, and I know this team, the best is yet to come. We're not close to playing our best cricket, and hopefully we've been saving it for that semi-final.
5: The rugby sees Aldrichlo back in the Springbok campus. Rassie Erasmus prepares for England this weekend. The loose forward returns after missing out most of last season with a serious knee injury. Rassie also spoke a little bit about the rivalry between the double world champions and their opponents.
7: When I was playing, we were going for 17 matches in a row on the Nick Mallet. I'll never forget England took it away from us there. It's just a great rivalry, always against us. You know, I played in the game in the World Cup with Yanni De Beer, dropped 5 top goals, and we went through to the next stage, and they've done some things where they took some glory away from us.
5: In football, the Ivory Coast will want to make it 2 African countries in the World Cup round of 16 after Morocco beat the Netherlands. Tonight, they meet Norway, who returned to the biggest stage in football after 28 years. Winger Jan Diome says he's excited to face his teammate Antonio Nusa tonight.
8: Oh yeah, it's going to be good to face him for the first time ever. As everyone knows, he's a good friend of me. We have a good relationship in the club. Oh, it's gonna go to face him tomorrow and beat him as well. Yeah. is what I hope for tomorrow.
5: This game kicks off just after 7, while at 11 tonight, France taking on Sweden. The AMs will see co-host Mexico with Ecuador at 3. Tato Moloto, Eyewitness News Sport.

0: It's Sishi. It's called Either Way. 20 to 6 is the time on the Flash Drive. Mitch Matyana in for Carl. Now, as you know, the KFM Lotto Land Mystery Hunt is on, giving you a shot at winning your share of 250,000 Rand. All you need to do is, of course, uncover the mystery money holder by listening to the clue that we've been sending out right through the day and all the shows. And then, of course, if you know who it is, you need to WhatsApp us on 082-945-0940. That's important to include your name, your ID number, and the keyword, Lotto Land. And just for giving your answer in exchange, 2,500 Rand could be yours. Now, if you've done all of that, I could be calling you next.
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5: In Rylands at College Road, there's been an accident involving multiple vehicles. An overturned truck from last night is still blocking the FW de Klerk Boulevard outgoing ramp to the M5 South. While some surrounding roads have reopened, you should still expect delays, so please use alternative routes like Nelson Mandela Boulevard. Those routes that are reopened from Sable Service Road onto the N1 outbound, inbound, the N1 outbound at Marine Drive, from Marine Drive onto N1 outbound, the M5 northbound at Berkeley, and Kuberg Road northbound at Royal Road. Again, those routes have been reopened. Some traffic lights are faulty in Cape Town this evening, so if you do see one, just treat it as a four-way stop. My name is Cassidy Nicholson. If there's anything I've missed, let me know on the WhatsApp line. That's 082-945-0940.
0: Thanks, Cassidy. Now the OUTsurance pointsmen get the traffic flowing smoothly, because when you're late for your anniversary dinner or you forgot to grab flowers, then you get the look, and everybody knows how that goes. Fortunately, the OUTsurance pointsmen ease the traffic congestion for the past 20 years, and you can get where you need to be quickly and safely. Just another way you always get something out, in proud partnership with KFM 94.5. 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

0: It's Jason Derulo, Acapulco, right here on KFM 94.5. Let's jump into...
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0: Oh, how exciting. Now, tonight is Powerball night on Lotto Land. The estimated jackpot stands at an incredible 6.1 billion rand. And it could be yours. So what are you waiting for? Hit lottoland.co.za now. Place your bets and your life could change forever. Lotto Land changes lives. Now, Cassidy, throughout the weekend, throughout the day, even yesterday, I've been hearing this clue.
3: Right.
0: And my name is coming up. So I want to clear it up. It's not me.
3: That's funny you say that, because my name's also come up.
0: Is it?
3: And it's not me.
0: Ooh. So someone out there could be holding 225,000 Rand.
3: So 225,000 Rand.
0: Yes.
3: On them. On their person.
0: On their person.
3: Okay.
0: It's theirs. All right. And it's one of the crew members. Now, I know these guys. They jet out, do the things at various events. They bring the vibe and energy. But of course, you need to guess who that crew member is.
3: And tell me, when you guess, what happens?
0: Well, just for guessing, 2,500 Rand is yours. Just that.
3: But that's only guessing.
0: That's just only guessing. That's just coming in and saying, Mitch Cassidy, it's so-and-so.
3: But now, how can I get my hands on that money?
0: Well, you need to bet. That's what's important. Lotto Land is where you need to go. And of course, Fiona, what is your guess? Who is holding the money?
4: My guess is Dante Paul.
0: Ooh, Dante Paul.
3: Okay, interesting. Why do you say that?
4: Well, he's been with the KFM crew for a while now.
0: Yeah.
4: And according to the clues, he's been popping up in lots of shows.
0: Okay.
4: And considering. Yeah.
0: I like that. That's a good guess. Dante,
3: I think so,
0: Paul.
3: Too.
0: All right, listen. Ooh. Just for giving your guess, Fiona, good news. 2,500 Rand is yours. Congratulations, Queen. Thanks to Lotto Land. Look at that.
4: Thank you.
3: We love a winner.
0: We love a winner, of course.
3: Yeah.
4: We have a winner.
0: So now, here's another important bit that everyone needs to get involved in. You need to head it over to Lotto Land. And of course, you need to make sure that you place a bet. That's important. From now till Friday, the 10th of July, because you could be winning up to 225,000 Rand. All right, Fiona?
4: Yay. Keeping fingers crossed, Dante's got that money.
0: Listen, Fiona, we're crossing fingers, toes. I've got a little bit of nose hairs. I'll cross that too. Why not?
4: Yeah.
0: All right. Good luck, Fiona, and thank you very much for getting involved, yeah?
4: Thank you really much.
0: Awesome, Queen. Listen, I love your energy. There we go. That's what it's about. It's a lot of KFM's Mystery Hunt. Who is keeping the money? Well, I need you to keep guessing by sending a WhatsApp with the mystery money holder's name to 082-945-0940. Remember to include your name, ID number, and the keyword Lotto Land, and we could call you. And in exchange for your answer, 2,500 Rand is yours. Now, you also need to place a bet on Lotto Land from the 18th of June, which is now till Friday, the 10th of July. And you'll also have a chance of winning up to 225,000 Rand in cash on KFM Lotto Land Mystery Hunt. Well, it could be yours.
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0: 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It will return next week, Monday, when Carl is back. Okay, then you can send in all your voice notes. But don't worry, we've got your back in terms of music. I've got Ava Max, Maybe You're the Problem, Gnarls Barkley in there with Crazy, and of course, The Weeknd, Daft Punk with I Feel It Coming. But before we get there, let's tackle the roads.
1: An overturned truck from last night is still blocking the FW de Klerk Boulevard outgoing ramp to the M5 South. While some surrounding roads have reopened, you should still expect delays, so use alternative routes like Nelson Mandela Boulevard. The following roads have reopened: from Sable Road onto the N1 inbound, the N1 outbound at Marine Drive, from Marine Drive onto the N1 outbound and the M5 northbound at Berkeley. Kuburg Road northbound at Royal Road is also reopened, whilst Kuburg Road southbound is closed at Section Street. My name is Cassidy Nicholson. If there's anything else you'd like me to know about, let me know on the WhatsApp line. That's 082-945-0940.
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3: No major incidents during today's protests, and Gift of the Givers do what they do best. Good evening, I'm Mark Zion. No major incidents have been reported during anti-illegal immigration protests across the Eastern Cape today. Eastern Cape Provincial Police Commissioner Vuyisile Lenkata.
4: I must also report that Nelson Mandela Bay, 76 undocumented persons from different countries were arrested, and they were also found in possession of fake documents.
3: Gift of the Givers says its teams are providing relief to displaced foreign nationals across the Western Cape. Thousands of foreign nationals from various African countries are seeking voluntary repatriation after today's deadline set by anti-illegal immigrant movement March in March. Gift of the Givers spokesperson Ali Sable says close to 500 foreign nationals were displaced during anti-illegal immigrant demonstrations in Robertson, Drakenstein and Sedgefield in Knysna today.
5: In Sedgefield, Knysna, things have gotten out of control. There's currently 120 Malawians at a community hall, and they are evacuating families from informal settlements around the Sedgefield area. And we are currently busy in Robertson as well, where there's 320, consisting mostly of Malawian nationals at the wall. There's about 53 individuals in Drakenstein.
3: The March Against Undocumented Immigration has also reached its conclusion in Pretoria. Protesters arrived at the city centre in Church Square this morning, then headed to Sunnyside Police Station to hand over their memorandum. Spokesperson Kustas Mtwentwe says the march has been successful.
6: Today's march was peaceful. We took them from Church Square and we brought them back at Church Square. Not even one person, not even one building was demolished today. Because South Africans are not vigilantes. South Africans, black in particular, are not barbarians.
3: And while it's been a quiet day across Cape Town, Ethiopian shop owner Yishak Yusuf, who's been in SA for 25 years, says concerns were rife today.
7: I hope and I pray that everything goes smooth, even for the people of South Africa as well. They're really concerned, really, it is. And we also been impacted by this thing.
3: Chilly temperatures expected tomorrow. Cape Town will reach a high of 15, Worcester and Beaufort West 13, Malmesbury 14 and Fredendal 15. That's a wrap of your Eyewitness News for today. Take care.
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0: It's Crazy White Boy, What You Do To Me, KFM 94.5. This is The Flash Drive. Now, early on in the show, I did mention that three massive football teams are out of the World Cup, which is, of course, Germany, Netherlands, and South Africa. And I know a lot of people are saying, okay, Mitch, what do we do now? What's up next? When is the next group project? So here are some energies that we need to direct from Bafana Bafana that we had there to other sports teams that are getting involved. So coming up this Thursday, we've got Proteas Women in the T20 semi-final. We take on England in London. So that's, you see, they're playing at home. So that's going to need our help. And then SA Under-19 Men versus England as well in the Youth ODI Series, which is going to be happening in England again. And, of course, Springboks playing this weekend.
1: Of course.
0: Versus England. This is like a... Remember Derby Day weekend?
1: This is Derby Day weekend.
0: That when you were singing... Get a boomer chicka boom. A boomer chicka waka chicka waka chicka boom. Sorry. You know, exactly.
1: Oh, yeah.
0: There we go.
1: Oh,
0: I got you. I thought you left me on this walk ride.
1: No, never.
0: So it's pretty much, yeah, us versus England throughout this week. And I'm excited because also the women's box also get in action. They take on USA though. So yeah, big weekend. So all that Bafana energy that you had, now let's direct it to all the other national teams and show them some love.
1: Yeah, keep it local though. But we're gonna go all the way.
0: There's a W here somewhere. So, and I think, actually, you know what? There's a W everywhere.
1: That's what I'm saying.
0: Come on.
1: And now a quick look at your roads. An overturned truck from last night is still blocking the FW de Klerk Boulevard outgoing ramp to the M5 South. While some surrounding roads have been reopened, you should still expect some delays and use alternative routes like Nelson Mandela Boulevard. Kuberg Road southbound is closed at Section Street and FW de Klerk outbound onto the M5 southbound remains closed. Some traffic lights are faulty in Cape Town this evening, but not to worry. If you see one, just treat it as a four-way stop and you'll be fine. My name is Cassidy Nicholson. If you have anything you want to add to the traffic reports, please feel free. Just message us on WhatsApp 082-945-0940.
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0: It's Alex Warren. It's called Fever Dream. 6:45 is the time. This, of course, the Flash Drive. Mitch Montiana in for Carl, lined up for you. Still on the way. I've got Billie Eilish, Birds of a Feather, and of course, Leona Lewis. 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Mitch is the first time I'm chatting. 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Okay? 082-945-0940. 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

0: Leona Lewis. A moment like this to wrap up the show. Thank you so much for hanging out with us. We'll be back again tomorrow between 3 and 7 p.m. Of course, we've got Lotto Land to get involved in and Clicks. It's going to be a jam-packed show. 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

0: sneeze how we feel when we get together with you right here on KFM 94.5. 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
1: That deserved an Oscar. Don't you think?
0: But I was being honest.
1: But it's for that it's reason. True, it was a moment.
0: Oh, it certainly
1: the
0: was.
1: The weather worked with us as well. Just it all tied together beautifully.
0: Everything comes together when we get together.
1: You see? For sure. I'm being really kind now.
0: Let's
1: see how long it lasts.
0: I can tell you, it didn't start out like this. First things first, though. Welcome to the show. All right? If you know, or rather, let me rephrase it. If you don't know, don't ask too many questions about this, but if you don't know, Yuta and I had to be in these, I'm going to say, occasional sessions. Now, they're called therapy sessions, and you know, we kind of jump in there. Sometimes it's once, sometimes it's twice a month. If things are really good, three times a month, it really just depends. Today, again, was one of those sessions on the cusp of our first anniversary tomorrow.
1: Oh my gosh, it's tomorrow?
0: Yes.
1: Wow, time has flown by.
0: And and we're still in sessions. So, but anyway, so here we were in this session this afternoon. And you know, sometimes you just, when you feel someone's vibe, you inadvertently respond to it. Sometimes you don't know. So the session starts and you're looking forward to, you know, some positivity and that kind of thing. And all I said was, and I'm going to say it exactly the way I said it this afternoon. All I said was, Yuta, are you in bed? Again, when you can tell, when you know, when you hear someone's voice and they just sound relaxed, and then maybe in your imagination you picture them somewhere, and I just said, "Are you in bed?"
1: I wasn't impressed by this question. I was like, "What do you mean I'm in bed? Like, what would make you think that I'm in bed?" And then Brandon replied with, "You've already told me that you are in bed," and I was like, "Of course, my laptop and my mouse is here. I'm working from a comfortable space. It's cold out here."
0: The session didn't start so well then. And I think the lesson there was sometimes just shut up, Brandon. Don't say anything. Don't express your feelings and your emotions in the sessions. Wait till the questions get asked.
1: Ooh, don't even ask me lots of questions before 10 a.m. because then we have another problem.
0: We were scheduled for another two sessions, though, because of today's session. But
1: it's okay.
0: You know, the happy news is that we are together and we're going to make sure that we're bringing nothing but goodness through the course of the evening. We're hoping that there's some goodness on the road, Yuta. And it's all right there.
1: Well, the roads seem to be a little bit free-flowing today in comparison to the usual situation. So on the N1 outbound at Yip de Yaho, there has been an accident. In the Vryheid, there is protesting at St. Patrick Avenue and St. Stephen Avenue. There are also a couple of traffic lights that are faulty, so please do treat those as a four-way stop. And if you see anything else happening on the roads, as you are our eyes and ears, then let us know on WhatsApp 082-945-0940.
0: Coming up is Finish the Lyrics
1: to your favorite song.
0: And that's when you get to go live on the radio with us with your beautiful voice. Stick around if you've never heard it before. Also on the way, we got some Lionel Richie. We'll throw in a little bit of Carly Rae Jepsen in there as well. And nothing but good music for you right here on KFM.

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0: As promised, music by Collie Ray Jepsen right here on KFMI. It's Call Me Maybe. That's exactly what we want to do. We would love to call you. So can play a round of Finish the Lyrics
1: to your favorite song.
0: And if it is your first time and you've never heard it before, easy peasy, you tell us one or two, maybe three of your favorite songs. And then we call you up as per the song, as the song suggests. And then we get you live on the radio and you finish the lyrics to your favorite song. Now, here's a recap of last night. Graham, he was representing Calphinia. But just a bit of a disclaimer, Yuta, he did ask us off the air to be his backup singers.
1: And this is that rare opportunity where we upgraded from being at the back of the band to the front lines.
0: Yeah.
1: I just needed that to be to be known publicly as
0: yeah.
1: well.
0: So don't, you know, don't go, what the hell is it? We were asked and we oblige always.
2: Don't sing twice. It's just another day for you and me in paradise.
0: Oh.
2: Thank you.
0: Think twice.
1: It's just another day for you and me in paradise.
0: Graham. Oh. Think twice.
2: It's just another day for you and me in paradise.
0: Oh, we loved Graham last night. We had such a lekker chat with him off the air as well. Top sport, top guy, that's for sure. It could be you. All you have to do
1: is WhatsApp us your favorite song to 082-945-0940.
0: And come and play Finish the Lyrics
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0: You know, they always say when the stars align, magic happens. And I think Brandon and I can both agree that's what happens when the music speaks for itself on KFM Nights.
1: It has to. It must climb into you. It must make sense to your brain, your soul.
0: Now, a fun fact about Eva Marie, It Girl, it's a new song, up-and-coming artist from Cape Town, is that when she made this music video and she released it, it captured that superstar energy when you're the pop star, your name is rolling off everyone's lips, cameras here, paparazzi here, everyone's just trying to get a soundbite from you. That's the same energy that comes into play when our superstars enter the room for Finish the Lyrics.
1: I tell you what, eh? And representing Burgundy Estate and KFM Nights this evening, Carnita. Good evening.
2: Good evening, Brandon and Yuta. How are you guys doing this evening?
0: Oh, no, we're doing well. We're happy to have you here. Like I said, the superstar has entered the chat. And Carnita is a lady of many talents. She also did my makeup not too long ago for the Netflix event.
1: Oh, okay. Some inside vibes going on here.
0: I'm just disclosing. She wears many hats.
1: Are you well?
2: I'm good. I don't even know why I've volunteered to take up this challenge because I can't sing to save my life. But it's fine, all for the vibe.
1: It's usually, Yuta, it's usually the ones. And when you go to like if you go to a spot that has karaoke.
0: Yeah.
1: And maybe you group of friends together and someone says, come on, Carnita, you sing, man, or whatever. Mm. And people go, no, guys, I'm a really one for singing. I really can't sing. And then something happens and then Carnita takes the mic. And the whole world stands still. It's usually those ones.
0: It really is.
1: I really can't do it. It's not really my vibe.
0: We know the story without you even having to finish it.
1: Yeah.
0: So it's okay, Carnita. We'll find out once you start singing your song.
2: As long as the whole world doesn't cringe, okay?
1: Doubt it very much. We only have superstars coming through to the show. All right. If you just joined us, here we are. We're about to finish the lyrics.
0: To your favorite song.
1: Which tonight's superstar is Carnita, representing Burgundy Estate. Very easy. Again, we'll play a snippet of the song and then Carnita will do her thing. Are you ready?
2: Let's go.
1: And here it comes.

0: I heard her face was white as rain, soft as a rose that blooms in May. He keeps her picture in a frame, and when he sleeps, he calls her name. I wonder if he makes him smile the way he used to smile at me. I hope she doesn't make him laugh, because his laugh belongs to me.
1: That's all I'm giving you. I'm so freaking nervous.
2: I'm judging you so hard right now, Kenita.
1: I'm so nervous. I think I actually sang one part of the lyrics incorrectly, but it's fine. I don't care.
2: No, I just want to say I'm judging you because Brandon was right. It is usually the ones that say they can't sing to save their life. And then you start singing and suddenly we're hearing notes. And it's like when you see people warm up before they hit the stage and then the hand is by the ear, and you know, like they're going higher and higher and higher. And you just become part of the song. You did amazing.
1: Oh, my gosh.
3: Also,
1: thank you. I'll take it. I'm shivering here. Gee whiz. Never again.
3: Also, if you got to know me over the years, then you'd know that I've got this thing for Toni Braxton. So,
2: what is going on right now? Even the mic.
1: Brandon, are you crying?
2: Even the mic was damaged, Brandon, in the process. He is, yes. It's a lot of drama this side. But Quinita, you were amazing. And since it's Brandon's sweet spot, why did you choose this song?
1: So let me just tell you a story. So, yes, I used to sing back in my early 20s, which is, yeah, I'm not even going to give my age away. And when I was really good back then, my grandfather and I used to love singing, you know, karaoke and whatever. We used to just pull out the mic and we'd just start singing. And the one day, this song came up and I was like, oh, you know what, let's just give it a try. And I started singing, and when I looked, my grandfather was crying. And he said to me, you sang that song so beautifully, like you sang it from the heart. I was like, yes, Grandpa, going through some stuff. So, you know, when you sing with emotion, it really, really comes out.
2: I was about to warn you, tears are about to flow through. That's such a touching story. Thank you so much, Quinita, for sharing that with us and for lending us your beautiful vocals.
3: You know, and again,
1: thank you so much for having me.
3: Again,
1: have a great evening, guys.
3: Wait. Again, those ones we must be careful of that says, I can't sing. But anyway, we love that. It was beautiful. Thank you so much for being a part of the show. Here's your song.
1: Aw, thank you. Bye.

0: off. There you go. I mean, I do have a very soft spot for Toni Braxton. I just love her work. How Could an Angel Break My Heart? That's the song of Carnita this evening, Yuta. And yeah, she lied to us a bit, eh?
1: Oh, she did, but she also can make the confession herself. So.
0: She did, yeah. There was some love coming in for you, Carnita.
2: Hi, Carnita. You say you can't sing. That was absolutely fantastic and a brilliant song. Well done.
0: Beautiful song. No, where's Tamina? No, Nadir. Ray?
3: That lady deserves a encore. Yes, she can sing.
0: She did it very, very well, indeed. And we forgive her for the fib. There's no doubt about that. Talking about encores, though. Listen, even if you have played this game before, we'd love you to come and do an encore. We really would.
1: We would, and it's making it seem as if we're saying do it, but we're telling you, yeah, you have to.
0: And if you know anything about Yuta, it may seem like a suggestion. It's really an instruction.
1: Yeah.
0: So
1: because we do.
0: Yeah, rather call us first before she calls you.
1: But no, we would love to have your voices on here. It's always so good. And the memories, the songs. And in most cases, when you have a favorite song, it's never just one.
0: Oh,
1: they're
0: no.
1: multiple. And sometimes it's a seasonal. And maybe you're going through something right now and that's the song that's on repeat. And then it's just like your opportunity to come back and sing at the top of your lungs. Let it all out.
0: There you go. So we want those encores if you have played before.
1: I need to go get more tissues. But send through your favorite songs and play Finish the Lyric on WhatsApp 0829450940.
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0: It's KFM Nights with Brandon and Yuta. And if you just joined us, welcome to the show. Goodbye, my friend, is a term that that's could possibly be used, not possibly, but very well be used for...
1: Germany. South Africa, unfortunately.
0: You know, I wanted to go in there softly, but yeah. And then also for another... country that's considered, you know, one of the top European countries in the World Cup. That would be the Netherlands. So goodbye, my friends. That's quite sad.
1: I'm actually sad about the Germany thing, I'm not going to lie.
0: Why though?
1: Because apart from the 2010 World Cup being here, I was in Germany the year that they won the World Cup. So all of those last couple of games in June, I went to like open viewings. There was one at an airport outside in a space. I was in the trains when, you know, they would be so excited and they'd be like, oh, Germany. And I can't imagine the disappointment just seeing and hoping that your team, because I think they've won the FIFA World Cup four times or
0: They have. But the strange part about that is even though they've been winners before, they haven't done particularly well for a while.
1: Oh.
0: But this one last night has to date been their worst in, let's call it, modern day football, where they've gone out before even reaching the last 16. But well done to Paraguay. Let's just give them a round of applause there as well.
1: But I have a sweet spot for Germany. You know, I'm all no DNA, just ISA. But you know, if there was a second, it would be them. So.
0: But we all do that. We all have our country first and then yes. The second team. On the WhatsApp line a little earlier, Ray was saying that it was Germany and Bafana for her. There's a message from Sharon coming through right now saying both my teams are out. So we all have our country first. And our second team.
1: I shame when both of your teams are out. That's like, who are you going to support now until the end? But you know what? My eyes are peeled on Norway. Because right now they are currently playing against...
0: They're playing Cote d'Ivoire.
1: Yes. And Norway has just scored the first goal. I think they have half time right now. But what I'm so intrigued by is one of the players. Erling Haaland. Am I saying his name correctly?
0: Yes.
1: So my mistake was that I saw him pop up once and I was like, oh, you know, like this guy seems to be very nonchalant. And after I just clicked follow, all I see on my view page on TikTok is Erling Haaland and one. And I'm waiting. I've been waiting for this game because I want to see him score a goal. The reason being is that there was a video I watched on TikTok and someone asked him about his, I don't know what, but his response was, well, I score goals. What can I say? I'm a good goal scorer. I score goals. It's like, he's so nonchalant, very straightforward in the confidence. And then I saw the clips. He scored a goal. If you don't watch football, he scored a goal hitting someone's head with a ball and the ball bouncing off the person's head into

0: the goalposts.
1: Doesn't matter how it goes in, as long as it goes in.
0: And even backwards, like he did a flip, boop. I was like, wait, what?
1: He did a flip, boop.
0: This guy just scores goals in the most unconventional way, but he scores goals and he is actually one of the best players in the world. And he's known to be very fierce on the field and the goal scoring. And he plays for Man City. The See, I've been learning. But now I'm patiently waiting for him to deliver in the next half.
1: Truth is, he's a goal scoring machine from early days already. He played in Germany. And that is where I think, the world's kind of got to know him, because he just knocks in goals like it's nobody's business. So we now know who Jutta's favorite is for this World Cup. Erling Haaland.
0: Who scores a goal hitting someone else's head and just the force of that then bouncing into the goalpost? Like, I couldn't get over that. Then I was like, whoa, okay, no, you know? Nonchalant, fierce on the field. This guy knows what he's doing.
1: Yeah, that's the World Cup. We'll keep you posted. Maybe you're working, maybe you're traveling. As mentioned, the game between Norway and Cote d'Ivoire, currently halftime, Norway leading 1-0. You two will wait patiently to see if her man is going to score a goal.
0: What if Norway loses?
1: Erling
0: going to say then?
1: It's becoming very, very interesting. You know, let's face it. Just the other day, Brazil also.
0: Messi, number nine.
1: It's all about this guy. So look at him, Jutta. Look at those strong legs, those big shoulders. He just looks like a Viking, doesn't he?
0: He does, with the blonde hair.
1: Close your mouth.
0: No, not my type here.
1: Anyway.
0: He's fierce on the field. I'm ready to see this machine do his thing.
1: It is. There's still 45 minutes to go, though. I hope you didn't jinx it for your man, but it does seem like anything can happen in this World Cup from here on out. All right. As always, we got a little something that we'd love to share with you. That's coming up in a bit right here on KFM Nights.
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0: That's music made right here in Cape Town, Will Lindley.
1: Oh, Will Lindley. A star. Global sensation, I'm telling you. Just, if you haven't checked out his music yet, hop on it because we support local over here.
0: We now know that there's at least two names that that lights up Yuta's face. It was always Will Lindley. We learned just earlier that it's also Erling Haaland. So
1: no,
0: put that down for the record.
1: Erling Haaland is a machine. He intrigues me. He's even trending because of his Birkin collection. Like, what football player do you know? And you know, it's a good collection. Unique pieces.
0: What is it again?
1: A Birkin.
0: Tell me again. Tell me what.
1: He's got a Birkin collection.
0: What is that?
1: The bags.
0: Oh, okay.
1: The
0: okay.
1: Bags.
0: Sorry. Yeah, not into bags, so I needed to know what that was.
1: Very high-end bags. Very, very, very nice. I just never expected him to have like a football player to have it. I was like, okay. Yeah. And now that he's been trending with the World Cup, there's an entire article and a video on TikTok. If you search his name, Birkin Bags, B-I-R-K-I-N, then you'll see the video of someone breaking it down in his collection and where it comes from and like the significance of it. That's just pretty crazy. There's a lot going around this
0: the
1: guy.
0: Life of a modern day footballer, eh?
1: Hey, has its perks.
0: Listen, if you just joined us, welcome to the show. Talking about, you know, I'm talking about modern day football, but if you think about the modern day and we go right back to when days maybe weren't that modern. I think the same principle with regards to life has always applied. I think we all kind of looking for that secret to longevity, that secret to permanent good skin. That secret to a long life. Huh? Could you agree with that? We do, whether we do it quietly or not. We search for that. We want that. We yearn for it.
1: Even to preserve the youthful features.
0: Exactly. That's where it is, to preserve those youthful features. So we stumbled onto a story about an auntie, and I think it's, in fairness, we should call her an auntie. Yes. I think it's only fair we call her auntie. Auntie Jeanne Calment. Now, I'm hoping that that's the correct pronunciation of her name. She was French. She had this longevity down to a T, Yuta. She is the oldest verified person recorded in history. Girlfriend lived to 122 years old.
1: Can you imagine? Actually, I can't even imagine because in the Bible, you always hear about people being hundreds of years old. Yeah. And then I wonder what happened between then and now because 122 years is in a league of its own.
0: Oh, no.
1: What did she do? What was the secret?
0: So this is the thing. Like I said, you know, we're all searching for longevity. Auntie Jeanne had a completely different take on life compared to what we think should create longevity. This auntie was a woman to my heart. She smoked every day.
1: I'm going to interject here and just say that, again, Brandon is telling you what he likes and then he reverses it and says, I'm the one that shares with you about his certain habits. So okay. There we go. Okay. She's an auntie to your heart because she smoked.
0: She smoked
1: what
0: every
1: else
0: day.
1: Does she do?
0: She drank wine every day. Yeah, she ate chocolate every day.
1: All the way until 122 years
0: And she
1: old.
0: Had this nonchalant, laid-back attitude towards life. She was like, mi amour. Merci beaucoup. Oui, oui. I drink the wine, I smoke the cigarette, and I eat the chocolate.
1: She was ahead of her time. But what I find so interesting about this, hey, is usually when they say in order to have a long, healthy life, there is a particular diet, there's a certain amount of steps that need to be had, and you know, there are certain things that you just need to do, even down to the extensive skincare routine. I mean, the list could go on. And she just kept it simple. She did what she liked. She drank wine and smoked up until the very end. Very nonchalant and with humor, 122 years old. Blows my mind away. And I think it really makes one think, like, what would you need to live a long life? Think about it.
0: Yeah, think about it for a second and then share with us on the WhatsApp line.
1: 082-945-0940.

0: Jesse Clegg, Darker Days, it's KFM Nights with Brandon and Yuta. And I still can't get over the fact that, one, Brandon stumbled on a solid story. And two,
1: the positivity in her tone and the voice there.
0: That's it's the circle of life.
1: Mm. Which, ironically, is exactly what we're all about.
0: Because he shared a little bit earlier that there was a French woman who ended up living to 122 years old, meaning she is the oldest verified person in recorded history. 122 years old with the habits you would have never thought.
1: This auntie was onto a recipe that makes me smile. And if you didn't hear it earlier, you just joined us. She was very casual about life. She was very chill. She had a nonchalant attitude. She drank wine every day, smoked every day, and ate chocolates every day. And knocked out 122 years, outliving her entire family.
0: Note, Brandon's choice of words in referring to this woman isn't by first name Jean. It's this auntie.
1: No,
0: that's how you
1: auntie.
0: Know it's the equivalent of my man.
1: Hey, yes.
0: Paul Brandon Lee. All I'm saying.
1: My auntie, that one.
0: But it does spark such an interesting conversation because if you don't know, people who reach 100 years old are actually known as...
1: They are called centenarians.
0: Yes, and Japan is known to have many of them. And it's all actually because of their diet and moderation. So in Japan, they credit their longevity to a diet rich in sushi, fish, and low-fat foods. And this makes sense because when you look to Japan, you'll always hear how you have a high concentration of...
1: centenarians.
0: I can't obviously say that word, so I'm like signing Brandon. You say it. And I think that's so insane, you know, to have so many residents that are aged over 100 years and older because of the sushi, the fish, and the low-fat foods. And then you get Ma'am Jean over here who was drinking wine...
1: The opposite.
0: ...smoking and eating chocolate daily. Very, very opposite. They were all about diet and moderation, and John was like, well, I'm just going to be living my best life on my own terms.
1: Exactly. Glug, glug, glug, glug, glug, glug. And the rest of the world are struggling with that. You know? So we asked you, you know, what in your opinion would you need to do or to achieve longevity? Because I think it's something we all do. It. I think a lot of us also is more about that youth factor that you spoke about. Mm-hmm. You'd say, you know, we see it. We see it in Tinseltown. It's all about the appearance.
0: And the 10K steps.
1: You have people who are 60, 70, 80 years old looking like they're 25.
0: Yeah.
1: Because people want that.
0: Kris Jenner.
1: You know, of course, to mention a few, there's a lot. Rico came in and he says he thinks that the recipe for a long, happy life is authentic love.
0: Okay.
1: And look, it's an opinion. We want your opinions. It could be they say love conquers all, you know, so it could be that gets you through it. Love that makes you want to get up every day and do your best, and and then you live. Who knows? Maybe you become a centenarian. I don't know if there's anybody going to beat that auntie, but we still want to know what your opinion is. What do you think the secret to longevity is? On the WhatsApp line,
0: 0829450940.

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0: That's Lock and Bull right here on KFM Nights with Brandon and UT. We just pulled in. Welcome to the show. A little early on, we gave you, we told you about an auntie who lived to be 122 years old, the longest person alive in recorded history. And she had a very unique outlook on life with regards to how she lived her life. She smoked every day. She drank wine every day. She ate chocolates every day. And then we asked you, you know, what do you think your secret would be to longevity?
1: Brandon in Utah. Ek dink jy gaan net kan oud word as jy simpel dinge aanvang. Maar met julle en 'n glasie wyn en ag al die mooi boodskappe op die radio en al ons KFM family, ons gaan ons jare baie oud word. Ons gaan saam met julle, ons gaan elke stappie saam met julle oud word.
0: Ja, ek like dit. Basie sê Veronica nou, just to take life easy, do what you like, you know, and stay with KFM Nights apparently. If you what are you, it's go.
2: No. We'll get there. Coming back to you, Veronica. It's a good reason, a recipe to ensure that you live a long life because producer, an American producer, his name was Norman Lear. He actually died at the age of 101 and he attributed that his long life was simply working and doing what he loved. And that's such a popular reason when they say if you live over the age of 100 years old, it's because you remain active and engaged, just having things to look forward to every day. So Veronica's onto something, yeah. You know, form part of the KFM Nights family because no day is ever the same.
0: And it makes sense, you know, if you, I suppose outside of the stresses of life, but if you keep the mind active, you keep the body active, it doesn't have to be anything strenuous. You just keep on doing, what you enjoy best. And sometimes it could come, you know, in a form or similar form as our auntie. You know, our auntie Jean, so says Celia.
3: Okay, I'm 73. I have a dop every evening, probably usually a scotch or two. Not too keen on wines. And I vape. And I don't look too bad for 73. So, I don't know, I guess it's in the genes. But... yeah, but I also like fish.
0: Well, there's a combination there of the French model. Celia says she has a whiskey every evening, but she also likes fish, which, you know, our Japanese friends are doing. So you're onto a good combo there, Celia. But we've also heard you sing on the show before, and you don't sound your age at all. So good on you.
2: Like you always say, Brandon, age is but a number.
0: Yes, I believe in that. I feel I need to give you this moment very quickly.
2: No, I missed the moment. I was so lost in here about over 100 years old and longevity that I missed a highlight for me in
0: Twice.
2: The evening. Yeah. No, you didn't score the first goal. Sorry.
0: You missed the replay.
2: I was so locked into the conversation. Yeah, I can't multitask like that. Mr. Haaland scored a goal. And I was looking forward to that the entire evening. The TV screens are on here. And it was my turn to be like, ah! And then I missed my opportunity. He better score again. I need to see this. There's like 2 minutes left of this game.
0: Shame. Listen.
2: Maybe they'll replay it afterwards. It's not the same.
0: They probably will, yeah. But while we're here, very quickly as a sidebar, just as an update, Norway playing Cote d'Ivoire. It was 1-1 until about 3 minutes ago. Erling Haaland just scored. We told you before that we'll keep you updated, you know, while we are in studio. And if you're not watching, you're working or you're traveling. So, two minutes of normal time to go. We'll see how much stoppage time is in there. But the current score, Norway versus Cote d'Ivoire is 2-1 for Utah Marnus's Erling Haaland.
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0: That's music by Luiso right here on KFM Nights with Brandon and Yuta. That's what he'd say. We asked you what you would say a little earlier. We shared a story with you with Auntie Jean. I just thought it would be fair to call her Auntie Jean.
1: Only because she falls into the category of my man. My auntie.
0: And if you're wondering why, I see Yuta says it like that. She is the oldest verified person in recorded history. She lived to 122 years old. A little earlier, you'd have heard that people who live beyond 100 are called centenarians. Auntie Jean is a super centenarian. And she had this lifestyle about she'd have a glass of wine every day. She smoked every day. She had chocolates every day. And then we asked you, you know, what your take on it is. What would your opinion be on longevity, long, youthful, happy life? And some very interesting stories coming in. There is one that I want us to close off with, Yuta. It may just be a little contentious, but I think we should share it anyway because it's been expressed by someone, and we did ask for an opinion. Do you want to?
1: No, tell me, what's the opinion?
0: Oh, you should see you. That frown that you have there now is gonna go even frownier because no names will be mentioned here to save us all as a male species. Now, he says, we'll just say he says, to live a long and happy life for me would be a non-yapping all day over everything and nothing woman.
1: Sounds like you live a very boring life.
0: But then goes further and says, just in case my beautiful wife is listening, we shouldn't mention any names. I still need to live.
1: Yeah, there we go. I'm glad the disclaimer came in because being a woman is just, it's amazing. I don't think that you would fully be able to understand, you know, and the yapping and the contributions. Shame on you. But I hear you.
0: No wonder
1: you said the frown on my face. Well, yeah, frown a there bit you more. Go. I'm a bit frustrated right now with the game and the fact that I missed the goal.
0: They'll show the highlights now.
1: Oh, they better. I'm waiting in anticipation.
0: The game, incidentally, has just ended. So is it safe to say that Norway is now your team because you have a favorite in the team?
1: I'm intrigued.
0: Oh.
1: I think the fun part about the FIFA World Cup, we digress real quick, is that you get to see so many players with all of the teams. I mean, this year, like, it's been the most teams to participate in the FIFA World Cup. So as someone that's not that well-knowledged within the football world, it's really fun for me to actually learn some of the players, recognize ones you see in headlines all the time. And Haaland now is of interest to me because he's a machine on another level. I've seen the memes too. Now the Birkin bags. And he scored a goal. I need to watch the replay. But anyway, in the category of, you know, the headlines, you know, the names, being over 100 years old is something else. Not everyone makes it that far. So the question really is how these people age and have such a long, healthy life. And then we got a message from Celia.
0: Yes.
1: Who mentioned that there's actually... the oldest model is still working, and she is 94 years old. So I had to do some quick research. She actually just turned 95 because her birthday is the 3rd of June, also fellow Gemini.

0: Hey.
1: Things are making sense. But her name is Carmen Dahl Orifis. I'm not sure how to pronounce the surname, but she is an American model and actress. And she actually got her first cover of Vogue at the age of 15 and then has been modeling ever since.
0: Sure. But then it goes back to the one point you brought up a little earlier about, you know, life can have longevity if you just do what you love and you do what you enjoy and you just keep on doing it. Imagine there are hundreds of thousands, if not millions of young women wanting to get into, you know, modeling, and this auntie is still doing that in 94.
1: Yeah.
0: 95, sorry.
1: Yeah. Decades of modeling.
0: Mm. I'm sure there's maybe...
1: Google her.
0: Maybe a little drinky poo there and some chocolates every day there as well.
1: We never know.
0: I like that. Sure. Very interesting. I've certainly learned one or two things this evening that I should, keep on with the strat that I have, like my auntie, and then maybe add a little bit of sushi in there too, just to balance things out.
1: Yes, with some 10K steps maybe.
0: It's okay.
1: We'll throw the steps in.
0: Yeah.
1: Yes, because it's a balance between the diet, the moderation, remaining active and engaged, and doing what you love.
0: There you go. I like that. Thanks for being a part of that. Coming up in a bit, right here on KFM, we're going to get a lekker groovy.
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1: That's the way love goes.
0: Yes.
2: Because that's just the way love goes.
0: Mm-hmm.
2: Janet Jackson said so herself.
0: Mm-hmm.
2: And we support that statement.
0: Mm-hmm.
2: I was waiting for that one.
0: in good form, that's the way love goes, because that's how it should be. And there's a reason we tell you that that's the way love goes.
2: Because coming up, we have something very special for you, and that's love songs.
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0: Oh, what a song. And what a little bonus for all of us here tonight. So we just knocked his love songs on KFM Nights right out the park. It really did feel like we were just doing that set for hours, which lends itself to total and complete relaxation.
1: You know what, Brandon? I can actually say we're on the same page for that one. But it's the Daniel Bedingfield effect. I'm going to leave it at that.
0: Hey, if you're not the one, hey, then who is?
1: Mm-hmm.
0: Daniel Bedingfield. Mm-hmm. What a tough song.
1: Life could never be boring when you're part of the KFM Nights family, is all I'm saying.
0: Daniel Bedingfield. Some good ones in there as well. A lot of good music, always, because it's about you and how you need to feel when you know, we get together here on KFM Nights. It was another wonderful evening. Yuta, bye-bye, donkey. What's it? Lekker saam gespeel vanavond. Our CDP session was good, which means it was a good show.
1: Mm-hmm.
0: Now
1: he's saying it was good. Earlier he said we're going to need another therapy session.
0: We do have a few.
1: Do you see how the truth comes out towards the end? Note that, please. Thank you.
0: Okay. All right. It was good. It always is. And one of the biggest reasons for that is you. So thank you for always being the biggest part of the show. We'll do it again tomorrow, because for now,
1: we gotta go. They'll give you
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2: Dubai, their crown prince, has ordered that the term housewife be replaced immediately with generation shaper in official communications. 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
2: The new rugby schools list that has come out, highest ranked rugby schools, factoring all things, under 14s, under 15s, under 16s, and the first team all together. 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
0: 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The number one breakfast show. 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
2: 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Yeah? Putting that song in there. Bieber is Canadian, bro.
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